0: 103.5 to be more than just music. I'm telling you, Fantasia, in your eardrum on a Sunday afternoon. Big shouts out to all the armed forces out there. Please, please be safe. Please, please be safe. It's a warm Sunday evening. But we got to take you to a quick commercial, baby. We'll be back on the other side of the jam.
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103.5 The Beaver Morning, just music. Once again, I got to send another shout out to the Armed Forces, Royal Bombers Defense Force, Police Force, Customs, Immigration, everybody. They're doing a great job. For those who are, man, big shouts out to you. Keep safe, do your best, and keep warm. That's the key word today. We're taking you back with some old school jams. Warm is the key word, I'm telling you. So we're warming you up for the rest of the weekend. Get you through Sunday evening, then we take you into Monday, right? So we got some love to share. We want you to share it with someone else. Just don't knock him out, please. Just some TKO, some tender, tender, tender. Petey.

103.5 The Beaver, more than just music. I got to bunk you out one more track, and then I'm going to give you some celebratory music for the 53rd Happy Independence Bahamas. We'll take you down memory lane with

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103.5 to be among just music. Shout out to D-Mac doing his thing for the past 10 or 12 years. Easy as an artist. 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Let's go. Let's go. Shine 242. Hey.

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1: 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Happy 53rd anniversary and independence here in the Bahamas. Got to shout out all the Bahamian artists doing their thing. 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You got D-Mac, you got KB, you got Big Daddy, you got Julian Believe, you got Ghetto Picnic Sauce. He did it on his own, y'all. With the help of the Bahamian populace.

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1: 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Patriotic is what it is. 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

0: 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That's right. Tornash.
1: Be me, man, don't cheat you, no. 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
0: Now we got some Sherrod Taylor for you.

0: 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Hey.
1: 103.5 to be more than just music. You heard it. All the guys over there at Environmental Health. My boy DJ Muggling listening in. The whole family over there, man. Big shouts out to you guys because Bahamian man don't cheat, especially the guys over there at Environmental Health, right?
2: Let go. I stand, tell me pack my clothes.
1: Get a picnic on your radio.
2: Trump, them must see, think I,
1: hope. I got the whole crew over there. Environmental Health tuned in, man. Thank you so much. Muggling, big up yourself.
2: Thank the Lord I get home.
1: They say you all coming home or you all to work?
2: No.

You heard it from the man himself, Sauce Ghetto Pinkney. He say ain't no place like home. I believe you, brother. 242 to the world. 103.5 to be with more than just music. Shout out to all the Bahamian artists getting their chance, doing their thing big, spreading love. Love and more love throughout. We're going back to the icon, the legend, the legendary KB. You ain't heard this one in a while, right? They call it okra soup nowadays. 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

0: Gotta send a big shout out to my brother Dominique. 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
0: Happy anniversary. 23 years of love. 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

103.5 to be more than just music. I'm talking hit after hit after hit. 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This man got so much hits, you can't run out of music. 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

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Babyface. You're going down East Street South tonight, man. 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Raise some help. Raise some funds. Shout out to Babyface and the entire family. The whole five-star team, man. We're going to show some support tonight. Hush Bar, East Street South. We got to be there.

103.5 to be with more just music. Giving you the last few before we go. We got some hits for you and more hits for you. Happy 53rd Independence.

You know what I mean? Now look at it. You know, go to you know, next class. Okay, we finished. You know, you class done, okay? Come back next week. Next week, we're going to talk about Miss Mary.

0: 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Happy 53rd Independence to the Bahamas and all the Bahamians. We're so excited to enjoy this with you on a Sunday night shift. 6 to 10 p.m. each and every Sunday night. We're here doing it for you.
1: Check it out. You're looking mighty sexy. The way you shake your boogie, yeah.
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1: Like a bunch.
0: When you're having fun, the time just seemed to get away, man. Thank you so much for enjoying the night with me. See you next week, Sunday, 6 to 10 p.m. each and every Sunday right here on the Night Shift. Thank you for being patriotic. Thank you for listening in. See you next week. It's yours and out.
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1: Tonight, clear and a low in the low 80s. Tomorrow, rain, a high in the mid 80s. Currently, 85 in Nassau. 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
1: Tonight, clear with a low in the low 80s. Tomorrow, rain, a high in the mid 80s. Currently, 85 in Nassau. Here's Juan Back by Anthony B.

Hey yo, you blew it. I could tell you knew it, but you was like, screw it. And I guess I'm fluid, cause I was like, you and them bitches included, cause I was going through it. Ain't nothing more to it.

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that I make a stand up. 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

0: Put me in a place on the map, cause I'm him. 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
0: Mr. Hem.

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1: Tonight, clear and a low in the low 80s. Tomorrow, rain, a high in the mid 80s. Currently, 85 in Nassau. 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
1: Tonight, clear, a low in the low 80s. Tomorrow, rain, a high in the mid 80s. Currently, 85 in Nassau. 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
1: Grosky, you know what I'm saying? You got Wham, you got Billy in this, you know what I'm saying?
2: We the best music. While they watching us win, another anthem upon the
1: biggest you can get, you dig what I'm saying?
2: Oh, God.

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1: Today, sunny and a high in the low 90s. Tonight, partly cloudy and a low in the low 80s. Tomorrow, rain and a high in the mid 80s. Currently 81 in Nassau. 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
1: Today, sunny, a high in the low 90s. Tonight, partly cloudy, a low in the low 80s. Tomorrow, rain and a high in the mid 80s. Currently, 81 in Nassau. 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

0: 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The Beat keeps you up to date on all the news around you, even at night. Here's what's trending in the Bahamas right now.
1: Today, sunny and a high in the low 90s. Tonight, partly cloudy with a low in the low 80s. Tomorrow, rain and a high in the mid 80s. Currently, 81 in Nassau. Here's What You Need by Thames. 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
1: Today, sunny, a high in the low 90s. Tonight, partly cloudy and a low in the low 80s. Tomorrow, rain and a high in the mid 80s. Currently, 81 in Nassau. 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

0: Why your face so ugly?
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Man, heard what you said through the grapevine. 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

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That's when I knew that your heart was scarring. 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
0: Mr. Hem is here.
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1: This is your Eyewitness News headlines and weather for Monday, July 6th. Good day, Bahamas. I'm Natario McKenzie. Here's what's talking news. Lightning strike at the Blue Hills power station has been blamed for widespread power outages that left thousands of residents across New Providence without electricity for hours on Sunday, with some areas remaining without power well into the night amid hot summer temperatures. The disruption comes as many residents across New Providence continue to complain of repeated power outages in addition to higher electricity bills, which BPL has attributed to higher household consumption. Now, for more on that story, log on to ewnews.com. Meantime, opposition shadow minister for Energy, Utilities and Aviation, Dr. Andre Rollins, is calling on the government to come clean on the state of BPL's generation capacity, questioning why widespread and repeated blackouts continue across New Providence despite earlier assurances that supply was sufficient to meet summer demand. He noted that the ongoing outages are affecting hospitals, businesses, tourism operations, and households, while raising concerns over rising electricity bills.

0: and the effectiveness of the country's energy reforms. And police have confirmed that a fifth victim has died following that devastating crash at the intersection of Shirley Street and Church Street a week ago. 19-year-old Keno Gordon succumbed to his injuries in hospital, bringing the death toll from that tragedy to 5. Well, that does it for your news headlines. A check on weather is next. A moist, unstable air mass will continue to produce unsettled weather, severe at times in the northern and northwestern parts of the country through today. Meanwhile, an invasive plume of Saharan dust across the southeastern Bahamas is expected to move into the central islands today, suppressing shower activity in these areas. The daytime high is expected to get up to 93 degrees Fahrenheit or 34 degrees Celsius. Well, that's a look at your Eyewitness News headlines and weather. 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Once again, I'm Natario McKenzie. Have a great day, everyone.
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All I know. Top of the morning, each now locked and loaded. Had to touch it down and start off just like that, still giving a little bit of thanks and praises. All I know is 8 minutes past the 7 o'clock hour on the AM side. It's the sixth day, seventh month, 2026. Top of the morning on this Mad Monday. Yours truly, Joe Cools. I'm in the building. I am in the building. Over, after, under, on top of, whatever terminology you want to add. Is that an adverb or a verb? Oh, man, what a weekend. What a weekend, all right. That's what's up. Hope you enjoyed your weekend. Hope you had an awesome, awesome weekend. And you were being safe and responsibly. You didn't go viral by fighting or doing nothing like, you know, out of the ordinary. So, yeah, you survived the weekend. And it was a beautiful one. Trust me, all right. Speaking of beautiful, I know I didn't make much mention of it. But for all the Taylor Swift and Travis Kelce fans, they did the do over the weekend. And it was a very, very, very big, big, big spectacle. Why? Because it's a very, very, very big, expensive damn wedding. Yeah, it was like a storybook wedding. And the crazy thing is, everybody, fingers are on their lips. Yeah, ain't too much talking going on. But, you know, after a while, the news is going to get out and this and that and that and this. And then we're going to start to hear more about it. But one of the clips that I actually saw while I was searching the old interweb was the fact that Travis Kelce, let me set this up. Travis Kelce is a football player. Travis Kelce is a tight end. Travis Kelce is known for running people over once he catches the ball. Travis Kelce was at the wedding, bawling like a baby. I mean, just all out tears, just crying, just couldn't keep it to himself. And you know what? A lot of folks were like, oh, that's the sign of true love. And then BPL had a little bit of lightning striking going on. And after that lightning struck, everything went, you know what? Why go on and mix the two of them up? My bad. How about I play this song and then we get Monday started? Yours truly, Joe Cools, driving extreme caution and care. Take your time. We get scattered showers every now and again. As a matter of fact, I made it without the rain. Now I'm looking out the window. It's a little bit of rain. Be cautious.

0: spark a new flame. That's what's up right there. Chris Brown, Usher, and Ricky Rosé on the track. And for those who actually been paying attention, Chris Brown and Usher, they got a little concert going on. I want to say little, but it's a big damn deal, all right? So big shout-outs to Chris Brown and Usher. They wrapped up, what that was, the L.A. part, I think, over the weekend. And, boy, it's amazing to see the response of the love that they are getting on this concert. You know what I'm saying? Like, Chris Brown is one hell of a performer. We already know that. You know what I'm saying? And Usher, he's another one hell of a performer. You know what I'm saying? So it's like, it's magic. It's magic. That's all I'm going to say, all right? Y'all take your time out there. 20 minutes past 7 o'clock hour. Trying to get my feet on the ground. You know, it's a mad Monday. Sometime Monday you get it. Sometime you got it. I'm just trying to figure it out right now, all right? So I'm going to need everybody to just take your time. Drive with extreme caution and care. Don't do nothing out there crazy. You know what I'm saying? Don't freak yourself out. That's all I'm saying. Take your time, all right? And good morning going out to all of my McDonald's locations. Stop on in, get your Mickey D's on. It is definitely all about breakfast, lunch, or dinner, and it is going down in a beautiful way this morning, all right? So once you stop on in, let them know that you would love the Joe Cool Special, hash browns and jelly. They go together, all right? And trust me when I say it, it is a beautiful thing. So shout out to McDonald's, making it all possible. And FYI, in the month of July, don't forget, turn up your flavor. Yes, I said it. Turn your flavor all the way up and make McDonald's your routine. McDonald's is serving savory steak now. Yep, and steak is the order of the day for a lot of us and a lot of folks for breakfast time, all right? So from steak and eggs and cheese McGriddle to steak biscuits or the hearty big breakfast with steak. Trust me, stop on into McDonald's. They got it going on. Short commercial break. And when I mean short, 20 minutes past the 7 o'clock hour. Yours truly, Joe Cool. It's War Tank. We in the building. It's the Morning Grind. Morning show.
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0: Coco Jones on site. That's what's up right there. OMG. In the meantime, between time speaking, but on site, boy. I know I don't want to talk too much World Cup, but boy, let me say it like this. That England game last night was, ooh, boy. And the thing is, Mexico was actually slated to win because they are really, really, really damn good when they play at home. And this was actually their third loss in their home stadium from like 2018, I think they were saying, or somewhere along the lines of that. But it's been a good little while that Mexico has lost at home. And England, boy, out, boy. And then, you know, France ended up winning that game. Canada got kicked out. The USA is playing tonight. And that's going to be a beautiful thing, all right. And speaking of playing tonight, let me put a plug in right now for our basketball team. I want to apologize to our basketball team, all right? I was so focused on the FIFA that I did not pay attention that we actually had a basketball tournament going on right here in the 242 with our Bahamian All-Stars, for real. And tonight, they got a game going on, and I already did the homework. So, yes, I am going to check out the basketball game tonight and cheer on Team Bahamas as they do what they do, all right? Because they was playing somebody the other day. They blow them the hell out, but Puerto Rico? Jamaica? Oh, it's Jamaica, yeah. No disrespect to the Yachty them, you know what I'm saying? But y'all get beat by too. So we got another game going on today. And like I said, it's kicking off 7 p.m. I'm putting a plug in, all right? I'm putting a plug in because I'm going to miss the USA game. The USA game starts at 6 o'clock, but I've decided that I'm going to be in the gym to cheer on Team 242. So that's what's up. I encourage each and all to come out. Rocky Colors, we going into independence and we screaming, boy, Bahamas to the world.
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2: 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Start up the church tank. People on whooping at the church now. Whooping at the rev out now tank.
0: Ooh, love the way you dress. I almost say something just now. I thought I was in the club over the weekend. Mad Monday in full effect. Yours truly, Joe Cools. We got the war tank on the ones and twos. So we got to set it off the way we know how to set it off, all right. And today is that day that I want to say stop on in to get your Mickey D's on, a.k.a. your McDonald's. And this is the last week for me to call a winner. On Friday, I will be calling winners. Yes, yes, yes. Shout out to everybody who was trying to get to the H2O Cooler Fest. Yep, I had the tickets for it. And all you had to do was actually stop on any of your favorite watering hole or liquor store, get yourself two Buzz Balls. Once you get two Buzz Balls, they're going to give you a receipt, all right? Once you get the receipt, you were supposed to text that receipt picture to 817-2714, all right? That's what's up. But in the meantime, I'll give up more information on that. We're going to kick things off on a Mad Monday. Joe Cools in the War Tanker. Ladies and gentlemen, it's your morning grind, morning show.
3: Hey, you, good up, yeah. Oh, wow. Love for touch. Love to live with you, then with you. Baby, come wind up, come
0: hey, we can call this A Sexy Lady.
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1: 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You are a witch man, sit numb. You are a witch.
0: I want you to share your location and all. You call me a stalker.
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0: Yeah, it's the Morning Grind Morning Show. Shouts at each and all locked and loaded on a mad Monday. I told you we're setting the week off the right way still, because it's a short one, baby. Yeah, it's a short one still, all right. Happy Independence. Yeah, I'm saying it super early, because everybody rocking their colors them super early still, all right. And it is a beautiful thing. Don't be scared. Rock them colors, babe. Yeah. Got to pause for the cause. Keep the current on still. Shout out to the McDonald's making it all possible, all right. Don't forget, they got steak. They got steak up in there, and you could pair that steak with whatever, all right? Everything is a mock. You got the mock eggs, mock griddle, mock biscuit, but you could even get the steak with the big breakfast and all. That's how they roll, all right? So shout out to the McDonald's making it all possible still, all right? And like I told you, you should have been doing what you had to do, and that means getting yourself a buzz ball. Once you get two buzz balls, get the receipt, all right? Now, if you're going places where they ain't giving you no receipt, I don't know what to tell you. But once you get yourself a receipt, all right, that's where it all starts. Take a picture. Send that picture WhatsApp style, 817-2414, all right? Yeah, that's what's up. In the meantime, short course, pause for the cause, I should say. It's your Morning Grind. Ain't nothing changed. Yours truly, Joe Cools, and the War Tanker on the ones and twos.
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2: This is your Eyewitness News headlines and weather for Monday, July 6th. Good day, Bahamas. I'm Natario McKenzie. Here's what's topping news. Lightning strike at the Blue Hills power station has been blamed for widespread power outages that left thousands of residents across New Providence without electricity for hours on Sunday, with some areas remaining without power well into the night amid hot summer temperatures. The disruption comes as many residents across New Providence continue to complain of repeated power outages in addition to higher electricity bills, which BPL has attributed to higher household consumption. Now for more on that story, log on to ewnews.com. Meantime, opposition shadow minister for Energy, Utilities and Aviation, Dr. Andre Rollins, is calling on the government to come clean on the state of BPL's generation capacity, questioning why widespread and repeated blackouts continue across New Providence despite earlier assurances that supply was sufficient to meet summer demand. He noted that the ongoing outages are affecting hospitals, businesses, tourism operations, and households, while raising concerns over rising electricity bills and the effectiveness of the country's energy reforms. And police have confirmed that a fifth victim has died following that devastating crash at the intersection of Shirley Street and Church Street a week ago. 19-year-old Keno Gordon succumbed to his injuries in hospital, bringing the death toll from that tragedy to five. Well, that does it for your news headlines. A check on weather is next. A moist, unstable air mass will continue to produce unsettled weather, severe at times in the northern and northwestern parts of the country through today. Meanwhile, an invasive plume of Saharan dust across the southeastern Bahamas is expected to move into the central islands today, suppressing shower activity in these areas. The daytime high is expected to get up to 93 degrees Fahrenheit or 34 degrees Celsius. 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They are. For more details of today's top stories, log on to our website, ewnews.com. 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Once again, I'm Natario McKenzie. Have a great day, everyone.
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0: 700K in my book bag.
1: Hey, that's the baby on that one. Little baby to be exact, all right? In the meantime, between time, Miss Trendsetter, top of the morning to you. Yeah, 8 minutes past the 8 o'clock hour on the AM side. And FYI, current still on, but yeah. 6 days, 7 months, 2026. Yesterday was that day. Everyone was talking about it, so you know I gotta run on at least a little bit about it. Just a little bit still. And BBL actually made an announcement to say that, you know, let me say it like this. I went through all kind of stages yesterday with the power being off. Because in the beginning, I, the way that lightning was carrying on when it all kicked off, it was like, you know what? I don't have a problem if they turn the power off, because I was getting kind of a little nervous with some of that lightning too. All right. And then they turned the lights off. And then it was like, okay, cool. All right. I know we got to ride it out. The lightning was finished and it was like, okay, hoping that they turn it back on now, soon. Then it was like, okay, hoping that they turn it back on soon. And then it got to the point of concern. And I was kind of concerned. I was kind of trying to figure out, well, maybe something happened down there. You know what I mean? I wonder if everybody are right. You know what I mean? And then it got to a point where I was, after a couple more hours went by, I was like, I wonder if they actually come on a Sunday and turn me off. Like, I actually went to that emotion as well, trying to figure out if they really did do some unchristian stuff on a Sunday and, you know, ride around and turn people off. After I went back outside to figure out all the other neighbors were still off, I was like, it was a sigh of relief. I apologize to all my neighbors. It was a sigh of relief. And then my last emotion, I can be honest with you, BPL, and I mean this respectfully, was the whole camp. The whole camp. You know what I'm saying? But then I figured out this morning that y'all had some issues going on. So I'm not going to take that back. You know what I'm saying? Because y'all, you know, we can put that. Yeah, but I hope that no one was actually hurt or injured in the situation. And as much as I want to actually make noise, you know, just to find out that it was actually a major issue was kind of like mind relief. It just felt a little better that something went wrong than y'all just was up there doing foolishness. You know what I'm saying? Because y'all just get blamed for doing foolishness a whole lot. I'm just saying. And I want everybody with a generator to understand that y'all are very petty. Yes, all y'all with a generator, y'all very, very petty. You know what I mean? Don't show me your generator working when the power off. How about this? Turn your generator on while BPL on. If you want to be that petty, everybody lights off and you just making all this damn noise. And when we look all your lights on, no, boo-boo. If you want to show us that you rolling like that, turn that generator on while BPL on. Then I can give you some respect. I ain't messing around. Big shout out to everybody who had their lights on nonstop. It's the Border Grind, Border Show. 12 minutes past 8 o'clock hour. Yours truly, Joe Cools. War Tank, we in the building.

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0: Radio, Caribbean Wines and Spirits holding us down. FYI, it is a beautiful thing. Log on, tap in, and get to know and love the brands. Yeah, for real. I'm just saying, become part of the Hard Truth family. You got the Angostura, you got Nimroff, you got Abacasis, you got El Tecaleño, OMG, all right? And these are all award-winning brands, okay? If you don't believe me, Google. Trust me when I said, you ain't want to be drinking number 3 and 4. You really definitely want to be drinking number 1. You want to be drinking number 1, right? Top in, CWSBombers.com, and do your research, okay? All righty then. I got a short commercial break up and coming. And I can be real with the power situation, like I told you. It is what it is, 242, you know what I'm saying? But every year, we don't expect for it to be the same damn thing. You know what I mean? Because every year, the dream is being sold that, boy, it's going to get better. It will be better. And then it starts off like, well, mother's sick. This looked just like the years before. But I will say this, and I mean this respectfully, all right? No disrespect to our BPL crew, but I ain't gonna lie, boy. Things really was moving when Pike was on the ground, boy. Like, when Pike was on the road, you actually saw them. They was on the road. They was doing this and doing that, and it just now Pike gone, I just don't feel the same. You know what I mean? Just don't feel the same. Like, I know. Bring back the Pike. If you can't find Pike, find someone close to them. I'm just saying. Anyway, y'all don't mind me. 21 minutes past 8 o'clock hour. A couple more other things are trending within the 242. Like I said, this weekend, it's definitely going to go down in a beautiful way. Independent style. And I already saw everyone and a whole lot of folks rocking their colors. Shouts out to everybody who already got flags up. And speaking of flags, I saw one damn Jeep. I forget what color. I think it was a blue Jeep. They got but 20 million flags on them. Boy, I know you're all proud to have a passport, eh? And it says, the Bahamas.
1: 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So yeah, be a good wingman. Bring the mighty wings from McDonald's. 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

0: 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And that's how it is, and that's how it's got to be. All right, trending after the blackout. Mom, no anger towards the driver. Mom, I applaud you for that. I really do applaud you for that. You are a woman of God. I can be honest with you. You are a woman of God. I applaud you for that, Mom. And on that note, sad news. Where it was? I wrote it down. Okay. The fifth traffic victim passed away and succumbed to the injuries of the that car crash. I haven't confirmed it as yet, but I heard something that's about to happen to the driver. I have to, confirm information before I put it in the atmosphere still. And on a good note, one of the crash survivors has hit $8,000 for a surgery in donations. So that's a beautiful thing. Shouts out to everyone stepping up and showing out. And, trying to do a little something-something still, all right? In the meantime, we're going to go do a little something-something still. We call it the mix. Yeah, 8:30 is when we're going to kick things off. And y'all think that they really giving us the true information on BPL? Because, at the end of the day, the bottom line is, this is an every summer issue, all right? It may get a little better, but it's never been officially cleaned up. You know what I'm saying? Now, I know you can't have a summer free, no problems. You know what I'm saying? You can't have a whole summer with no problems. But by gosh, anyways, you know what? Let me just stop talking because the power on now. If I talk too much, they may end up turning it off. And I don't want to sweat like I did yesterday.
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2: 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And now, please welcome

0: Hey, let me say big up to Caribbean Wines and Spirits. Always holding us down in this 8 o'clock hour still. Stop on in, get your El Tequileño on, your Abacasis, Nimroff, Angostura. Become a part of the Hard Truth family. And they got the Alize and the 420 on deck as well. Speaking of the 420, let me brag on the 420 right quick, all right? Yeah. I forget what flavor that is. I got to go downstairs and check, buddy. But whatever flavor it was hitting, buddy. It was busting. It was all of that to the point where I was, yeah, 420. I fully endorse it. Make sure you go get yours because I'm going to go get mine as soon as I get off. 420 is the order of the day. And in the meantime, it's meantime, we're going to kick it off. It's a Mad Monday. It's a short week because why? Independence on well, we celebrating on Friday, so that's a beautiful thing, all right? But right now, today is Monday, and we're going to turn up. Hey, some people say Monday is be a drag, right?
1: Yeah.
0: And then again, some people just go all out, but... So if you know on a Monday you be going all out...
1: Talking right now.
0: We want to say thank you very much. Welcome to the Morning Grind, Morning Show.

man, I ain't. I wanted a minute. Hey, let me tell you something right quick, all right? 35 minutes past 8 o'clock hour. Hey, let me give a shout out to all my livery drivers, lock and loaded. Top of the morning, Frank.

0: crossover, stuck in my ear from the weekend. 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
1: I'ma throw this money like a free throw. 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
0: I can lie. This was like the song of the weekend. Shout out to everybody lock and loaded. Yours truly, Joe Cool's War Tiger. We in the building on some different motion, all right?
1: I'ma throw this money like a free throw.
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0: 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Trust me on that. They got all the brands that you need to know if you don't know them as yet. El Tecaleño, Abacase, shout out to the Mahalase crew. Yeah, the 420 is in the building. Yeah, the 420 in the building is correct, boy. For real, for real. And shouts out to each and all who already know what time it is, all right? And they deliver. They will drop it off to you. 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Shouts out to Caribbean Wines and Spirits making it all possible, all right? 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
3: This is your Eyewitness News headlines and weather for Monday, July 6th. Good day, Bahamas. I'm Natario McKenzie. Here's what's topping news. Lightning strike at the Blue Hills Power Station has been blamed for widespread power outages that left thousands of residents across New Providence without electricity for hours on Sunday, with some areas remaining without power well into the night amid hot summer temperatures. The disruption comes as many residents across New Providence continue to complain of repeated power outages in addition to higher electricity bills, which BPL has attributed to higher household consumption. Now, for more on that story, log on to ewnews.com. Meantime, opposition shadow minister for Energy, Utilities and Aviation, Dr. Andre Rollins, is calling on the government to come clean on the state of BPL's generation capacity, questioning why widespread and repeated blackouts continue across New Providence, despite earlier assurances that supply was sufficient to meet summer demand. He noted that the ongoing outages are affecting hospitals, businesses, tourism operations, and households, while raising concerns over rising electricity bills and the effectiveness of the country's energy reforms. And police have confirmed that a fifth victim has died following that devastating crash at the intersection of Shirley Street and Church Street a week ago. 19-year-old Keno Gordon succumbed to his injuries in hospital, bringing the death toll from that tragedy to five. Well, that does it for your news headlines. A check on weather is next. A moist, unstable air mass will continue to produce unsettled weather, severe at times in the northern and northwestern parts of the country through today. Meanwhile, an invasive plume of Saharan dust across the southeastern Bahamas is expected to move into the central islands today, suppressing shower activity in these areas. The daytime high is expected to get up to 93 degrees Fahrenheit or 34 degrees Celsius. Well, that's a look at your Eyewitness News headlines and weather. They are. 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

0: 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Once again, I'm Notario McKinsey. Have a great day, everyone.
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2: These prayed on my downfall.
3: They what?
2: These prayed on my downfall. Ooh. On R10, cha stood tall.
3: You did?
2: Shorty disloyal, how to boil. Go get a thermometer for the pot. I need to cook right. Let's keep that water 400 degrees Fahrenheit. You ever been inside a federal courtroom? You ever went to trial and fought for your life? Being broke did something to my spirit. Asked to plug me, they act like they couldn't hear me. Look at me not driving German engineering. You don't want your baby mama? Keep the from near me, Kilroy. Remember when I used to use your L's to hit the road, hit the O and make them big boy sales? Move, remember when you had them green things mailed with vacuum seals, trying not to have them green things smell? Feds was on me. What you know about related through money? I don't know nothing. I just used to see them walk to the Coney. My body count go from Persian to Cody. Any further questions, you can take that up with the lawyer. My Finkel J Money, Brightmo Low Project Joe will tell you every day before school I sold a half boat. How you think I won best dressed with no support? And had them paid lawyers coming in and out of court. Hey, Wando, ATO, ain't it a blessing? We made it out Kentucky after all that happened. After the pre-trials, after the status, after them impact statements, after the castle. Hey, JR, ain't it a blessing? We made it out of Lansing after all that happened. After Michigan State, after Hubbard, when our mans told on us, them bands they took from us. Joy Rowe,

0: young. I know they prayed on my downfall.
1: I already know that.
0: I know they prayed on my downfall. On all 10, I stood tall.
1: All 10 toes.
0: Show these disloyal how to ball.
2: I know they prayed. I know they prayed. In the meantime, it's man time. You know what? I figure it's that time right now. Let me drop my little stale joke. As a matter of fact, this whole week, I'm going to drop some stale jokes as we walk right into Independence still. Does anybody need an arc? I'm asking a serious question. Does anybody need an arc? Because I know a guy. That one was too edgy. Too edgy. Everything cool. Everything cool. Why did the cookie go to the doctor? Because it felt crummy. I tell you, these ain't meant to be funny, but and this is a mad Monday, so I'm just warming things up, all right? As the week go on, the jokes may get better. They may. They may. Happy birthday to anybody celebrating a birthday today. You are celebrating with some porn stars, YouTubers, and Instagram thoughties. As I look on my celebrity list, let me see if I know any of these faces them still. All right. Whoa. Got a loaded list, look like. All right. Turn that down just a little bit. On the list, as I kick things off, I would scroll down to the no names. Manny Machado. He is a very, very decent player. Baseball, that is, baseball player. He is celebrating his 33rd birthday today. Larissa Pippen. Yeah, Larissa Pippen. She just outside. For being outside, I'm going to mention her name. You know what I'm saying? Because she was trending for a good little while. She is 51 years old today and still look awesome. The Dalai Lama. Dalai Lama, 90 years old. That's old school right there. Wow. Wow, wow, wow. Movie actor Godfrey Rush is 74 years old today. TV actress Jennifer Saunders, 67 years old today. Honorable mention goes out to Della Reese. Y'all remember Della Reese? She passed away in 2017. I remember from Harlem Nights. Shoot my pinky toe. He shot my pinky toe. Quick, I'm a whoop, yo. Zion Williams, basketball player, is celebrating his 25th birthday today. Big shout out to Zion Williams. I really want to see this kid, like, be who the hell we thought he would be. You know what I'm saying? It's just injuries kind of, like, almost derailed his basketball career, but he's seemed to be getting back on track, keeping his weight in order, and still a very, very dominant player. Tia Mowry is 47 years old today. She is a TV actress. I'm sorry, that's Tamara. Tamara Mowry is celebrating her 47th birthday today. And because she has a twin, I guess her twin celebrating her birthday today as well. Her twin name is Tia. Guess how old Tia is? 47 years old today. 50 Cent, celebrating his birthday today. He is, wow, guess how old 50 Cent is today? 50 Cent is 50. 50 years old today. Sylvester Stallone is celebrating his 79th birthday today. Big up to Sylvester Stallone. And also, I guess I'll wrap the list up by saying Kevin Hart is celebrating his birthday today. Kevin Hart is 46 years old. Ladies and gentlemen, I will play this song, and after that, I am going to shout out all my local celebrities. So if we are not Facebook friends, I will not be able to shout you out. Call me, 44COOLS. Well, don't call me. Shoot me a text. Let me give you a birthday shout out, okay?

0: It's a birthday season.
1: It's a birthday season. Happy birthday going to Raquel Neely. She is on my Facebook list. I got D. Marshall celebrating a birthday. I'm sorry, that's Dio. Yeah. Happy birthday going out to Ashley. Ashley, happy birthday. Miss Umbla, happy birthday going out to you. Stella Forbes is on my list. Gia Davis, Jamal Brown. I got Manishka Rawlings, Rudy Bria Nuttage. Happy birthday to you. Shanika Humes on my list. Cynthia Christie, happy birthday to you. And Kelly Neely. All those folks on my birthday list celebrating a birthday. What you got lined up this weekend, 242? What do we do for Bahamian independence besides listen to Reagan scrape music? I'm asking for myself. Because, I mean, during the American independence, everybody know, you know what I'm saying? Well, the majority of folks know that you break out the grill and you do some grilling. You chill outside, you know what I'm saying, and do the outside activities. What do we do for our Bahamian independence? What's the norm? I know we can be drinking regardless. All right, don't say that. I know. All right. Drinking goes along with the birthday parties. Like, you could have a 6-month-old birthday party. Hey, we having a birthday for Johnny. He is 6 months old. What to bring? Bring your own bottle. That's how we is party. So we know it's going to be involved. But what else? What is the culture? I'm just saying. You going on a mailboat to family of island? What? What's the deal? Like, what do we do besides the tattoo situation? I'm just saying. I'm asking for myself. Because I was taking advantage of everybody else grilling for the 4th of July. I actually want to do some hopping, like house hopping or party hopping for the 10th and see how that goes. Know what I mean? So if you're grilling or having a little get-together, nothing too fussy, y'all make sure y'all hit cools up, 44KOOLZ. I will definitely show up to your party. I will eat till I can't eat no more. I'm going to drink until I almost get tipsy. And I'm going to tote a plate and something to drink. Because it ain't make no sense toting a plate if you ain't going to tote nothing to drink with it. I mean, I'm being real. Anyway, a couple things are going down. And I saw something on the old interweb, and I thought it was kind of like I don't know. Let me get your take on this. So, I hate to talk sports, but this is a good setup right here. Tim Hardaway. Anybody remember Tim Hardaway? Mr. Crossover, Mr. Three the Hard Way. Yeah, Tim Hardaway. Now, Tim Hardaway retired a little while ago, all right? He retired, and his number was actually retired as well, all right? So as a Miami Heat, Tim Hardaway's number 10 has been retired. No one else can wear that jersey, okay? Tim Hardaway Jr. just got traded to the Miami Heat, okay? Now, he always wanted his son to actually play for the Miami Heat. Now his son is actually playing for the Miami Heat. And his son wanted to wear his number to show respect for his dad. His dad told him, hell to the no. You cannot wear my number. My number is retired. So Tim Hardaway Jr. now is going as number 1. All right. The thing is, it was a little up and down because, you know, everybody can have something to say. Well, that's his son. Why he can't let him? And then Tim Hardaway actually came back with a decent response. He basically said the number 10 has already carved out history. That's the reason why the number has been retired and is in the rafters. He wants his son to do the same thing and have the same feeling. I call capping and BS on it, right? Because if it was my son, I would have allowed my son to actually rock the number. But that is a really strong case for an argument, though. I can be real, Tim Hardaway. You really put thought into that. It is what it is. What's your thoughts, 242? If your son or your daughter wanted to carry on your legacy by honoring you, by wearing your number, your jersey, and just reflect an image of you, would you allow that? At this point, or you'd be like, hell no. Go dig your own well. Go get your own water. I done dig my well, and ain't no one touching this.
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0: 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Somebody tell them people Mr. Hem is here.
1: Whoa, whoa, whoa, whoa, whoa, whoa.

0: You could put me any place on the map, cause I'm him. 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Ballin' hard on another hemisphere. Somebody tell them people Mr. Hem is here.
1: Whoa, whoa, whoa, whoa, whoa, whoa.
0: Mr. Hem is here.
1: Whoa, whoa, whoa, whoa, whoa, whoa.
0: Mr. Hem.
2: Yeah.
3: Ice.

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Drizzy Drake on that one right there. That one, I ain't gonna lie, when I drop in the club, it just kind of go weird for a second, and then it actually, it is actually bang. So, yeah, that's what's up. Drizzy Drake, Drizzy Drake, Drizzy Drake. Can you please send a happy birthday shout-out to my loving husband, Kivado? All right, Kivado. Kivado, my bad. From your loving sweet wife. Wife, what's your name? Send your name, wife. Let me put all this in there. Send to them. Put the loving Ken Votto in the air. Happy birthday going out to you from your loving wife. I'm going to keep talking until she type her name back still. Oh, man. What day it is? Oh, look at her. Ashley. All right. So Ashley ain't scared to say her husband celebrating his birthday today. Big of yourself, Ashley. That's how it is. 323-775 if you want to get in. But shout out to request. Easy as that. I told you I'm working. I am working, all right? And if you personally want to hit me, 44KOOLZ. I am not a counselor, but I got drinks. Let that sink in. All right, it's a mad Monday. Still trying to get it all together. I can be honest with you. You know what I'm saying? The weekend was awesome. I crashed a couple parties, 4th of July parties, and I was actually wearing my red, white, and blue. So, yeah, I was almost in tune with what was going on. All right, let me see if I can find one stale joke just to, just to switch up things. Okay, let me try this. What happens when you don't pay? No, I want that one. That was a little. What did the grape do when he got stepped on? What did the grape do when he was stepped on? He let out a little whine. I told you, these ain't meant to be funny. These jokes are not meant to be funny. So if you see me on the road and you cuss me out, I am going to cuss you back out. Anyway, today is that day that I am here to let you know that it is a good day. All right. I'm trying to pull it up. I was slopping up while I was talking the joke. It's International Kissing Day. Is kissing out of style? No, I was being serious with that question. Is kissing out of style? Because a lot of folks don't, that mushy mush stuff, they ain't really into all of that stuff no more. Like, you know what I mean? I see more girls do the clocking than the kissing type situation now. So I don't know. Is kissing still a thing? Ladies, y'all hit me up and let me know. 323-775 is a long, long, long kiss a beautiful thing in the nighttime? Or you just want to be like, boy, just leave me alone. Let me go sleep. And you go sleep too. I'm just saying. I mean, like, because, you know, the greeting, when you saw that significant other, the greeting always used to be like, hey, honey, mwah, do a little kiss. And, you know, or when y'all leaving, hey, honey, mwah, do a little kiss. And then, or you just looking at her and you be like, hey, mwah, mwah, you know, just cuz. But is that frowned upon now? I'm just saying, because, you know, everybody want to be like, all tough and all of this and all of that. Nobody want to actually stand on the business of love. You know what? Go kiss somebody today. Go kiss somebody today. Today is National Fried Chicken Day. Shouts out to everybody who love themselves some good old crispy fried chicken. And then you got some folks who love they chicken fried dry. Dry. Yeah. So however you like your fried chicken, it doesn't matter. Go get some chicken today and fry it because it is that day. Today is also National Hand Roll Day for all the sushi lovers. For everybody who ain't scared to roll it up and then eat it all together with a little bit of oyster sauce. I'm an oyster sauce type of guy. Soy sauce. Yeah. But I guess I'll give you the rest of the day. It's when I get back. I feel like I've been running on too much right now still. And don't be scared, ladies. I done told you. One person done tap in. Oh, you like kissing? Oh, really? Wow. I would actually tell the rest of the story, but the way she put it, I think she really does like kissing. I'm just saying. All the kissers out there, they ain't scared to be kissed. Holla at me. Let me know if that's still a thing. 323-775 or 44KOOLZ for my kisser.

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0: you should know that I'm a big kisser. Yeah, well, fellas, kissing is still on the roster. The majority of the ladies who hit me up, I will say four out of five, said that they still love those kissing. That's what's up, all right? Don't be scared. Open up the car door every now and again as well. I'm just saying. Open up the car door. Close the car door. Say something nice. Bring home something. You know what I'm saying? If she's not a flower girl, maybe, I don't know, maybe she want a bottle of rum. Bring one 40 ounce home and y'all have a good damn time. I'm just saying. You got to know who you got and who you working with, all right? That's the problem nowadays. A lot of folks actually want to force an issue on somebody, and you know good and well that ain't that person you got. If you know who your person is and you can ride with them, figure them out, and y'all do the stuff that y'all like. They may not be likable on social media, or they may not be doing it on social media, but that's the stuff that y'all like. Do the stuff that y'all like. Okay? That's my word advice right there. I ain't got no more. I'm not a relationship specialist. I'm just saying. I got 50 Cent all lined up. Why? Because he is the birthday boy. So, you know, we got to bust a little bit of 50 Cent still. And that's going to be our double shot artist, okay? So y'all take your time out there, whatever it is you got going on. I am here to let you know, ladies and gentlemen, it is 20 minutes to the 10 o'clock hour.
1: What the hell is up?

Yeah, that's about the size of it right there, still, all right. In the meantime, you take your time, take your time. It's a short work week. Yes, Friday is a holiday, independent style. And let me give a shout out to everybody who actually rocking their independence colors already. Already. I saw a lot of cars, got the flags flying. Flying high, to be exact. So that's a beautiful thing. Shout out to the UU and everybody who been rocking their colors to work. Friday, I think, was the actual kickoff. And let me shout out to Miss Woodside, because when I walked into the office, Miss Woodside was rocking. I'm talking about rocking, looking all beautiful in her independence colors, all right? So go out and get your colors. Don't be scared. Rock them with pride. Independence is this Friday, okay? And everybody who got their colors already, I am going to give a free plug right now. I'm going to the basketball game tonight, all right? I'm just saying, I'm going to the basketball game. So if you want to go and represent in your Bahamian colors tonight, that would be a good idea. Come out and represent 5242 basketball players as they take on, I get ahead of myself. I don't even know who the hell they playing. All I know is they going out there tonight and they're going to show some support. That's it and that's all. Keep a smile on your face to trick whoever it is on this road you need to be tricking. And remember, it is nice to be important, but more important to be nice. Take your time, 242, till later on, or true job. I'll be in the building tomorrow doing it all over again on the Morning Grind Morning Show.

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0: 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We are powered by Popeye's Marcos and Wendy's. Grab yourself a meal today. Hope y'all are doing good. Excuse me. Hope y'all had a good, pardon me, bless me. Hope y'all had a good weekend. You did your thing. You did what you had to do. Shout out to y'all, man. Positive story. I actually got some pros and cons. Yesterday, I had a fantastic day, actually. Yesterday, I woke up, got some breakfast. I actually made myself some pancakes. My appetite is insane right now. Trying to, you know what I mean, throw some weight back on. So I had like 4 pancakes with honey. You know what I mean? Mashed them up. Laid down. Had AC on. In the living room, I had the AC on like 20. And it was raining. I mean, that sweet, sweet rain. It was a little dark. You know what I mean? I live east, so the rain started first in the morning. I lay in there minding my business. And I was like, buddy, this could be a day. Started watching the Ryan Gosling movie, Hail Mary. It was on Prime. Started watching that. You know what I mean? And I mean, I was just getting ready for a nap. I've been napping a lot lately. I was getting ready for a groundbreaking, life-changing nap. You know when the AC hits you right and you start, like, you rub your feet together, and I have, like, this throw. I have this furry throw. I got that on. I got the perfect position on the couch, and I'm like, yo, I about to nap my behind off. So I got comfortable. Movie playing, putting me to sleep. I say, okay, cool. I hit the nap at about, my nap started at about 9. 9:30, I heard the beep in the microwave. Light going out, right? So I'm like, okay, power's out, no big deal. Da, da, da, da. By the way, it wasn't really storming out east. It was spraying with like some thunder, but it wasn't really storming. So power goes out. I'm like, say less. Like, I go back to sleep. I had a nap until about 9:30, quarter to 10, until about probably 12:30, 1 o'clock. I wake up, power's still out. So I'm like, all right, this ain't gonna take long. By the way, my front room is still cool. Like, the AC was on from about 8 that morning, so the front room's still cool. I ain't really stressing. I'm like, all right, cool. Maybe we can see what happened. Now, this is where the pros come in. A massive shout-out to Alive. Let me give Alive the flowers. I don't know what type of box this is y'all gave me for my new Wi-Fi. They came and installed the new Wi-Fi. Shout-out to my boy Rory Major, who solidified that Rory is a whole G Kingsway alumni. Shout-out to him. He got me the new Wi-Fi, the new box or whatever. With the power being out, that my Wi-Fi never cut off. My Wi-Fi never cut off. No power, no nothing. That was running on battery and God's love for me. I said, say less. A shout out to Alive for that. That came in clutch. Like I said, shout out to the young King Rory Major who made sure that happened. So 1 o'clock comes, I'm chilling. My laptop done charge. I say, you know what? This ain't no thing. I finished watching the last two episodes of The Bear. They were hour apiece. That's 2 hours now. It's now 3. Light's still off. Check BPL website. They say, oh, well, you know, lightning strike one of their generators, blah, blah, blah. So that's why the power off. BPL, and by extension, Joe Beth, I have a question for y'all. Why lightning is only strike y'all? I can ask it again. Why lightning is only strike BPL? I'm sure there's a scientific answer for this, but I'm very confused. We have a 20-foot metal chicken in the middle of the highway. A 20-foot metal chicken. Lightning never struck that a day in my life. Bahama is massive. Atlantis is massive. All running massive generators. I mean, significant amount of power. Why is it lightning is only strike y'all? This question comes to you courtesy of my good friend, Devon Devon Butler. Why only y'all? Lightning don't strike nothing else but y'all. I digress. Because I call it cap, but I digress. So I say, okay, cool. So I hop in my car. I say, you know what? Because it's starting to get hot inside my place. I say, you know what? Let me hop in the car, just drive around, cut the AC on, and live my life. Car was at quarter tank. I drive around this island. I drive, I go on downtown, saw, what it was? Eats on Bay, Bites on Bay. Passed that, saw some things, came back around, drove west, came back Carmichael. I said, ain't no way the power still out. Power still out. Say less. Went to Wendy's, got a number one sandwich by itself, got to watch your calories. By this time now, my tank is on E. First of all, the road was busy. Everyone was on the road trying to duck this heat. Everyone was driving around with the AC on trying to figure it out. Gas station, pack. Went to the gas station by my old lady. That one was packed. The gas station, Prince Charles, is packed. So I end up on the one Village Road. Got gas finally. Two cars behind, got gas. That's the next thing. Another good thing that came out of this. Every fast food chain I pass, line was long. Wendy's line was long. Thank God they move fast. Wendy's line was long. Popeye's line, long. Even Marcos' pack at the, which is called the plaza out Prince Charles, where's Marcos, Gordo's, and Bamboo. That parking lot was packed. I say, okay, cool. At least the little business is getting their money. Twin Brothers, Prince Charles, pack. The Fry, pack. Area's pack. I say, okay, cool. So I said to myself, I go back home, because I say, you know what, I ain't wasting no more gas. Go back home, it's now 6:30. Power's still off, by the way. From 9:30, power's still off. So I got to shout out to my cousin, Tamara. Tamara Lorraine. She posted something, and I thought it was AI. But can I read something for y'all, if y'all don't mind? I like to read some excerpts for y'all of an olden day passage that I would have seen. This comes from Gap chapter 1, verse 2. Let me read this. Energy Minister Joe Beth Colby Davis insisted yesterday that Bahamas Power and Light has enough generation capacity to meet summer demand, even as Long Island MP Andre Rollins accused her of misleading Parliament after widespread outages left Bahamians sweating over the weekend. For the summer period, Ms. Colby Davis said BPL is preparing for peak demand of 300 megawatts in New Providence, 27 megawatts in Abaco, and 20.5 megawatts in Eleuthera. She said BPL currently has 340 megawatts of installed capacity in New Providence, a figure expected to increase to 385 megawatts by the month's end. Abaco's blah, blah, blah. Concerning Grand Bahama, she said officials expect peak summer demand to reach 60 megawatts, up from 56 megawatts last year. She said she has been advised that sufficient generation coverage is in place for demand. Her defiance of the country's preparedness for the summer came during a fiery budget debate that drew jeers, from the opposition and renewed scrutiny of the country's electricity supply as BPL pushes through major infrastructure upgrades in New Providence. Mrs. Colby Davis said that she married Jesus Christ. Mrs. Colby Davis said the energy sector was moving in the right direction, though she acknowledged it was experiencing growing pains. Dr. Rollins rejected that assertion, pointing to recent outages across the country. Sounds familiar. The reality is this past weekend we had Bahamians sweating, he said. Like Leslie Miller said, Bahamian people were sweating because lights were off in New Providence for more than 24 hours in certain locations. He also cited that he called what he called embarrassing blackouts in Cat Island and that disrupted the island's Rake and Scrape Festival. That's not progress, Dr. Rollins said. We are regressing under the leadership under the member of Fort Elizabeth. Ms. Kobe Davis pushed back, saying outages caused by faults or other systemic issues were not the result of political decisions. She questioned whether anyone truly believed BPL wanted customers to be without electricity, knowing the company earns no revenue when the power is out. The title of this article, by the way, is Kobe Davis Says BPL Ready for the Summer. If you're asking me, well, Andrew, when did she say this? She said this June 11th, 2026. Let me repeat that. She said this June 11th, almost 5 days to the day. June 11th, 2026. Since June 11th, 2026, there have been rolling blackouts without lightning, by the way. Well, no lightning when y'all had it out west for almost 24 hours. A little bit of rain, a little bit of lightning hit yesterday, and my power was out from 9:30. If you ask me when it came back on 8:45. And you know why I believe it came back on 8:45 p.m., by the way? Is because I prayed to God I wouldn't miss House of the Dragons last night. And it came on 8:45. And I ain't gonna lie, I was like, I don't even believe this could stay on. So I started charging everything. I done had to charge my phone and my car, all the rest of that. And then someone sent me something. And this is why you got to be very careful of prophets. I'm not calling this gentleman anything other than a child of God. But you got to be very careful of the word. Because someone had this to say about BPL.
1: They're all mixed up. Now while I'm here, Papa, see Badakata. For ye said the spirit of the Lord, Baba Kanda Bidia, for the Baba Kanda BPL. I'm getting ready to move in BPL. And there will be a shaking, said the spirit of the Lord. And there will be some changes, said the Lord God of hosts. And I will expose the sabotage. And I will expose the Judas and the Jezebels, said the spirit of the Lord. There will be a mighty shaking in BPL, said the spirit of the Lord. Your lights are now out. And yea, said the spirit of the Lord, I will move the mighty from their seats, and those that are placed in position, said the spirit of the Lord, those that try to move people out of position, I'm getting ready to move you. For yea, said the spirit of the Lord, there is a conspiracy and there is jealousy and envy, and there are those who are vying for position. But yea, said the spirit of the Lord, a meeting behind the meeting, before the meeting. And yea, said the spirit of the Lord, I was in your meeting and I heard what you said. And yea, said the spirit of the Lord, I'm getting ready to bless those that I bless, but I'm getting ready to curse those that curse those that I bless. And yea, said the spirit of the Lord, this shall be a move in BPL Corporation. For the Lord said, the spirit of the Lord, God of hosts, the spirit of grace, I'm about to move in Grand Bahama Power and Light also. I am changing management. There's a changing of the guard. And yea, said the spirit of the Lord, there will be many here at BPL and other stations. Some will be transferred, others will be fired, others will have early retirement, and others, said the spirit of the Lord, but yea, said the spirit of the Lord, it will be draped in black until they get it right. I saw some people in BPL falling dead, and the last time I gave that word, a woman fell dead right in there. So when I walk through, there's been a little trembling. Fix my light. Prophet, what you need?
0: I have this to say. I don't know if all what he say is true will come to pass. I know the spirit of the Lord. Please keep my light on under the spirit of the Lord. Like, keep the light on, please. I don't know who the Jezebel and the Judas is he talking about. I don't know what, all I know is, keep the light on. Keep the light on. I don't know who about to get fired. I don't know who, I know who need to get fired. You point, I'll whistle. And here's the thing I need y'all to understand about, because I've been talking about BPL. I'm tired. I talked about BPL all last week. Y'all have every right to change the channel because y'all tired of hearing me talk about BPL. If you're tired, I understand. Here's my thing. Because I was bored yesterday because the power was out. So I went on BPL page. You know what I wish y'all would stop doing? I wish y'all would tell your social media team, who, by the way, is fantastic. The only two good things about BPL are the workers, not the top shelf people, the workers and that social media team. Fantastic social media. You know what I wish y'all would do? Shut up. I wish y'all would shut the actual up. You know why? Your social media team is a very good thing. You know, we're moving and shaking and we're progressing and they're doing little podcasts and they're doing little interviews and they show how the work is working. You know why I don't want to see that? Because my power was out from 9:30 in the morning until 8:45 p.m. I don't want to see how well y'all are doing. I don't want to see y'all trips. I don't want to see the little luncheon y'all doing. I don't want to see y'all at school. I don't want to see y'all doing anything but keeping the light on. Respectfully, I don't even want to see Joe Beth. In my driving around the island yesterday, I drove through Elizabeth Estates, saw her poster, and I immediately lost my appetite. I don't even want to see her. And let me be very clear. I'm not saying she started the problem. I'm saying don't talk like you got it figured out. Because on June 11th, 2026, you said, you're more than prepared. And what's making me even more mad is you making me agree and give flowers to Andre Rollins of all people. You making me agree with him. That don't sit right with me having to agree with Andre Rollins. This ain't the time for light-skinned sassiness. But that's what he is now. So, Joe Beth, BPL, all y'all,

Y'all don't have me in this church this afternoon. Y'all don't have me. I tired, but I tired of complaining. I tired of y'all writing epistles on Facebook. I tired of y'all chat GPT and how to fix BBL. I tired of anyone who wrote a long paragraph about the country is going to hell. Until we get ready to rise up and actually force Brave Them Hand to fix BBL, or whoever in power, until y'all ready to do that, I ain't want to hear nothing. I don't want to see your essay on Facebook. I don't want to hear y'all complain. Let's get these jokes off. Let's enjoy that and go from there. Because y'all ain't tired enough, for me personally. Y'all ain't tired enough. 44 years of my life has been in load shedding and BS. This is why I can't put it all on whatever name is Beth. I can't put it on her. I'm putting it on her because she's the one in charge right now. But I can't put the whole thing on her. So Brave really mean about progress. And this is the thing. My question is, does Brave chew these people out? He's cussed them out. Did Kobe Davis get a call last night? Like, boy, what the hell you doing? Like, does that happen? Or is it just like, yeah, well, let him sweat. We got generator and you got generator. Let him sweat. Dun, dun. Like, is that what happens? Because if that's the case, y'all ain't tired enough. But anyway, let's get to the comments. Because I don't want to talk about this no more for the rest of the week. Honestly, I really don't feel like talking about this. Like, I tired talking about this. Shout out to Kelly Price. Shout out to Keisha, who says, thank God gas gone down some. Yeah, I noticed that too. I put $50 in my car yesterday, and I took it to half. So I was like, oh, okay, because I put $50 the other day, and I took it to like three quarters. Shout out to Brendan says, Shad the D who says, boy, I don't know what this gal do you, but throw the blame, because we in 2026, this stuff got to stop. Shad the D goes on to say, guess what, Andrew? West Ridge, where the PM lives, never got cut off yesterday. D, you lying. D, you lying. Yours either? Mel saying hers didn't cut off either? Okay, well they must have a vendetta out for the East. But they must have had it out for the East, son. She must have heard me the last time and complained. So, yeah, cut him off in particular. Shout out to Ellie, says, let me tell you how current came on and off our Independence Church service right before the national anthem. Yep. She goes on to say, I say, yeah, this is a supernatural thing. This can go down quietly, but shout out to Burst, who says, BPL was load shedding from when I was in grade 8, and I'm 45. Beloved, there was lower jet when I was in kindergarten, and I 44. So, shout out, I ready to march. I have a couple black card at fresh Nikes. No, no, you in charge of food. I got everything else. Shout out, Brave says, Brave is in Lucia, so I doubt he worrying. Shout out to other Brave says, mine wasn't off yesterday either, but I live in the West. Oh, so it's not like people with money, meaning Mel and Lakeisha, it's not like people with money, their light wasn't off. It was us broke set who light was off. But anyway, everything cool. I tired. I am honest to God tired. But again, y'all see something? Watch the press briefing. I guarantee. Because here's my thing. Y'all went from growing pains to blaming us for why our bills double time. And now a lightning strike. I can say this again. Lightning don't strike nothing else but BPL. We have a 20-foot chicken on the highway that's never been struck. Atlantis nor Bahama have been struck, but BPL is gonna strike every single time. Then they got the audacity to post a video of like smoke coming out of the building. I don't know what that is. Anyway, and see. You know, we joking about it right now, right? We have all these jokes on XYZ. You know what y'all don't seem to realize? How hospitals are affected. How jobs are affected. I didn't plan on going away yesterday. I plan on staying home, heating up some food, and watching movies all day. I had to spend $68 yesterday just to be on the road. How did Bahamians had to spend money yesterday just to get their children to quiet down or to go drive around the island and put gas in their car? How many?
The light being off ain't just we sweating. The light being off ain't just we hot. We got to spend money to get out of the heat. And God forbid you can't afford to get out of the heat. God forbid you ain't got a car to go in. I'm blessed to have a car with AC and drive around. Imagine people who can't afford it and got to sit down and just be hot. Y'all ain't got no sympathy for them. I'm glad Westridge and Melody and Lakeisha had light, though. I'm glad they had light. I tired of Mel living in blessings that belong to me, but I ain't going to hold you, boy. Mel just got blessings all around, down the road, BPL. Got, Lord Jesus. Shadowbird says, I never cut off either. Stapleton, Farrington Road area. Boy, I must see. Anyway, I was about to say I must need to move, but I shouldn't have to move. The light should just be on. Shadowbird says, they must see hired snails and turtles in there. How brave because anyone, and he ain't making sense. Westridge was on all day for real. Neither through Bellet where I was. They must have the strongest conductors at their substations. No. That's just privilege. Shout out to D.U. says, but then again, I have a generator, thank God. D, no one needed to hear that. Respectfully, no one needed to know you have a generator. I love you to death, D. Go to hell. And I mean that. Shout out to L.U. said, did you ask the chicken if he ever been struck by lightning? And lightning striking again today. Oh, by the way, before I did this segment, 2 minutes before I was coming out here, the light went out here. Thank God we got a generator. Thank God for AC. The lightning literally went out here. The computers blink out, the live blink out, and the power went out here. I can't make this up. I ain't seen no lightning yet. But I guess, you know, the rain must see is two takes. I don't know. I tired. Well, if I had to beat more on this music, you tune into and feel to be powered by Popeyes, Marcos, and Wendy's. Get yourself a meal today and don't miss out. When we come back, yeah, I needed this segment to vent about this whole situation. But we come back, we have a Bahamas on the Real Place News. Hopefully, your lights stay on. Prayers for all those who are working from home and your light gone off. Prayers for anyone in hospital. I pray their generators stay strong. Prayers for anyone whose job is affected by this. I went to the pharmacy on Friday. And the pharmacy light was off. I barely could get my drugs. Prayers, boy. Anyway, we'll see you all in a bit.

One of the Vitamin B Munchies music you're tuned into and filled to be powered by Popeyes, Marcos, and Wendy's, and forgiveness. In Bombs Out of Real Place News, a man accused of raping a teenage boy has been granted $9,000 bail. Prosecutors alleged that in October 2025, 20-year-old Lovato Newton restrained a 14-year-old boy who lives in his neighborhood and sexually assaulted him. Newton has denied the allegation and is presumed innocent until the charge of unlawful sexual intercourse with a minor of the same sex is proven. He was formally charged on December 1st, 2025, and his lawyer, Crystal Stewart, argued that he had no pending matters or prior convictions. Stewart argued that the prosecution had produced no evidence that Newton would fail to surrender, commit further offenses, interfere with witnesses, or obstruct the course of justice if granted bail. The prosecution objected to Newton's release on the basis that he lives in the same community as his alleged victim. They raised concerns about the safety of the alleged victim, witness interference, and possibility that Newton would not appear for his trial. And the story goes on. Prayers to that young man. It sounds like something did happen. It may not have been Newton necessarily, but prayers to that young man. And we pray that whoever did it, because people are innocent to proven guilty, is brought to justice. Another Bahamas on the Real Place News. Prime Minister Philip Brave Davis warned yesterday that extreme heat is quietly driving up the cost of living for Bahamian families, saying climate change, BPL is causing extreme heat. Next. I'm not reading that whole story. Y'all too like pompous circumstance to stop and talk about extreme heat is costing Bahamian families. Yeah, because y'all doubled the BPL bills and then power going out and in a blackout like the power out now. Cut it out, but y'all. I'm at a point now where y'all just playing in our face, boy. Like, getting too disrespectful at this point, but Jesus, Macy. And other bombs on Real Place News. Bahamian businesses yesterday challenged the up to 20% increase in commercial banking fees by arguing they are paying more for reduced services. Daphne DeGregor Mialis, proprietor of Abaco Neem, told the publication that higher banking fees have made it more difficult for her business to operate. All I know is I'm paying higher banking fees, and like every other business in the country, every other individual, the more that these fees have increased, banking businesses and the government is just becoming more and more challenging to stay in a business, she says. And businesses that have been struggling and that are teetering on a tight rope to remain profitable cannot really absorb additional fees from anywhere. Let me say this. I empathize with those businesses. And I can tell you something right now, banking fees have also increased for individuals. I saw the Young King Chili posted his bank statement showing his fees. These fees from these banks are insane. And here's the thing, they don't ever qualify it. They don't ever say, oh, well, it's because of this or because of that. They just raise your fees. No explanation, no heads up. Just, yeah, you paying this now. To go to ATM costs money. To go inside the bank costs money. They soon start charging for like for tapping. It's honestly starting to get a little bit ridiculous, and we need reform bad. People cannot afford this way. It's becoming way too much on us. So hopefully, I don't know how much central bank can do. I don't know what they can do, but this is starting to be a real problem. And by starting, I mean like this been a real problem. We just wasn't, you know what I mean, talking about it. But something got to happen, boy. This is too much. Speaking of BPL, they had some other hot water. Bahamas Electrical Workers Union President Kyle Wilson has claimed that an outside contractor of Bahamas Power and Light attempted to bribe him. Wilson's report to the BPL CEO on the matter earlier this year triggered an internal investigation into alleged corrupt practices within the state-owned power provider. Wilson said the bribery attempt was witnessed by several BPL colleagues who signed his letter reporting the matter. He claimed that those individuals who were involved in confirming the incident have in recent times been subjugated to victimization. BPL did not address the explosive claims directly, but the Ministry of Energy, Utilities, and Aviation said it was aware of Wilson's statements. Boy, it's getting hot for y'all, son, and not in a good way. And last but not least, Bob's on Real Place News. A teen boy is facing criminal charges after another minor died in a boating accident. The minor appealed before senior magistrate Algernon Allen Jr. alongside his parents on a charge of manslaughter by negligence the day before he celebrated his 13th birthday. The charges stem from an incident off Nunjat Key, Abaco, that claimed the life of 15-year-old Kyron Curry.
on June 12th. Our prayers are up for that family, and we pray their strength in the Lord, because that cannot be easy to hear at all witness. So prayers for them, boy. All right. And that's your Bahamas is not a real place to do this. Young Queen Mel is going to be up in a bit, but that's after we pay some bills and we check on the news and weather. You're doing it unfiltered, but by Popeye's Marcus and Wendy, stay tuned.

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1: This is your Eyewitness News headlines and weather for Monday, July 6th. Good day, Bahamas. I'm Natario McKenzie. Here's what's topping news. Lightning strike at the Blue Hills Power Station has been blamed. Natario McKenzie. Here's what's topping news. Lightning strike at the Blue Hills Power Station has been blamed for widespread power.

0: Capacity questioning why widespread and repeated blackouts continue across New Providence despite earlier assurances that supply was sufficient to meet summer demand. He noted that the ongoing outages are affecting hospitals, businesses, tourism operations, and households, while raising concerns over rising electricity bills and the effectiveness of the country's energy reforms. And police have confirmed that a fifth victim has died following that devastating crash at the intersection of Shirley Street and Church Street a week ago. 19-year-old Keno Gordon succumbed to his injuries in hospital, bringing the death toll from that tragedy to 5. Well, that does it for your news headlines. A check on weather is next. A moist, unstable air mass will continue to produce unsettled weather, severe at times in the northern and northwestern parts of the country through today. Meanwhile, an invasive plume of Saharan dust across the southeastern Bahamas is expected to move into the central islands today, suppressing shower activity in these areas. The daytime high is expected to get up to 93 degrees Fahrenheit or 34 degrees Celsius. Well, that's a look at your eyewitness news headlines and weather the hour. For more details of today's top stories, log on to our website, ewnews.com. 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Once again, I'm Natario McKenzie. Have a great day, everyone.
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1: Well, right now, we have a young lady in the studio. What are you about? What are you all about? Let me hear what you have.
2: 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You are tuned into the Lunchbox Mix with Young Queen DJ Melody. Y'all know how she do, getting y'all lined up for this good short we got ahead. Y'all know Independence is on Friday. Speaking of Independence, we got to send a huge happy birthday to the Young King Chili. His birthday is today. We wish him all the best, all the stuff. I'm sure Cam got him sorted out. Mel done say she paying for everything for him today. So we look forward to that. We look forward to Mel breaking the bank on Chili today, as she so promised before God and myself. God bless to Mel and keep fighting the good fight. Ladies and gentlemen, Mel to the ones and twos. Let's go.

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1: Yo, Egyptian, tell them for Guan eviction. 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

0: 103.5 to be watching music with Jeff. You were tuning to the Lunchbox Mix, Young Queen, DJ Melody. Y'all here, what type of time she on? Bringing it to you on this good Monday. We know it's Monday. We know everyone trying to settle in to work on this short. We get your mind right, folks. It's going to be a good time. Mel's not done. We got to pay some bills when we come back. Be more DJ Melody on the ones and twos. Y'all don't go anywhere.
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0: 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You are tuned in to Lunchbox Mix with Young Queen DJ Mel. She's not done. She's going my life to go. So stay tuned. Get your mind right on this good Monday as Mel takes you through it. Let's go.
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0: 105 to be more, ladies and gentlemen, there you have it. The Lunchbox Mix of Young Queen, DJ Melody, bringing to you on this good Monday. Once again, happy birthday to the Young King Chili. Hope you have a good day today, beloved. Make sure Mel give you some money or pay for whatever you need and necessary. Coming up, we got some more Unfiltered on the way. All the great topics, all the great jokes. Y'all know what it is. Me and Mo doing our thing. So y'all stay tuned for that. We're going to pay some bills. I'll be right back to Unfiltered.
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0: Order music, folks. 1035 the beat, baby. Y'all know what it is, man. You're locked into Unfiltered here in Zimid Day. Happy motivational Monday to y'all. I hope y'all are having a I hope y'all have a great start to the week. Thank you, Dan. And of course, you know, you're locked into Unfiltered here. Big shout out to the sponsors, of course, all about our Atos fam. That's our Wendy's, Popeyes, Marco's crew. Two also as well. We can't forget our East Hardwood Nassau fam. And you know what it is. You're locked in with Mo and Drew in the midday.
1: Did you end up going to the basketball game Friday?
0: No, I did not.
1: Okay. First of all, they're doing a shout out to us. For showing by Asimane Behemoth for showing up.
0: Yeah. Oh, yeah.
1: And Behemoth showed up, showed out. We won the game. VJ carry on bad. Buddy, everyone carry on bad. It was a movie out there. Man, I'm surprised you didn't go to that. Oh, yes, she was there. But it was a movie. I passed out there because we filming something out there. So I passed out there. And again, surprised by the crowd, surprised by the love, surprise. I didn't know, or maybe I'm tripping. When do we think Bahamians really got into supporting sports in general?
0: Bahamians have always been into sports.
1: Yeah?
0: Yeah, I mean, that's why you have people who have teams whose their grandfather was a Laker and their great-grandfather was a Buck.
1: No. I mean, like, showing up. Not like, oh, I pulled for this. I mean, like, showing up for it.
0: I think we started showing up when we had things to show up to.
1: Okay.
0: I think this is now, like, anytime we now going to have our celebrities in a place where we can access it, I think we're going to go. You know what I mean? I think when they're here, we're going to show out. Even when your best friend, baseball. Jazz. Mm. Even when Jazz was here and he was doing his thing, everywhere he was, there's a trail load of kids and their parents kind of following him around. Like, I don't think we've ever had this kind of access to them. Because even the Bahamian, and I'm going to air quote here, athletes who we used to claim before, they never used to be ours, right? The Rick Foxes and the Clay Talk. You know what I mean? Like, they didn't grow up with us. We know these boys. We grew up with these boys.
1: I wish Rick Fox had come, actually.
0: I saw somebody making a comment about that, and there was some whole debate. I don't even think he was on the island. I'm not sure. I don't know.
1: Yeah.
0: But I say that to say, like, I think now that we have this real life access, and we have the athletes who they rep in the Bahamas as hard as we repping for them. So they love to come home. They love to do the things here. They love to have the clinics. They love to show off in their hometown. They are never gonna be as big anywhere as they are here to us.
1: Yeah.
0: You know what I mean? So, like, even though they know, like, yeah, I play for the NBA, I don't care. As much as everybody Buckets and everybody in the States could say, Buddy Hield out of the Bahamas doing a great job, he is never going to get the same love or have kids look at him with the same awe as, like, Bahamians will. It's just, you are the biggest deal here, you know?
1: Well, let me say this. Salute to them. By the way, I wasn't there long. But
0: at least said Rick was there.
1: Oh, he was there. Okay. Yeah. Salute to them. I wasn't there long. I gotta say, I noticed that they stayed. They took pictures with people. They did the whole thing. They greeted people. It was good, fun hearing their accents. X, Y, Z.
0: Ellie going back again tonight. So hopefully she'll get her jersey signed.
1: Yep, tonight 7:00 gonna be a movie. Y'all should go out there and tune in and check it out. That being said, and I'm glad Ellie said that because Ellie is one of the people I'm talking about. Me and one of my boys, I ain't calling him. I would have been problems because he married. We were one of the boys standing up there, outside there, and he was like, "Boy, VJ them really brought people out. But in particular, they brought the baddies out. They brought a crew of women I have never seen in my life." and that was like parroted through all my boys. Because while we were talking about it, my boy came up and was like, "Boy, where these gals come from?" Like, it was a preponderance of pies. It was nothing but, like, tings. Which led me to misogynistically assume and come to the conclusion, am I wrong in thinking that the reason why this preponderance of pies and baddies came out was on the off chance they could pull a Bahamian millionaire? Am I wrong for making that assumption?
0: I see why that would be a natural place for your mind to go. I'm not even gonna sit here and try to like.
1: I ain't saying these gals is fine, Mo. These was like Instagram model level women. I was like, yo, it was the point where my boy, someone girl, like, excuse me, are you Bahamian?
0: Yeah.
1: And she's like, yeah. He's like, from where?
0: Yeah, but also, I mean, they maybe they do kind of save their energy for the type of events where they feel like it's worth their time this and or their energy.
1: I came to.
0: You know, also though, we have to remember certain types of events and things, they actually get invited to these things because they do have followings. They are people who like have a little bit of a pull on the socials and you know what I mean? Some of them are Bahamians, but they don't even live here. They travel back now because it's the closest place to be able to see those types of things. And they mightn't think they could pull even necessarily VJ or whoever else, but they may assume or hope that whoever come in to see them are the type of dudes that they want to have that same energy with. Not to mention, let's be very clear, there's a couple hacks that women know by now. If you're trying to pick up dudes, you got to be where dudes going to be. And if it's a certain type of dude, it's going to be where a certain type of dude is going to be. So, yeah, sports bars and or sporting events is high up on that list.
1: I thought maybe, I even conceded. I was like, oh, okay, I don't be outside. Maybe this is like normal for y'all. These guys be in the bar. All my boys, who's be outside, was like, no, sir. We've never seen these women before in our life. And they was dressed in the nines. And they was like, keeping it cute, keeping it whatever. But the minute buddy them was done, they was like vultures. They was like, they hovered respectfully, but didn't attack.
0: Yeah.
1: They hovered. They got their little picture.
0: Well, we also behaviors at the end of the day.
1: But boy, oh boy, I have never seen a crop like that in my life.
0: Yeah, well, top tier men bring out top tier ladies, I guess. So, yeah, that.
1: I was like, yo, go have one of they churn, because that's why y'all here.
0: Well, okay.
1: Bro, they wasn't there for me. They wasn't there for those men. They was there, like, they were there by, not by themselves, like one or two who came in groups. But I've never seen women like this in my life. They were showing out, man. Shout out to the person says, Mo, I was mad I ain't see you. I was on the door all night.
0: Yeah, I had the best of intentions, but then I realized that my social travel battery was a lot lower than I thought.
1: Well, I went.
0: And I literally was like, yeah, I'm heading in.
1: To be fair, once I saw the price, I wasn't going, but then we was media, yeah, so I was like, oh, I ain't gotta pay. So I was like, say less. I was mad I didn't, like, put on clothes.
0: Also, I think it was worth the price. I was looking at that, and I was like, you know what? For a game of the... You know, they charge for tickets for FIFA and all these other things around the world right now. Like, so $200 is a little drop, you know?
1: Facts.
0: And then I saw somebody was doing like a bulk deal. Like, if you bought like all the tickets to all the games, you got them like less per game or something like that. So if you got in on that, you really got a steal of a deal. But yeah, I was just glad to see so many people went out, were showing out.
1: Oh yeah, full support, full support.
0: To the point where somebody even messaged me on some like, they have tickets. Do I want to go? I was like, when I tell you I really wanted to, I did. And then I was just like, see that little yawn you did just now? Literally, I was like, I need to go lay down.
1: Well, no.
0: I don't know.
1: The only thing that saved me was I had dialysis that morning. And when I got home at like 3:30, I crashed.
0: Yeah.
1: So I woke up like 8 o'clock. So I was like, oh, let me go see what the boys do. I didn't want something to eat. Mm-hmm, so I said, say less.
0: Yeah.
1: So it was, boy, I am very thankful for the women who came out there.
0: the women specifically.
1: Shout out to Ellie. You can count yourself in the number of pies and exotics. No, I'm not going tonight. I would lie to myself. I'm not going tonight. But shout out to y'all, boy. By the way, it's going down again at 7 p.m. tonight. So if you want to go to the basketball game, check it out. You have to find tickets online. Mo found that out. You have to find tickets online if you want to go. They will not let you in at the door if you got cash. That ain't happen. So try and get tickets online and buy your tickets and make it happen. But salute to those.
0: Shout out to Ellie. Say, wish the men returned the same energy. We had a good looking man with gray jobs and love basketball. I'll be there tonight. Find me, please. Let's liaise. Well, the other thing I was going to say.
1: Let me pause this in advance. Pause.
0: Yeah.
1: Sheila.
0: No, I know.
1: She ain't lying.
0: It's I know.
1: A bunch of, like, older statesmen.
0: Now, here's the thing. Now that you said what you said, I wouldn't be surprised if a couple dudes try to see if they can.
1: Fellas, they out there.
0: Pull out, you know what I mean?
1: Fellas, they could be out there. Don't miss out. Hope that they get rejected by VJ them, so that way you could be a solid plan B or plan C.
0: But more importantly, it sounded like there was enough of them. So, you know.
1: Mo, there was enough.
0: Yeah.
1: There was enough.
0: Of course. that ain't gonna work if this is the last $200 in your bank account. You, this better be the $200 you found because you did laundry yesterday.
1: Right.
0: Because they don't know.
1: Because even the guy who come from Canada was like, bye, when did I saw get like this? I was like, I don't know.
0: Yeah. To be fair, too, though, and just to put some balance here, at no point am I saying that none of these girls didn't understand basketball or weren't also, like, basketball fans. But I think both things could be true.
1: Half of them didn't even know in the chair. I think it's fair to say they didn't know.
0: Oh, okay, basketball. I don't know. I was trying to give them a little bit of...
1: Like, something go down, there's like, oh, do I stand up? Okay, yay, buddy.
0: Oh, okay, that's fine.
1: Yeah, it was, right, not all.
0: I tried to throw them some...
1: No, no, one or two knew the assignment.
0: Yeah.
1: One or two for sure, okay. But... yeah. Okay. I mean, God bless.
0: All right. Well, all right. All right.
1: Mel, you coming? Am I? Yeah. Mel, what is money to you?
2: No.
1: Mel, what is money to you?
2: Because I want to take chili.
1: So you would take chili?
0: Oh. That's so nice. No, shout out to chili.
2: It's fine.
0: But I mean, that's your boy. You know what I mean? That's chili.
1: And you wouldn't even. Are you wouldn't even chili, mommy Ace?
0: First of all. Y'all know Chili and Mel good for the vibe. So anybody who have a little bit of, you know, pull, you know, give them a little. Buy one, get one, 10% off. You know what I mean?
1: 10% is $396. Like, what are we doing? Y'all wildin'.
0: I think you get more than that off.
1: Jesus, Boise. But shout out to VJ. Shout out to Kai. Shout out to Buddy. Shout out to DeAndre. Shout out to all the entire Bahamian roster. Y'all continue to make us proud. Yeah. We are so proud of y'all. I was glad Brave came through. I'm happy to hear that Ellie let us know that Rick Fox was there. So I'm actually happy to hear that. I didn't personally see him, but I'm glad to hear he was out there.
0: There was a whole debate happening online about how come he wasn't there. That's why I was like, was he on the island? Maybe? I don't know. So I'm glad she did say he was there.
1: I'm glad to hear that. So salute. I'm Bahamas, let's go there. If you can afford it.
0: Yeah.
1: If you can afford it. Though, granted, we should have the money since BPL was off about 10 hours in like last time, at least in the East. So, yeah, man, I'm just saying. Hopefully Joe Beth deducted that.
0: I'm just happy that happened before I paid my bills from last month. You know what I mean? Because it ain't due yet, so that's cool. Also, one of my AC units get hit, so y'all will be hearing from me shortly.
1: If these bills come back the exact same, I could be tight.
0: They will.
1: I could be tight.
0: Mind you, we know.
1: You know the power's off now.
0: We know now the cause of what. Here's the thing. I think we so used to being mad about the power thing that it all kind of gets swept up together. It was a lightning strike. It was a fluke thing. It was a thing of nature. I'm not going to sit here and say it was one of those things where the power was just off for no reason. Like, we know that there was something that occurred. The lightning when I was coming in just now from the doctor, I felt like it was going to come into my car. Like, that was, it's, here we are.
1: Maybe you studied this in school. Why lightning is only strike them?
0: Well, I don't think they only strike them, but I mean.
1: Who else lightning to strike that you've heard? Businesses.
0: I mean, that's the only one that's going to affect us all, though. Like I don't know what else, you know, because I didn't have internet all day either. So clearly there was a trickle-down effect.
1: Like I said,
0: I don't know.
1: Like I said during the first segment, Atlantis, Bahama, the 15-foot chicken in the middle of the highway. Lightning just seemed to strike BPL. That ain't.
0: Well, I mean, they literally have the towers that are conducting the electricity, and lightning is attracted to the rod. So I'm just saying, like, it's not like, you know.
1: I've seen taller things. Like, I know.
0: I mean, it's not just about height, though. Like, it is conducting electricity.
1: It's several things on this island conducting. Only BPL is getting hit.
0: I miss the only power grid. You know what? Listen,
1: I know.
0: Hey, neither here nor there.
1: I know.
0: All I'm going to say is, I'm not going to sit here and pretend like other places don't have power outages or nature things that happen or whatever else. But let me tell y'all something about y'all verbiage. When y'all writing these memorandums and these update to peoples, you know what? Actually, let me walk this back. Because any other time, y'all like to give people a promise of when the power could be back on. If you was reading their messages, every single one was, we cannot give you a time which power will be restored.
1: Salute to them for that.
0: They were very upfront about, like, we working on it, but we ain't know what happened.
1: It was the one time they told the truth.
0: Exactly.
1: They're like, we ain't know.
0: That's the one thing that stood out to me. I was like, this is the first time I've heard y'all say, we ain't know. And I actually, and you know what I said? Thank you for that. That's more than honest. Now I could let my friend know he should take an extra shirt to work because your power could be off.
1: Let me say this. The reason why I'm not hearing the lightning strike nature argument, I'm tired of telling you all this. My cousin went to school in Trinidad. He said they had actual, literal hurricanes and earthquakes, and the power didn't go out. Okay, lightning strike. it ain't the first time we've heard this. Y'all have no plan in place. It's just lightning as a strike. Y'all got the same power grid, same generators from I was a baby. Nothing advanced. Nothing is better.
0: I mean, well, that's a whole different problem.
1: Right. I read the newspaper article from June 11th, 2026, where Joe Bett said, we are 100% ready for the summer. Don't worry about it. We got it. Y'all ain't got no plan in place for lightning, for hurricane, nothing else?
0: I mean...
1: Come on, buddy.
0: I think the whole point of them trying to put, for example, the lines underground, you know, and obviously that's a slow-moving, that's a slower process. I think our frustration is we just feel like so many of these things should have been addressed by now. Obviously, there are things that can be happening overnight, but in the grand scheme of things, as I listened to some other more knowledgeable people than me talk the other day, we seem to think that like 51 years old is old, but it's not. And so we're a young, new, private nation figuring things out.
1: I'm not hearing that. 44 years to try and fix a grid, to get new generators, to find a new system, a new way of doing things, for us to pay double the price, for meters y'all don't read, for lightning that has only struck y'all, for blackouts to happen for 44 years of my life?
0: Yeah.
1: We ain't that young.
0: Here we are.
1: I ain't that young. You know how I know I ain't that young? Look at me. I old. So, no, I'm not hearing. And by the way, like I said earlier, let me be very clear. This is not isolated to a Joe Beth problem.
0: No, for sure not.
1: She catch the smoke because she's in charge of it right now. Mm-hmm. This is a generational problem. I'm not hearing, oh, well, you know, we gotta. No, everyone else advancing but us. Everyone else figuring their life out but us. No, but get it together. But it's too long. Too long.
0: I hear you.
1: Charles Burgess says, my current was off long before the lightning. 17 hours of no current. Yeah. Cosmo's saying the exact same thing. Thank you. So no, cut it out. And shout out to this person who said, this commenter who said, and I quote, Joe Beth is a lie.
0: Very succinctly.
1: And see, the thing about it is, we got receipts on you. You said y'all was ready for June 11th. Anyway, right there in the Tribune. I read it this morning.
0: I know.
1: Like I said, stop posting on your social media. Just don't say nothing. Just double up the bills. Keep doing your blackouts and load shedding. And don't say nothing.
0: Double up the bills.
1: Because every time y'all post social media, oh, look what PPL is doing. We took our workers to a convention in Italy where they learned about the power grid and wattage. And now we're back to make the Bahamas a better place. Power got off. What why don't them learn when they're in Italy?
0: Ah, boy.
1: Y'all fly 6-7 people out. Oh, yeah, this is what they're doing. And then they're finding ways to make the Bahamas a better place. PPL. Load shedding.
0: Yeah.
1: Great social media team. Fantastic. Boy, it look good.
0: They look good.
1: I'd be on the verge of believing them. Until the sweat start. Once the sweat start,
0: I
1: don't believe no more.
0: I felt bad for the greater majority of Nassau.
1: I think I was driving to Lizzie yesterday because I had to drive around to get AC because I was sweating. And every time I saw her billboard, I was like, Jesus. And she looks so happy. You know what I mean? She's like, yeah, my power on.
0: Yeah, that's the next thing.
1: Oz was it. Shout out to the person who says, let the people know, this is concerning the basketball game tonight, let the people know to come early, please, because when the gym get full, there will be no more entry. So y'all heard it there first. Once the gym full, there'll be no more entries if you want to go.
0: I hope that means y'all ain't overselling tickets, though. Because what you mean? Y'all can't be taking money and talking about we ain't got no space. So you better figure that out. We right there talking about $200, great price, support the thing, go out, support the people. Now you're talking about getting there early because when the gym full, doors close? Or cash refund at the door then? That's what you telling me to?
1: Why did you get immediately mad?
0: No, because don't do that. No, because don't do that.
1: Why does she?
0: No,
1: why does she immediately get mad?
0: No, because don't do that. Don't do that. You can't pay at the door. I must give you my money up front. So you can't tell me when I come to the door, gym full. What you mean? We can't on like American then, because run it back. Where my money plus loss of weight and my, I can eat everything. Because what you mean? You understand.
1: You could tell you and Mel Power was on yesterday. Because you, Because Mo glide right through the BPL conversation. What? You had to pay? $200? Pay my money.
0: No, boy.
1: You can tell your light was on.
0: Don't do that. We here talking about support the team. Keep behaving. Go on out. Watch Buddy Buckets. Woo. Yeah. No. I wish somebody put a... No one see riots? But y'all, people will be on... They'll be sitting on top of that net watching that
1: Shout
0: game.
1: Shout out to this queen who agrees with you. Say, whole event canceled because I blow it. Whole event canceled because I blow everything up. $200? Y'all hip.
0: That's what I'm talking about.
1: She goes on to say, I reach when I get there.
0: Doors closed. Gym full? What you mean? Y'all better be overselling those seats, my boy. Don't do that. This ain't no 3-hour trip to nothing. This a ride on a hot highway, and some people go in there for a little bit of entertainment because they probably still ain't got no power. Let's go. Come on now.
1: Your light was really on. Like, you really? Like you,
0: but yeah, I was
1: you really
0: hot.
1: Was AC? You really so, you was chilling? Poor Shawty. Boy, life good, eh? You and Mel just was... Mel walking out, revived. I walking in there. First of all,
0: hey, I fight in the fight for the people who don't got the energy to fight today, right? So let me round for them.
1: I got on the same clothes as yesterday, no drawers. It was too hot. It was too hot.
0: I mean, you could have made a choice to wear clean clothes.
1: Yeah, I made a choice.
0: But you won't sweat it.
1: Choice was made. I sweat? I was in my car driving around. What? Anyway, salute to y'all. Me and Cosmo went through it. Shout out to the person who says $200 per ticket. Yep. You heard it there first. Yeah. Shout out to the person who says, Mo, I feel you. I still hot from yesterday.
0: Shout out to the person say, but you can't one sell 1,500 tickets for $800 occupancy gym for real. That is my point. So I know the gym could be full and everybody ain't reach.
1: Yeah, well, I'm a media pass. So.
0: Yeah, you better not be taking up somebody's seat. I can tell you that.
1: No. I'll be standing. ain't no sitting down on there, son.
0: Don't do that, because y'all know Behemoth's head ain't no good.
1: No. Out there? No, not the time, not the place.
0: Okay.
1: All right, folks, you're doing it. I'm filled with you by Popeye's Mark, because I went to grab yourself a meal today. Shout out to our Ace Hardware crew. Right as an album celebrating the second year anniversary, check it out today for all your hardware needs. If we come back, we'll have our question for the day. Y'all don't go anywhere.
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0: And I said, actually, I want food too. I want lamb. I want the wings.
1: Rack of lamb.
0: But girls love to buy you wings. You good? I got the bill. The lamb is $12. The wings are $12.
1: To be fair, you chose so.
0: No. You offered wings.
1: So they just say, sorry, I don't eat chicken. I just want to eat lamb. See what happened.
0: You would have with me. 242 Bahamas. I was out with a very popular radio celebrity. I said to myself, "What? Wow, he should be a nice guy. He always say how he pay for things." And child, was I surprised.
1: Also, to be fair, you always be on here saying, man, I fussy, I hot, just a little bit of wings and cut a pork chop. You have set that precedent.
0: Notice what you said. Wings and cut a pork chop. I say just wings.
1: All right. Well, you know, I always got you for the cut a pork chop and the wings.
0: I don't.
1: I know. You don't want it from me, Omel. You want it from somebody else.
0: Exactly.
1: One of our little friends.
0: Exactly. You know what I'm saying?
1: Oh,
0: where your cousin? where your cousin?
1: Eating lamb.
0: Yeah. Exactly.
1: Morning Music Folks, 103.5. I have a question for y'all, by the way. Glad we're all here. Morning Music Folks.
0: Andy always miss it when I'm hungry.
1: 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So Wendy's, Popeye's, Marco's crew. And, of course, we can't forget our Ace Harbin and Nassau fam, too, also, as well. You locked into Unfiltered with Mo and Drew in the midday.
0: Every time I see Mel smile a little forward, it's better get you up to something.
1: Well, something up the hole, yeah, yeah. You know? I don't know.
0: That's too easy. Go on, Mo.
1: All right, so I want to have a genuine question time with y'all here. We all know that when it comes to social media, when it comes to posting, when it comes to your page, right? Whatever you post, you get to post on your page. You can post however you feel, however your feelings are, whatever else is on your mind. It could just be congratulating yourself for something that happened. It could be an announcement of a wedding. It could be a birth announcement. It could be a job, whatever. It could just be, I think the ocean is red, whatever. What is the line that's drawn between this my page and I'm going to post what I want and the line of commenters and what they're allowed to say? Because people love to have this idea of like, oh, well, you post it. So from you post it, it's public domain, it's da-da-da. You put it out for everybody to be able to say what they want to say. What's the line there of like, yeah, I mean, you could say what you want to say, but also why go out your way to be nasty about things, right? Like, where's the line of morality, I guess, and or decorum? Because I could post, my typical thing is if somebody posts something, I'm like rolling my eyes again, I probably just keep it moving. Like, who are the people who take the time to actually go onto that person's posts and be like, that's oh, okay, let me tell you where this came from. You know the lady who has the pit bulls, Rainstorm Pits?
0: Mm-hmm.
1: And she's taking care of them like babies or whatever else. She's got another dog, right? Here comes somebody under the post, knowing absolutely nothing about nothing. I don't see how any real dog lover or person who says they're a dog lover could actually love dogs and never actually adopt dogs. There's so many dogs out there that need to be adopted, that need good homes. Why would you say you're a dog lover and all you're doing is spending lavish amounts of money on dogs? We never know how much she ever paid for none of these dogs. We even know if she ever spent a dollar on any of these dogs. We have no idea. But my thing is, what's the thing between her posting this lovely content? Because I just want to come back as a pit bull. Like, I watch her videos and genuinely go, bring me back and call me Lightning Storm. Like, I won't be part of this pit bull family where I can have my own bedroom and she's bathed me in the morning and kissed me on my face. Like, I want this dog's life. This person and other people then going on slandering her. Oh, that's what's happened when you don't have no man. She's a lesbian, by the way. This is what happened when you don't have no man and sharing in your life. You have to use these animals to... Like, what's the line of, okay, I know I posted this thing here, but what's the line of, okay, I didn't expect to get this type of response? Or do you just open yourself up to all of it and you just have to kind of take and roll with the punches?
2: I think you have to take it and roll with the punches, but at the same time, I don't think you should have to.
0: Mm.
2: No, because you putting it out for public perception, people can always have something to say about it.
1: Yeah.
2: So you do open yourself up to public consumption, but I mean, I don't think you should have to. You could turn off your comments. That's one way to
1: but also, you're kind of doing it for the likes, right? Like, if that's your platform, because I'm assuming she get paid for this.
0: Mm-hmm.
1: Most of them do. So, and I'm just using her as an example. You know what I mean? I also, you know, let's bring it to a more local example. There's a lady here who always, when she went get on her soapbox, and right after her posts, she loves to put, and don't come in there slapping up, because this ain't a place to slap up. So essentially you're saying only come comment if they agree with you. But like, that also ain't how it, how it works,
2: that,
1: you know?
2: I think they do that just to engage or spark the conversation.
1: Maybe, but like, she genuinely won't go in.
0: Every time I write something and I put it on the 10th year senior page, I literally just say to myself, let everyone go like this. Be prepared for whatever.
1: Yeah.
0: I've had some comments calling me fat. I've had comments calling me gay. I've had comments saying, who is this uneducated, broad-stroking imbecile? I've had people who have DM'd us and said some nasty things about me. But to be fair, I'm a Cosmo on this. I open up myself to that.
1: Yeah.
0: Spend about 10 minutes on Twitter. Spend 10 minutes on Twitter. They posted Michelle Obama and Barack Obama at their opening for their library. Top comment. I think it's like 6,000. Oh, look at Barack and Big Mike, his husband. Second comment. I'm so tired of these N-words. They need to go back to the hood and chimp out. This is on Barack Obama.
1: Mm-hmm.
0: Twitter page.
1: Yeah.
0: So who am I?
1: Anybody could get it.
0: So who am I? Again, once you open up yourself, this is why I mean, you would see, y'all ain't seen me posting on Facebook in literal years.
1: Mm-hmm.
0: Because, again, the comments get sketchy and people go off. Now, I have my...
1: This is why I get so annoyed, though, when we miss and say something on here, we ban off Facebook for 2 weeks. But somebody could come under a post and be like, oh, a death and plague to you and your family. I don't understand.
2: But the thing is, a lot of people make fake profiles to do all of these commenting.
1: Yeah.
2: Just like the comment with the girls.
1: Mm-hmm.
2: The dude is make, he made a fake profile to come under there and make noise.
0: And they always know it's fake because I have zero followers, zero posts, zero thing or whatever. That.
1: Also now, I see all these groups that are doing the thing where you can be an anonymous... person in the group, like your name
0: is
1: just
0: so
1: like anonymous 3025. I don't know when that started or how it works because my name is just my name in a group.
0: Someone in BPL got a burner phone because they posted in 242 and the note was like, "Oh, this money, y'all spent an iPhone, y'all could buy a generator." Ungrateful nation. And here's the thing, and me and you talk about this all the time. I start typing.
1: Oh my God, I start typing.
0: I start typing. And then I'd be like, no, Andrew.
1: Yeah.
0: Don't get in the mud.
1: Yeah.
0: And I got to delete all that. Yeah. I just choose. But boy, I just be on the edge.
2: It's good to type it out and then erase it just to get it out.
1: And screenshot it and send it to yourself.
2: just type it and erase it. Like, you know, I do that a lot too.
0: You know what my problem is, B? You know what my bigger problem is, B? It just gets so long, pause.
1: Yeah.
0: Like, it is be like two paragraphs and cut this person down. Yeah. Like, yeah, that's the next thing. And I'd be like, Andrew, who reading this? No one reading this. Because I'm long-winded. But honestly, back to the point, I saw that post. I saw your lightning comment or whatever. But honestly, because here's the thing. I saw the little puppy. I see the little dogs with their shirt on. She waking them up. They were waking up like humans. Like, this is a lovely thing. Go in the comment section. Well, first thing was Marissa Clinton. But then second thing was like, yeah, da-da-da-da. I was like, y'all saw this and got this mad?
2: For nothing.
0: Wait, y'all saw this? There was a video of a woman with her son and he was graduating and da-da-da-da-da. And as a black woman with her son, the first comment, oh, typical. His dad was in there. When are black people going to be better? A fatherless nation. She had to go up and be like, his father is in the army, so he couldn't attend.
1: Idiot.
0: Like, what? But my thing is, how you see a little boy graduating with his mommy, a happy moment, and your first thing is, oh, look at him chimping out. What?
1: Yeah, I think it needs to be studied how absolutely, like...
0: miserable people be.
1: Yeah, but also, this hidden wall that allows people to say things that I promise you, 95% of the time, they never say in person.
0: They'll never say it in person.
2: I think it's higher than that.
1: I mean, seriously, like, and it's a little bit, like, it's a little bit weird. I tell you, I've had these moments before where, like, I've seen people's online personality, and then you meet them somewhere, and they just meek.
0: Oh, yeah.
1: And they have nothing to say.
0: Oh, yeah.
1: I'm just like, this can't be you.
2: There's a video with somebody who did something just like that, mm-hmm. made a nasty comment under someone's post, and they actually found the person and pulled up at their
1: They stay doing that.
2: I saw that online.
0: The black girl.
1: I love the video Brian. So Brian, would you like to tell them what they had to say about me? Brian also got fired. Right, all kind of things was good. Happening. I was like, good. Yeah, you old them accountable boy.
0: Where are we on people? Because I'm starting to notice that people are treating Facebook, especially noticed this yesterday with BPL, people are treating Facebook like their diary.
1: Oh, a little while now.
0: Yeah. People now posted like Facebook is their diary. Mm-hmm. Like if I hire Mel, the DJ at my party, and Mel show up half hour late, you know, I'm not one to post, and I'm not one to complain online, but I just feel like professionalism in this country is taking a downhill spiral. enter space. I hired a DJ whose name I won't say. Let's just say she has a melodic name. And I hired her to DJ at my party. And I mean they paragraph, paragraph. Mo, if I got to scroll down.
1: Yeah. No.
0: To read your vibe.
1: When I have to click see more.
0: Yeah, no, no.
1: More?
0: This ain't your diary, beloved.
1: More than that?
0: And
1: mind you, people have been using Facebook a little while to air out businesses.
0: That's their diary, like that. Boy.
1: But now they airing out personal grievances. They airing out relationships. They just coming on to say how they feel on any given day. So I'm like,
0: one of my cousins posted about Trump. She's in America. She posted about Trump. And I literally texted her. I went on Facebook and said, she posted 1 minute. And I was just like, you know what? I never thought I'd say this, but like America's deteriorating with this Trump administration. Da, da, da, da, da. I got her. I said, yo, delete this. She was like, why? I said, delete this. Because you're about to have some. I said, you in America with them people?
1: Yeah.
0: That what? I said, you think these white people is your friend? They're not. They're going to be under this post. She said, no, Andrew. That's just how I feel. Okay. They kept mad how I feel. I said, say less.
1: All right.
0: I checked that post 2 hours later. 53 comments. Let's say her name is Bethany. Bethany, I can't believe you would say this, you know. I'm sorry, but I'm gonna have to unfollow you. Oh my God, Bethany, do your homework. If it sounds like you're listening to CNN, I was like, see, I told you, don't post.
1: More importantly, that's when you start seeing the people who you thought were your friends. Oh, I didn't realize you were an immigrant too. I guess this makes sense now as to why your views are. I just be like, boy, these are your friends. Yo, just was in the lunchroom sharing a bagel yesterday.
0: The amount of behemoths I blocked and deleted very quietly. I didn't announce it. I know y'all, if you don't see yourself in my profile, it's 24 hours because I blocked and deleted you. But I wish you well. It's nothing personal. No, I just blocked and deleted.
1: Yeah.
0: The amount of behemoths I blocked and deleted after when the Trump administration got in, I was like, oh, you stupid.
1: Yeah. I definitely deleted a few people.
0: You hate.
1: And again, that's what self-peace looks like. Yeah. You have to go and rant and rave and look for things to rage bait yourself with. When you see that they don't align with what you into, delete them. Protect your peace. That's all I do.
0: And guess what? This ain't an airport. You don't got to declare when you're leaving.
1: Not at all.
0: You could just
1: leave. That's a bar, by the way. But yeah.
0: You could just be out.
1: Just be out. It's literally the land of the free there. Just delete.
0: I sat down, this is like a year or 2 years ago. I sat down with a glass of wine and a gyro. I'll never forget. And I just block, delete. Oh, thank God for Trump. Block, delete.
1: Oh, I just unfriend. Unfriend.
0: Black people got to, okay, block,
1: unfollow,
0: delete.
1: Unfollow, unfriend.
0: No, no, no, I unfriend. I want you to know I block you. I don't want you to have access to me no more. Get over.
1: That's why I unfriend you, because now there's nothing. I don't see you, you don't see me, there's nothing to have.
0: Block, delete. It was a good time, but.
1: Yeah.
0: So I didn't do that again. Anyway, so, I think, yeah, once you open yourself up to that type of scrutiny.
1: Yeah.
0: And that goes for Mel, that goes for Cosmo, that goes for us here on radio. We open up ourselves to critique. We open up ourselves to scrutiny.
2: The only thing you ever see me posted is on my WhatsApp status, and they normally just jokes about random things.
0: I don't
2: post nothing else.
0: I just post memes. That's it.
2: Yeah, that's it.
0: I just mind my business.
2: I don't post nothing personal.
0: Nope.
2: Anything at all.
0: Shout out to this person who says, who cares what they say? It's my page. Say something nice or shut up. That too. And by the way, let me be very clear. If you want to post, just no comments coming under it. And if you tick skin and can handle it, God bless.
1: Yeah.
0: Yo, post your heart's delight. I'm mad at you. I just can't deal with it. I got the patience for it. But that's me.
1: Yeah.
0: Well, if you find people on just music you were tuned into and filtered, you probably pop up and walk us. I'm waiting to grab yourself a meal today. When we come back, we'll have an overrated versus underrated. Y'all don't go anywhere.
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0: Lounge Music, folks. 103.5 The Beat. We are back. You locked into Unfiltered here in the midday on our Motivational Monday. Hope y'all having a fantastic, fantastic day on the outside. And, of course, we're having a great one on here. It is a little wet, so y'all take your time. Be easy. You don't need to, you know, freak yourself out. And, of course, y'all know how the thing go. You locked into Unfiltered with Mo and Drew in the midday.
1: Overrated.
0: Time to overrated versus underrated. We're going to pick a topic. Let us know how you feel about it. 323-775 is the number. 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
1: seafood. Seafood. Overrated, underrated, how do you feel about it? Seafood.
2: It's rated. I grew up on it, so I'm not... I don't freak out over it, but I enjoy it from time to time now.
1: What's your favorite seafood?
2: Probably crawfish salad.
1: Give me a very overrated seafood. I gotta ask everyone this, by the way. Overrated seafood.
2: Crab legs.
1: You want me to explain? I see you. I feel you. Pause. Yeah. All right, Mo, you. I didn't give you overrated seafood.
0: I'm going with underrated because there's so much more to seafood than what we generally eat here and have access to and think of. And when I think of some of the things that I love the most that are seafood, I almost never get them here. Even when I was away, everyone's like, oh, you're from the islands. You almost have so much fresh seafood there. I was like, we just eat fish and we just eat conch.
1: What seafood you mean we can't get it?
0: It's not native to us having it here. We don't go and get octopus out to sea and have it menus. And you know what I mean? Like, the only thing you'll find regularly here on a Bahamian menu that is from our oceans is conch and fish.
1: Yeah.
0: You know what I mean? It's kind of like people always think from the islands, you must have all this crab clusters and da-da-da. I mean, and lobster, right? But
1: we don't have shrimp in our seas?
0: We used to have a shrimp farm here, but all the shrimp that we have here, we import.
1: Okay.
0: I think somebody was saying there was another project coming online to start doing shrimp farming here again or something. But all the shrimp we have here, we import.
1: Okay.
0: But I think it's underrated when you can have the great variety of it. I think sometimes I feel overrated when I look at what y'all charging people here for a snapper with dry up and on the plate, nose to tail on my plate for $30 market price. I know y'all catching these fish. Mm. A seafood that I think is overrated. Boy. Honestly, for me, our lobster.
1: Our lobster?
0: Yeah, lobster. But that's because for me...
1: Which is crawfish.
0: Yeah, the crawfish. Unless I cook it or I get it from somebody who I trust to cook it, you're going to make me mad. Because you charge an exorbitant amount for it, and then you won't cook it to death. And now it's dry and hard and rubbery, and I just spent $40 on it, and I'm mad.
1: Mm-hmm.
0: And the best part of our lobsters, the crawfish here to me, is the head. Y'all can keep the tail meat. Let me stuff my head with my garlic and butter and blah, blah, blah, blah, and I'll eat the head meat, and I am good to go. But I like the claw meat in, like, the main lobsters, for example, which is why I kind of gasp with the crab legs. I love sea crab way more than I like land crab.
1: But your head game strong. Okay. I respect it. For me personally, I think seafood is very underrated. I can literally eat seafood all day, every day, if I'm being honest with you. I love seafood. Love, love, love, love, love.
0: Now, does that include or come? Is that taking into account a variety? Or you mean just
1: mean everything. Sushi, calamari. I have yet to have a piece of seafood I didn't enjoy, to be honest with you. Crawfish. I love oysters. Mm-hmm. Love oysters. I had a thingamboil, which is called
0: seafood boil.
1: The boil what I had in New Orleans with the small little crayfish.
0: Gumbo?
1: Yeah, not gumbo. The one where the little small lobsters, but they're like this big.
0: I know
1: big.
0: What you mean, but I mean
1: that.
0: They just put in a lot of things.
1: Yeah, that. Yeah. And that was amazing.
2: Prawns?
0: They call it as crawfish as well. We call them crayfish because our crawfish is our crawfish.
1: Exactly.
0: They look like mini lobsters.
2: Yeah.
1: Exactly.
0: Yeah, that's their crawfish.
1: Love them.
0: Crawfish boil then. They have their crawfish.
1: I'm a seafood. Gee. Two pieces of seafood that's overrated that I'm mad that we've not discussed yet. One is, I agree with Cosmo, crab legs. It's too much work for little return. Crab legs is garbage. As a matter of fact, I saw a video. I was watching.
2: I would say overpriced, but not garbage.
1: There's a new food reviewer.
0: I'll give you that. It is very pricey, but I think they're delicious.
1: There's a new food reviewer who I follow now. He buys all. You should follow him. He gets all of his food off Facebook Marketplace.
0: Oh, I follow him.
1: The light skin buddy.
0: Yeah.
1: Him. He got a crop. I did it during COVID.
0: Yeah.
1: Wasn't a good time.
0: Did the same thing.
1: Wasn't a good time.
0: Actually, it was the best it ever was then. And then things opened back up and you realize, oh, y'all still trying to do the other.
1: Yeah. No. I tell people, just because you're churning like your food, don't mean your food tastes good, beloved. Just because you're churning like it, don't mean it tastes good. But he had crab legs in the car one time. And the crab legs were seasoned to the bone. Here's the problem.
0: To the bone.
1: They seasoned the bone. When you open up the crab leg, that's a different conversation. Why did y'all put all this red pepper flakes and all this Old Bay on the outside of the crab?
2: You gotta put it on the inside.
1: Well, it's so dumb.
0: No. The flavor gets into the inside. That's why it's a boil.
1: Marissa.
0: It does. If you ever had a good seafood boil,
1: right.
0: The flavor is on the inside of the crab. It literally is in open the in the joints.
1: They had that wipe seasoned right up. But y'all have this all on this bone.
0: There's no bone. Stop saying bone.
1: Whatever the shell it is, I know. The other very overrated food, and I know I can get killed for this, but it's a waste of time, Snapper. It's too much bone in Snapper. It's too much
2: You ever had bonefish?
1: No. You know what I have had? Grouper. I've had lionfish. Not lionfish. What was the next one that's used?
0: Hogfish.
1: Hogfish.
2: Muttonfish.
1: Love it.
0: Mutton is a type of snapper. So what I was going to say is...
1: Apparently, I love barracuda. Apparently.
2: You know, apparently. That's...
1: Cosmo.
0: He love it down.
2: Yeah.
1: We've told this tale. Let's move forward.
0: There's different types of snapper, right? My biggest insult to me is I feel like when I go out somewhere to order a snapper and y'all have the audacity to put market price. You know the MP y'all love to put?
1: Next to a bony snapper.
0: And then y'all bring me a yellow tail?
1: Yeah.
0: You're crazy?
1: That's the one I don't like?
0: Yeah. That's the one you don't like.
1: Why?
2: I haven't had a yellow tail in so long.
0: Bruh, don't bring me nope. The only plate-sized snapper I should ever be eating is the free set, whether the baby shower or your family fish fry.
2: I don't eat plate-sized.
0: Don't you ever bring me a snapper in a restaurant that I have to pay for where the nose and the tail and the mountain ain't hanging off the plate. What are you doing?
1: I went to a, I don't know what you call them, side of the road breakfast spot the other day, right? My first time trying to breakfast spot, because she had a very, very good AI billboard flyer situation. I said, you know what? This looks good.
0: You stay getting swing by.
1: Yes, mom. Hey, you are correct. Went there. I said, hey, let me get the stew boiled fish. Oh, she said, no problem. Mo, snapper. She gave me stew boil, and the fish was snapper.
2: You should only use big meat fish for
1: that
2: things.
1: Boy, that was the worst experience of my life. Because I try to find the meat.
0: Yeah,
1: no. And it's bone. At one point, I said, to hell with it. I'll die. I tried, bite a big piece. The whole time.
2: Yeah, you gotta enjoy it.
1: Boy.
0: Yeah. Now, mind you,
1: snapper
0: again,
1: is garbage.
0: If you're using the right garbage, type of snapper.
1: It's garbage.
0: If you're using the right type of snapper. A mutton snapper. Mutton snapper, gray snapper, big red snappers. If you cut them up into fillets or steaks, or you actually take the time to fillet it, that's cool. But anything that requires me to have to sit there and pick the bone and whatever else for me, you could steam the fish.
2: Yeah.
0: But to me, that ain't for stew fish. I think stew fish should always be
2: big meat fish.
0: Staked and or the meatiest parts. So you need a certain size fish for that. I remember going to a place out west. I ain't calling the name, but they know who they are. This was years and years ago, though. And we ordered the stew, and it was a bowl of gravy and potato. And the fish was laid as a whole fish straight across the top of the bowl with the gravy ladled over the top. And I said, who's this for? Because it must be a tourist. Because it can't be for me. I said, this genuinely what y'all giving the Bahamians all Jesus Saturday. This what y'all doing? I said, you can take the back. Matter of fact, I'll have a plate of your finest tuna salad and grits.
1: Bye. Might as well.
0: Because what we doing?
1: Might as well.
0: No. Run it through the salad and grits. Cause no, I ain't doing that.
1: You sent it back?
0: Of course I did.
1: Oh, you.
0: You crazy? Yep.
2: That's a motto. I mean, if she didn't send it back, I'd be surprised.
0: I'm not playing with y'all.
1: Your grits is full of saliva.
0: That's fine. I still here. Yeah. You know what I didn't do? Pay $30 for that foolishness.
2: That makes sense.
1: Jesus, $30?
0: I'm not doing that. That's silly work. I'm not doing it.
1: Also, am I wrong that if you don't deshell the shrimp, I feel like I can't, I want shrimp for you?
2: You mean that small
1: tail? Take the tail off. Yeah,
2: please take that
1: off. If you don't take the tail off, I can't message you. I've had so much combination. And here's the thing. If I order combination fettuccine with a chicken, lobster, and shrimp, take the tail off. I hate having to put my fork in it, do it around, bite in, and I get to deal with it. I hate that. Here's the thing. I'm a person where if I'm making you shrimp scampi off, whatever I'm doing, I will sit down with a bowl and take every tail off. That's how I show what you mean to me.
0: I'll tell y'all the honest to God truth of a lot of the times why the tail is left on.
1: Please tell me.
0: A, it's for presentation. B, it's to make the shrimp look bigger than they are. And I tell y'all this as just a restaurant and a chef.
1: Cheat code.
0: To make the shrimp look bigger than they are. And for some dishes, it is more practical for like, so example, if it's a shrimp cocktail or something like that, that does involve, usually in presentation, the shrimp is like hung over the glass and you pick it up from the tail. So it's actually used to hold the shrimp because you're not supposed to typically eat it with your fork, a knife or whatever. You pick it up. And then there's other applications, like if you're doing a tempura or if you're doing a like a butterfly shrimp situation, then you tend to keep the tail on because it helps to keep the shrimp open and looking a certain kind of way. Also, when you deep fry shrimp or you crisp it up, them shrimp tails taste delicious. I see the whole thing.
2: I agree with you. Yeah, 100% on all of those particular.
0: Yeah, yeah, yeah. So in those cases, right? Yeah.
2: But in shrimp fettuccine?
0: No, I get it.
1: Take that tail off.
0: And the classic chef in me is just often just leave them on. I know it's frustrating, but I just yeah. It don't bother me because I know why. Because I know I do it. But I hear you, and I respectfully
1: understand. I was on the verge of saying crab is overrated, but I love crab and rice way too much.
2: Yeah.
1: I love crab and rice.
2: And I only
1: way
2: said the crab
1: was
2: overrated
1: much.
2: Because of the price point that people try to sell you.
1: But I can never slam the crab because rice is there for me when no one else is there.
2: I'm an honest man.
1: So, right. You understand what I said? I can't slander it. Everything else I'll eat,
0: I'm
1: honestly.
0: I'm surprised y'all say crab legs. I mean, I know y'all like, you. I think you said you like land crab.
1: Here's the don't confuse me. I like the meat in the crab legs, you know.
0: Yeah. It's work. Just
1: there's no bang for my buck. It's not worth the effort.
0: No, you know what it is too? You ever been to a crab shack?
1: No.
0: You got to go to a crab shack where you get the crab legs, where you literally hit it. The crab legs like this thick. So when you open that, it's just meat. Like these, I even dissing to people here who do their crab boils here. Y'all think they're expensive now? If they gave y'all bigger crab leg clusters, y'all couldn't pay for the seafood boils because what they pay in the imported is a little bit crazy. But if you go to the States or wherever you go away next time, if you're in Maine or any place that they naturally have their whatever, get their king crab legs or get their snow crab clusters or whatever. Trust me, worth every moment of having to crack it open because they're bigger, they're meatier, they're juicier, they're more flavorful.
2: How much is it to import crab legs?
0: I'm not sure, but I notice everybody brings in ones of a certain size, and usually snow crab legs per pound is somewhere upwards of $20. So, like, you know, you got to make a profit on it.
1: I'll be honest, traveling got me into different types a seafood, like for
0: oysters,
1: example,
0: I can't miss. I love oysters so much.
1: When I was in Halifax,
2: I've had good oysters.
1: When I was in Halifax, I fell in love with haddock. I love haddock.
2: I've never had. What's that?
1: Haddock
0: type of fish.
1: Is a type of fish.
0: A white fish.
1: Is it right? I actually never had catfish, and I see it all the time on these channels.
0: You know that in Louisiana.
1: I never had catfish. Okay. But I'll say this though: best lobster roll of my life was in New Brunswick.
0: Oh, okay.
1: But here's the thing: no type dressing. They had like a Hawaiian roll. And a buttery piece of actual lobster? Jesus, amazing.
0: Lobster rolls go off in Maine
1: and Boston.
0: And Boston, yeah. Because Maine lobster, that Maine lobster goes ham. And that knuckle meat, that's what they call the claw. And a simple dressing and nice and chunky. They don't mince up their lobster salad. We mince up our lobster salad. That is chunks of lobster in a nice buttery roll.
1: Let me tell you why I'm jealous of you. I had what you call it, with the white stuff. It was
0: aioli,
1: a seafood chowder. I was in Boston.
0: Oh, nobody touching the Boston clam chowder.
1: Clam chowder.
0: Yeah.
1: Thank you.
0: You're gonna be touching the Boston clam
1: chowder. Oh my God.
0: You ain't touching the Boston clam.
1: No, I'm not one to get seconds. And here's the thing. I wasn't at a restaurant. I was just like at a bar, and I ordered it. I got three bowls. literally one right after the next. Yeah. I said, what y'all putting this?
0: Yeah, no, when Nicola, I'm trying to bust it, now, but you even chewing up the little pieces of salad and clams. You're here, you'd be like, texture, I know. But that when that goes off, that
1: and there's
0: goes
1: some warm
0: off.
1: Butter garlic bread. But I was and wiping
0: little,
1: the bowl.
0: Even little oyster crackers to put on top.
1: Oh, Lord.
2: I've never had that.
1: Boy,
0: you like this?
1: Boy,
0: you ain't touching a top tier Boston clam chowder. You're
1: never,
0: just not doing it.
1: Never.
0: I actually make my Kong chowder based on that Boston clam.
1: Okay, don't brag.
2: It was good.
1: Calm it down.
0: Thank you.
2: I appreciated it.
0: You know what I mean?
1: No, boy. Lord, I see what you've done for others.
2: Hey, listen to me. It was good. That was a good day. Shout I can remember when to eat it, Lord.
1: Shout out to says, Drew must be on drugs. Snap is the best. No, it's not. No, Snap is not. Garbage.
0: Yeah. Nah, I would say it's
2: garbage. I don't eat no Snap is small garbage. Meat fish, but I don't like small meat fish.
1: I know what made me mad the most about Snapper. Every time I've had a Snapper, it was amazingly seasoned. Like, you want to eat it?
0: That's what I'm saying. I like
1: Snapper. You want to eat it, but it's so much bone.
0: But I prefer
2: big meat fish.
0: That's like, where I've been the other day, and they were serving grunt.
2: Yeah, definitely not.
0: And I was like, huh.
2: Why are you even selling grunt?
0: Grunt is what you, and shad and thing. That's what you used to go fish off the dock with your free line when he's growing up, and you go and you scale them off, and you just go throw them in the oil.
2: Yeah.
0: It even makes sense to season them. Because just let the salt water do what they do. Just fry them and just eat them. Squeeze them live and call it a day.
2: Good.
0: Yeah, them shad
2: and just
0: thing.
2: Small,
0: yeah, man.
2: Bro.
0: It's tiny.
2: You fry them dry.
0: Yeah, it's, you know.
1: Oh, I don't.
2: Just fry them dry and eat them bone and whole.
0: Bone and all. No, yeah.
1: The only bone I'll eat is mackerel and sardine. I'll eat them bones all day.
2: Mm-hmm. Drew. Somebody can comment here. This fry grunt dry and eat them whole just like that. Jeez. Somebody can
1: the bone that's off.
0: Yeah, because they that small. They don't. Small. Yeah.
1: Oh, okay.
0: Shout out to Ellie. Say underrated. I was gonna make a full on seafood pasta yesterday if I had a little current. she says her overrated seafood is clams. I have to disagree with you.
1: Really?
0: I get it. If you have to have some great wine. Let me say some simple. Dry white wine, some butter, some garlic, and some parsley. Saute some clams. Anyway, all you need is panties and a napkin. You know what I mean? Because that's all you can sit down and wear and eat them. And just let it drip all over you. That's all.
1: What happens in your apartment when you're alone?
2: Hey,
0: these things.
2: Hey. Okay. Just her bag right now.
0: I got some octopus I just got. I gotta go do some
1: bag. When your lights stay on, you can do these things. Wow. You understand?
0: Shout out to say the head of our lobster has that good rich fat that makes low-key better than crab and rice. It ain't low-key.
2: Yes.
0: It's high-key.
2: High-key.
0: It's high-key.
2: That's what? The only thing better than crab and rice.
0: It's lobster fat. Lobster fat and rice. Like it all day.
2: I asking you. Drew.
0: All day.
1: I expect this garbage from Mo.
0: No. Anybody.
1: You had your crab and rice.
0: And Androsian will tell you that. Anybody will tell you that. The flavor is different.
2: I've had both. And trust me when I say lobster and rice, wait, that different.
1: Et tu, beloved?
2: That different. All right, well, that's an Androsian thing too. Don't worry about it.
0: Shout out to Lakeisha to say I agree with you, Drew. Fish with small bone is overrated.
1: Overrated, son.
0: It took me up into my 30s to even order fish that I knew had bone in it out. That and the trauma from my aunt telling my cousin to hurry up and chew the bread because we ain't going to the hospital when he was choking. But, you know, both things could be true.
1: My grandma said the same thing to me. Chew a piece of bread. Hurry up.
0: Yeah.
1: Shout out to Bruce who says, Drew, my brother. The fish that is served at a particular cafe is catfish. But to be fair, beloved, they tell you that. I get fishing there like a lot. I wonder, but before I even touch the fish, I'd be like, you know this catfish, right?
2: You sure that's catfish or swine?
1: No. I believe in them as catfish.
0: I also agree with that, Ellie. She says mussels are better than clams. For sure. I love mussels.
1: I'll allow it.
0: I was going to say, for me,
1: I'll allow it.
0: It's because it's so much more yield. Clams. You need like 100 clams
1: to fill up to
0: make a pot of soup. You know what I mean? Like to make a bowl is probably need about 10. So
1: Charles Burns says wheat is fried grunt and those little jacks dry like sun chips. I eat the whole thing, eyeball and all.
2: I'm telling you,
1: shout the all, man. I never had a grunt in my life. I grew up with a 2-pair and all.
2: Fuck up the plate with them and eat them one just like that.
1: Again, I'll eat sardine and mackerel like that, but I never eat no fried dry grunt. I'm
2: telling you,
1: just straight out of the ocean.
2: Because they're just that small. But,
1: Okay.
2: You can't sell them things.
0: Shout out to Ellie. Says, everyone have a choking on a bone experience.
1: Yeah.
0: I'd hurry it up and eating bread to move it. Like you said, I was trying to be modest with the low-key comment, but I love that lobster fat and rice. That's next level. Sure. I was like, I've never been a crab and dough fan, but that lobster fat and pancake, lobster... Y'all can take anything from me. Anything from me. Everything.
1: Again, I expect these foolishness from you, but Cosmo had his Annie crab and rice.
2: You know why you saying this right now?
1: Because crab rice.
2: She hasn't done the crab and rice where you tasted it.
1: Don't try to turn me against the woman I love.
2: I'm not trying to turn you against
0: you can sleep on her roof. When you taste the lobster one, you'd be like, okay, hold on. I was wrong. And then you know what I like too? The soap that you also have meat in the head. So when you pick that meat out of the head with the fat and fry that out with the herbs, you put that in the rice. And it's far less work for way more flavor than crab.
2: 100% agree.
1: Huh. Right back to the head game. One of the people to be born this music, you were tuned into a filter to be powered by Puppet Marcus.
0: Spectacular.
1: 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Go down there for all your hardware needs right there on St. Albans Drive. And help them celebrate their second year anniversary. All right, folks, we come back. We'll have our topic for the day. Y'all don't go anywhere. Viola!

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0: Morning Music Folks, 103.5 The Beat, and we are back. You're locked into Unfiltered here in the midday. Big shout out to the sponsors, of course, holding you down as we do. That's our Ito's fam. That's our Wendy's, Popeye's, Marco crew. Of course, we can't forget to also as well. It is all about our Ace Hardware NASA fam. You're locked in with Mo and Drew in the midday.
1: Let's have the conversation. I waited for you and Cosmo to finish spewing your lights on rhetoric, and I want to get to the brass tacks. Mo, in your experience as a restaurant owner, let's say that you build a new restaurant. It's beautiful. It's got a step and repeat to the point where it's so nice. Great atmosphere, great vibes. Let's put it to not as high end as Great Cliff, not as low end as the bar where it used to be. Smack dab in the middle.
0: Okay.
1: We're thinking, I don't want to call names, but let's call names. I'm thinking the old Pirates. I'm thinking a little bit lower than Plantation, not too far down. But just great atmosphere, great vibes, great food.
0: I wouldn't say that's the middle, but I'm following you.
1: How much should a Stoli and tonic be?
0: In a plastic cup or a glass? Are we outside or is there AC involved?
2: What's also the ounce?
1: Let's say we're outside with great atmosphere, great vibes, beautiful lighting, great chairs. Again, food is available. You got your fettuccines, you got your mac and cheeses, you got your wings, you got all the rest of that. How much should a Stoli and tonic cost?
0: $12.
2: Max 15.
0: Max 15.
1: Okay. How much should a Hennessy and Coke cost?
0: 18 max. 20. Nah, 18 max.
2: 18.
1: Yeah. How much should a Casamigos and whatever the hell y'all's putting that cost?
0: 20 12. Max.
1: 20 max.
0: 20 max. 20? Mm-hmm. 20 max.
1: Do we feel like these prices are consistent with what we find today in places that have the atmosphere? We'll deal with other places later. I feel like Bahamians set a vibe and then say to themselves, I can charge $30 a drink for this absolute and cran because I'm setting a vibe.
2: But what's the ounce for the cup for those drinks?
0: I was going to say the pour is important too. If we're doing a 2 ounce pour, we're doing a 2.5 ounce pour, all that is going to be relevant as well because I don't know when.
1: What's the standard pour?
0: I think it's supposed to be two, but y'all people,
2: I think there's the one.
0: They start doing measured.
1: Ounce
0: I think
1: and a half.
0: Ounce and a half
1: with a little silver.
0: Yeah.
2: What is it?
0: The jigger.
2: The jigger.
0: But yeah, I'm in my mind. Let's go with a 2 ounce pour. Yeah.
1: So I was about to broach this topic by being like, the government needs to get involved and do price control and da da da. But you know what? You know where I'm at with it right now. We need to start boycotting these places with exuberant prices.
0: Yeah.
2: I agree.
1: We need to start boycotting these places with inflated prices because y'all are running out for how much y'all are charging for things at this point. I am not spending more than $15 on wings. I'm not.
0: Especially not at the size they've been coming in.
1: I'm not spending. I don't care how much lettuce or parsley.
0: Keep your characters.
1: Or how much little dipping sauce. I don't care.
0: Yeah.
1: I'm not spending more than $15 on wings.
0: Yeah, it's silly.
1: I'm not spending, and again, I buy alcohol. I'm not
0: spending. And if I'm spending 15, these wings better be
1: massive,
0: juicy. They better be big.
1: Massive.
0: And they better be the party wings. Don't give me no mixed cut wing, which you buy on discount from the Chinese, respectfully. Like, don't play in my face like that.
1: My issue is, and maybe you can answer more than me, what gives these restaurants and bars the audacity to charge the prices they're charging? I get for your high-end liquors. If I go and I order, I'll even do one better. If I order a Johnny Walker Black, I expect that to be more than the average drink.
0: Yeah.
1: But if I order a Stoli or a Bombay Sapphire, or like, you know what
0: Tito's.
1: I mean? Tito's. I should not be paying up towards even close to $20 just for atmosphere. As a matter of fact, you will pull me in for atmosphere and reasonable drinks. I didn't say cheap,
0: mm-hmm.
1: but reasonable.
0: Mm-hmm.
1: Am I tripping?
0: You're not tripping.
1: What do we think caused this?
0: Here's my thing. And I Greed. Know as somebody who's been on the back end of it all, right? I get it. Everything has a cost because everything contributes to a cost.
1: Agreed.
0: There's overhead. There's staffing. There's insurance.
1: Agreed.
0: There's licensing fees. There's all these different things, right? And so there's always the checks and balances you do of this. You go low on this because you can't go too high on that, right? It's why things like chicken and chicken wings will always have a slightly higher price, because that's what you use to balance out the fact that ain't nobody can pay but so much for a steak,
1: right?
0: So you try to kind of balance the different things. But sometimes I feel like people get a little like, but if they want it, they can pay it. And you know what it is? We pay it. And so that's why they can
1: do it. That's why I call for the boycott.
0: And that's kind of the attitude that a lot of people have about it. I don't even mind if I'm paying for something if I feel like I'm getting my money's worth. I think I get annoyed when y'all do things like run out of something or change something up from the way it usually is, give me some half behind version of the thing that I'm used to paying for, and or just something that's not up to standard, and you think I'm just supposed to pay it because you out west. That is insanity to me. I'm not doing that with you because I'm still outside drinking out of a plastic cup. Like, what are we talking about? You have no AC for overhead. I know what you're powering around here, but not more than nobody else. Like, if you're staffed heavy, I get that too, because you got to take care of your staff, right?
1: Agreed.
0: So cool.
1: Agreed.
0: But like, I just feel like some people aren't cognizant of the balance. They also know the Bahamians are re-drinkers. We're gonna drink. We don't mind. We have a harder time spending money on the food than the rum. Mm-hmm. You know, most of the time.
2: That's true.
0: We go to a bar, if a drink is $18, that's cool. And we look at the wings, $16? And now we freaking out. But it's like also, you know, sustenance. Here we are. You know, and the food cost is much higher than the rum cost, which is crazy. I know your bottle of rum costs $18.
1: And that's what is making me so mad.
0: The 40-ounce bottle that you get, respectfully, even if you have a heavy-handed bartender, you will get 20 drinks out of.
2: Hey, I just paid for the bottle then.
1: Let me slander.
0: I can't be paying for your one bottle in my one drink.
1: Let me slander a particular hotel over PI. Me and my boys went over there, this way back in the day, went over there to go to a particular club, got inside there. We started off at Johnny. They thought Johnny was going to be $600. We said, what's the cheapest thing you got? They said, Absolute.
0: Yeah.
1: Absolute was $200.
0: Yeah.
1: And I remember being like, yeah, we balling. We inside the club. We doing our thing. And I remember saying to myself, like, I was sitting down staring at that bottle. I was like, this $15. So I paid for some half-naked gal to decant a blueberry cranberry juice into a glass of them. I bring us glasses and sexy ice for $200.
0: You paid for the service, and you paid for the
2: environment,
0: the VIP culture of the thing.
1: You know what? I'll give you that. Why
0: and
1: am
0: you
1: I paying?
0: Decide how strong your drink is.
1: Why am I paying for this price over the hill?
2: That's a good question.
0: They give you that bottle service anywhere. You see these events and concerts and whatever else they're doing now. They just jack the price up. And the thing is, people are going to pay it. You know why? Because they know their bars are going to be garbage. And so at the end of the day, I've often bought the bottle for way too much because I can't stand around this bar all night waiting to see if I get another drink that you already charging $15 for anyhow.
2: Yeah.
0: And the ice didn't melt time as I walk back to where you're going. No.
2: Bottle
0: run
2: cheaper.
0: The bottle.
1: But guess what? By my logic, right? And I used to be. I don't drink nearly as much anymore. I was a drinker. If I go to a bar and you do your 1.5 ounce pour, for let's average it out, for $8, chances are I'm going to drink significantly more, cause 1.5 ounce pour ain't doing nothing for me, not the way I pour, not the way I drink, so I'm probably gonna order more alcohol. Doesn't that make sense? But from I see you give me one half ounce pour for $27, I'm not I buy one drink, buying y'all around just for the culture, and I'm out.
0: Yeah.
2: If the drinks
1: and I've done that before.
2: If the drinks are reasonably priced, people drink way more.
1: This is my point.
0: Yeah, for sure.
2: Way more.
0: For sure.
1: But who told them the opposite was true?
2: Greed.
0: They at this point, they feel like you can pay it regardless. It don't matter.
1: Do we think they're trying to weed out a certain demographic?
0: To drink.
1: Do you think they're trying to weed out a certain demographic?
0: Absolutely. Certain places, yes. For sure. For sure, for sure, for sure.
1: Okay.
0: Yeah. They definitely are trying to say, listen, if you have a problem with the price, this ain't the place for you. And they ain't wrong. Here's the thing. I'm not that person to ever go to a place and make noise about your prices. That's your price.
2: That's your price.
0: But I also have the option to not come back.
1: Yeah. Oh,
0: And that's just the right that you reserve. But again, to your question as to why do they keep feeling like they can charge the way they do.
1: Because we keep going.
0: Because people will continue to go.
1: Well, I call
0: it. People also, it's a psychological thing that we play with each other. Because now they've convinced you that, hey, if you can't afford to be here, that's okay. There's no judgment, darling. I get it. You can't. Man, but I can afford to be anywhere. Child, well, you know I gotta go to my spot out here. I gotta go to my spot. That's, you know, thing. I got, you know what I mean? And so we get into the, child, I gotta go to Bahama. I gotta go to, you know, and we like the photos now. We like the aesthetics now. We like the posting. Everything's become social media heavy. And by the way, this is not in any way, shape, or form me trying to throw Bahama under any bus.
1: No, in fact.
0: I use them as an example because the only place I expect to place some of these prices is in a resort. And I get it. Because that's just right. What's happening there, right? Yeah, but for a lot of y'all who got me drinking out of plastic cup on the outside in honest, the hot summer sun, I'm $18 ain't making sense.
1: I've heard dudes, especially men, brag about how expensive drinks was and how much they pay. I've heard men be like, no, babe, yep. we was out by Mojo's, baby, we was wilding. Babe. I must have had about 15 Hennessy and Coke, babe. You know what I'm Hennessy and Coke? $30 a piece. And I had about 15 of them, you know, but hey, money was long. And I sitting there like, yo, you spent my rent in drinks to show off a man?
0: Yeah.
1: So what happened the rest of the night, bro? I go on home and crash, but oh, you don't even take nothing home. You going home by yourself. That's what you're proud of? No, boy.
0: Man, that was enough. That was enough for him. He wasn't going out for them gals.
1: I was in shipwreck doing wake off them $6 drinks. Child versus went to a place close to Life of Key. Wings was $20, but it was an entire wing, not the wing cut in half. Mm. Plus, it tastes great, so I didn't mind the price. Yo!
0: That's what I'm saying. Quality, by giving me the quality.
1: I just told
0: Mo,
1: if you give me the full wing, you can charge me $20.
0: Yeah.
1: You charge me $25. If I order 6 to 8 wings and you give me the full wing, love yourself.
0: Mm-hmm.
1: But you cutting the wing in half and telling me this 6, a leg and a flat is 2? Nah, bro. If you
0: and
1: try
0: to be fair, that's the standard at this point. Like, let's just call it spade a spade. It's very few places you're going to go now, and you're still going to get a full wing, and that's considered, like, a wing. Most places now, you get the drumette, and you get the flap. And I know it's supposed to be all, oh, you know, it's couture, cut off the little wing tip thing. Yeah, better leave my tips on my wings, yeah? Because now you're cutting into my poundage. Let me chew up my little flap tip. Because what are we talking about?
1: When are you going to be a lady? Why don't you be a lady?
0: As soon as I'm done being a trap.
1: That's fair.
2: Hey.
1: Bars. Shout out to Pursu says,
2: bars.
1: Like that popular nightclub with a letter and a number, $14 on dry wing with poor service, $25 on Hennessy that you wait 40 minutes on, and them girls don't give back no change. You paying for waste of time and bad attitude. I actually don't know the bar you're talking about, so I'll leave it to Mo. Mo's be outside.
0: Versus,
1: they can charge that because people will pay for it.
0: Yep.
1: It's always fools who will pay, so can't blame them. Oh, yep. I don't blame them.
0: Yep.
1: That's why I called for a boycott. I was ready to come on air. I'd be like, the government got to get involved, and it got to be price controlled. But I can't ask the government to fix what private entities doing. So we got to boycott it. And you know what? Y'all ain't come at me. So God bless.
0: Shout out.
1: Cosmo them cause it. We have to pay them up. We have to pay them upwards of $600 per hour just for entertainment. LOL.
2: Them?
1: He put LOL. He put LOL.
2: It is not. I don't know.
1: Big up yourself. You ain't $600 an hour. Tell him how much
2: it costs. I am not $600 an hour.
1: There you go. You can hire Cosmo right now. Tell him how to find you.
2: I am not $600 an hour.
0: He's more. Shout out to Ellie who says, Decant is crazy. We going up. We going higher. We going higher. Decant is crazy. But he says, let me get my bottle and just keep going to my car, man, because these people is me running the heck out. Say the concert bottle prices are crazy. Yeah, no, they nuts. Say he couldn't afford to carry that Norm Drew after that.
1: Bye.
0: And Ellie says, ladies eat the tips, baby. Thank you. We do. Pinkies in the air and all.
1: See, this why one thing about me.
2: Don't argue with Ellie, boy.
1: I could buy a $10 bottle of Frontera, sit home, cut on my good prime.
2: AC,
1: what I pay for.
2: AC, blow it.
1: AC on, you know, Cosmo. AC on.
0: And guess what? You pouring your wine into a what? A glass.
1: A glass.
0: You got a glass at his house.
1: Like a gentleman.
0: Because let me tell you something. You serving me a glass, a cup of wine is
2: diabolical.
0: I was cursed.
2: Diabolical.
0: I almost cursed.
1: I laugh at it because the last time I was at my spot, I order a Merlot that came in a roach written. That was a dirty cup.
0: It hot.
1: Yeah, and it was hot.
0: So imagine now.
1: It wasn't room temperature.
0: We already don't have room temperature. We don't. By nature, must be not. So imagine I decide I want a Prosecco or I want a white wine because it's hot. You can't chill plastic.
1: See, Mo, let me tell you what your problem is. You and here order Prosecco.
0: So now I just sit there, daintily watching the condensation from the cold wine slip down the side of this plastic cup that's now sliding across your unleveled bar.
2: Mm-hmm. Every couple of seconds, you gotta adjust your cup.
0: Yeah.
1: Mo is such a weird, have such a weird duality.
0: Oh, boy.
1: Could you watch Mo order a Prosecco? The finest Prosecco, you know. Cosmo, the finest Prosecco.
2: They have.
1: And then eat the onions off my pork chop bites. I'd have the audacity to get the onion in the ranch.
0: I am an onion myself, Drew. There are layers to
1: me. The duality is crazy. Michelin star, you know. Michelin star.
0: Once you know.
1: Well, we're in a meal prep, and they're like, yeah.
0: Oh, gosh.
1: Get online, eh? Shout out to the Young King Ghost. Who says? Pardon me. He says, "Where they get that? Cut the wing in two from anyway." Mojos.
0: Mojos
1: was the first to do it.
0: I honestly wish I could take credit. I cannot.
1: Mo and Joey changed the game.
0: I wish I could take credit, but I think you know. Listen, I don't even have a problem with you cutting the wing in half at this point because it's become what it is. But we have to be a little bit more mindful of the way we charge for it. That's all I'm saying. One thing nobody could ever tell you Mojo's had small wings. I know what that is. We used to pay extra for the party wings. It used to hurt. But we used to do it because we knew that was the expectation. Them wings was like, you biting them, the juice dripping down your mouth, the drum it must be but big as your fist. Like we had, like, we did
1: That's
0: what we had to do.
1: That's why I say shout out to the getaway. I don't mind paying a dollar a wing.
0: Them wings.
1: I don't mind paying a dollar a wing.
0: Them wings winging.
1: Again, like when I was in college, my father's mustache. Shout out to the Canada crew.
0: Shout out to McGrady's.
1: My father's mustache. They 25 cent wings.
0: Yep.
1: And they wasn't spectacular.
0: Nope.
1: They wasn't great. But hey, it was a wing.
0: Ours was actually quite great. Also, they had like 13 sauces. They were my inspiration to start making all my wing sauces, actually.
1: Anyway. This person says, off topic, and I can't believe this is happening. Princess, off topic, can you ask BPL to turn my current back on? Beloved?
0: We could try.
1: Beloved?
0: He don't get this.
1: You better Joe Bat. That ain't gonna happen.
0: I also don't know what I get home to, so I can't walk a little small right now. You know, I luck up yesterday.
2: I think that's everybody at this point.
1: And the way I've been talking today, they make up my light off a principle.
0: Okay.
1: The way I've been talking today.
2: Just because.
1: At this rate, what's the difference? Anyway. BPL, please.
2: I just hope the gym light on today.
1: Jesus.
0: Yeah, shout out to and say them cheap birds and the bees. It costs $10 a bottle. Y'all selling it for 40 and 50.
1: Crazy.
0: So this is why pre-gaming is most. Yep. Is a must.
1: I just tell Mo, I want it with me. I can stop for a pint. One thing but me, boy. I in there loose. Man. I need one drink. And after that, I'm ready to eat. Anyway, you're tuning into Unfiltered, brought by Popeyes, Marcos, and Wendy's. Grab yourself a meal today. Shout out to Ace Hardware, who right down to now. Before your hardware needs, celebrating that second year. Go.
0: Can I answer a question real quick?
1: Okay.
0: Sorry, I had a brain fart. To answer your question about the cut wings, though, there was a very pivotal moment in history when wings became acceptable for some of the finer eating dining establishments, and they had to find a way to make it seem less common. And so that's when they started cutting them in half, taking off the tip, and like plating and stacking them in those like bridges, you know, when they present them looking all like whatever, to kind of give it a more refined formation. That's where that came about.
1: Oh, so that was people who light stayed on. True. The Michelin stars. Wow. Shout out to New York. It's up to you, New York. All right, folks. We come back to Yankee Cosmos. I ain't that either. All this to the 12th. All right, folks. The Young King Cosmos is going to burn down the way. Y'all know how you do this, been Drew.
0: Just move.
1: We'll see y'all tomorrow. Is it raining outside? It muggy enough. Dude must be done. All right, folks. Y'all stay tuned. The Young King Cosmos is going to burn down.

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2: 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A little motivational music here for you. Yeah, man. Something to get you through. You're locked into 103.5 The Beat's pickup mix with DJ Cosmo. Keeping you bouncing as we do. Pickups to Bird King, of course, holding you down for the hour. And, of course, we're going to let Cosmo indicate the ride that you got going on right now. All right? So we're going to slow it down for you just a bit. Keep it right here where it's at. More than just music. It's 103.5 The Beat.
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folks. 103.5 The Beat, baby. That's right. DJ Cosmo doing his thing for you here on a Motivational Monday. Got to send a big shout out to the sponsors. Of course, y'all know it's all about Burger King doing its thing for you. Don't forget to get yourself hooked up as you do. You know what I mean? When you make your way through. And of course, it's all about that double quarter pound burger that you can get right now for the low. Just over $10. All right. And it's going to keep you satiated. It's going to keep you full. It's delicious. It's nutritious. It's all the things you need it to be. And of course, we want to make sure that you do it and you do it proper. All right. Don't forget, it is all about the All Andres Regatta 2 also as well. That's coming up and getting ready to be percolating. So make sure you get yourself ready to head on down there this holiday weekend. It's all about the Berry Islands doing their thing. And of course, we got to take a quick break, but we will be back in short order. So keep it here where it is at. More than just music. It's 103.5 to be.

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8: And just like that, folks, we are back. You're locked into The Midday. That's right, it's The Pickup mix with DJ Cosmo for ya. It's a Motivation Monday, but it is a wet one outside, so we can slow you down just a little bit, all right? We don't want you making no rush moves out there on the wet roads. And, of course, enjoy the coolness in the vehicle while you can. Take it easy and just sit back and relax. We got DJ Cosmo doing his thing for you. Keep it locked right here where it's at. More than just music. It's 103.5 The Beat.
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DJ Cosmo slowing it down, smoothing it out, and still keeping you motivated on a Monday. Gotta send a big shout out to Burger King, of course, holding you down. 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All right, folks, that's our time, man. We up on out of here. Don't forget, it is all about, you know what it is, the middays. Yeah, man, and we are done right about now. Stay tuned for Eye on the Nation up next. We'll see you tomorrow when we turn you up on a Tuesday. Keep it locked, more than just music. 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

0: Hello. Welcome to Iron the Nation. I'm Nevin Miller.
1: And I'm Sani Ralph. This is a little skinned.
0: Don't worry about that.
1: It's a little peekaboo.
0: Nothing that a little skin won't do. I have something to tell you.
1: Oh, I'm Sani Brown.
0: And I have something to tell you.
1: Okay.
0: So a man in the presence of his loving wife pledged to me on Saturday evening his unceasing, undying, unrelenting, unconditional love for Sanchesca Brown and his
1: thruple.
0: Wife say, yeah, I know.
1: We could be a thruple.
0: He say,
1: that's nothing. A thing, you know.
0: He said, there's nothing to hide here. This woman knows I'm in love. And
1: they could be a thruple. I love an open-minded woman.
0: I said, I want to tell you this, sir. I just wouldn't come out here for the cold beer
1: and
0: the rake and scrape.
1: That's it.
0: Yeah, this will come to Jesus moment you haven't. I'm not sure I signed up for all of this. But she was happy to co-sign it, so I want to tell you that there is a couple somewhere. I hear they got two houses paid for, so maybe you could live in one house.
1: And then I don't mind. You know, I watch several shows about the same type of thing.
0: Yeah.
1: About, you know, there are people out there that invite other people into their marriages and into their relationships, and they have thruples. There are different types.
0: Yeah, I
1: There's
0: know
1: the one where, you know, it's the husband, and then he has wives.
0: Right.
1: Then there's one where it's a husband, he has wives.
0: Right.
1: Then there's one where it's a husband and he has wives and the wives.

0: So I had to make sure that I get that off my chest. Because I want to tell you, I'm emotionally scarred. I no longer know how I feel about myself in real life anymore. What? Because these confessionals, when there's not a man, I'm just trying to pay a little bit of light bill. I want to tell you, albeit that ain't saved me at all. But I was trying to pay my light bill. The man tell me he loved you for 20 years.
1: Well, can you ask him to pay my light bill?
0: I was paying mine.
1: Right. And so he clearly was in the line to pay his as well.
0: Should I meet him in the parking lot?
1: You know what I can start doing? I can start giving you my account number.
0: I want to send you an invoice for my billables. I cannot continue to do this. This is not a labor of love. If you see me and you have a message that you want to pass to Sir Jessica, and I also have to tell you, the man say to tell you, use a big biggity woman, but he know, hold on, he say, but he know how y'all Browns go. He say, but tell you, you might be a Brown, but you ain't John Brown, because he's John Brown, and only John Brown get to be this big and biggity. So that's what I'm trying to tell you.
1: Okay.
0: So Sanchesca Brown,
1: okay,
0: let it not be lost on you that you are not John Brown. I think that brings the messages from this weekend to a close.
1: Okay, I had a couple messages for you as well. But I mean, usually the messages is be somebody invited us to go somewhere for drinks. And usually the messages be, I don't know how I use deal with that every day. That's usually, honestly, people say, boy, Sonny, I ain't gonna producer say the same thing. Boy, this be like, boy. Boy, I don't know.
0: Wow.
1: I don't know. That's usually what I get. Boy, I don't know.
0: Wow.
1: I don't know. That's the only thing I get.
0: I don't know.
1: You get so better than me. Whenever you tell them next time, I will give you my bank account information.
0: Oh, no. See, what has to happen is they have to deposit all transactions to me.
1: No, you have to tell them I'm very tingsy.
0: And then once we take out the finder's fee, right, because they had to find me to give you the information, I will then forward the residual minus the finder's fee. Listen, if you had no $T and I give you $90, does it matter that you didn't get $100?
1: Anyway, y'all, we have a full show for y'all today. Of course, we're gonna talk about the whole BPL thing, what happened over the weekend. Primarily yesterday, I think, was the worst of it for everybody. So we're gonna talk about that. What else are we talking about? We have a lot of court news for y'all.
0: Yeah. And it apparently still rolling in.
1: Yes, we have some breaking news that just rolled in, so we're gonna get that for you guys. But stay with us. We'll be back right after this.
0: And if you have messages for Sanchesca, I cannot sing nor can I play the saxophone. But for the low, low cost of $50, I could pass a message like you can't believe.
1: So if you get 50, how much I get you?
0: You don't get my personal business.
1: Gotcha.
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0: Hello, welcome back to Eye on the Nation. I am Levan
1: Miller. And y'all are Weaver, but me no more. I'm Sandy Brown. And before we get into...
0: I think
1: into
0: the people out there are just used to you.
1: They're used to it, yeah. Yeah, so like if you...
0: If we came back from the break and you was actually ready,
1: yeah,
0: they would think that you had...
1: You know, if somebody knew, then maybe they'll be like, oh my God. But somebody would be like, yeah, that's just Sandy. That's just who she is. Anyway, yeah. 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
1: Levan, you are really a logical person. That is why I listen to you.
0: I have no money.
1: I only tell you this, and it's not rose.
0: And y'all don't be getting me in
1: this person have a rose-like name, though.
0: Y'all don't be getting
1: You know what a rose-like name is.
0: What's your name? Edame?
1: Eleanor. You know, it's a huge rose-like name.
0: Eleanor.
1: You have a type.
0: Eleanor, my
1: oh,
0: dear.
1: Oh, a type of you.
0: Eleanor, my dear.
1: One of the two.
0: I live my life circumspectly because my darling heart rose. She appears here with great regularity.
1: Mm-hmm.
0: And so I try to always make sure that I find caution.
1: Rose ain't reach out though, so you could flirt a little bit if you want.
0: No, man. You don't get in my place in a business like that.
1: Sorry. All right, let's jump into what we're talking about today. Don't forget, we have that blood drive going on. It'll be happening right here at ILTV Studios, July 9th, 10 a.m. to 3 p.m. And it's in conjunction with all your faves.
0: Yeah.
1: Of course, us here at Eye on the Nation, Eyewitness News, 103 The Beat, Beyond the Headlines. I think I got everyone, but we're the most important ones anyway, to be honest. They're looking for all blood types, so come down. They have all of the testing that you, well, the testing that you need, you normally need before that, your blood pressure, all of that. Make sure you eat before you come. I think they say at least 30 minutes. Mm-hmm. And just come, you know, the life that you save can be yours.
0: I actually checked, and I'm gonna be right back in cycle in time for this.
1: Yes, because if you don't know, if you have not been listening, this is a professional blood giver. Yeah. I could say a lot of bad things about Levan, but I think it's crazy to me that Levan / Leon gives blood, what, once a month?
0: Once every 2 months? Yeah, and I did it when there was no parking. So I used to have to walk. It's true. There wasn't always parking.
1: Castro say, wow.
0: But I'm going to come to this. I have to come, speed, donate the blood, and then I have to, like, cautiously speed, because, you know, I go on to all Andres Regatta that same day.
1: Mm. Roy say, they ain't worried about he lost them. Rose say, they ain't, no way, ain't nobody worried about he lost. I mean, you know, you called somebody name wrong.
0: Yeah.
1: That's when you...
0: Yeah.
1: Someone say, good afternoon, Shashka and Leanne. Y'all are trashy and y'all
0: Shashka
1: are petty.
0: On the weekend.
1: You did. You should have taken a picture with Shashka.
0: I heard she did such a wonderful job rubbing that beloved husband's foot of hers. I mean, as I look on him walking, I said, God. He even walks like somebody whose foot was rubbed with great care and concern.
1: Okay, well, shout out to Shashka. And Leanne. Sani, any update from BBL? Yes, we're going to tell y'all about the updates in a second. But right now, I think what we ended on and what everybody was talking about on Friday when we left was the insurance being canceled.
0: Mm-hmm.
1: Well, I think maybe about 30 minutes later, the insurance was reinstated.
0: Mm-hmm.
1: So I feel like the same thing that we said probably happened. The insurance companies say A, government say B, the insurance companies say all right,
0: oh,
1: then.
0: Yeah? Mm-hmm.
1: And then they played chicken to see which one would fold first. And clearly government must be fold first.
0: And you know, and government has to, right? Because government is continuous and moving, et cetera, et cetera. And the government can't run the risk on having people that will show up to do dangerous tasks and insure.
1: Right.
0: You know, I tell you before, I don't know how people find it, you know, okay to just be out here skinning the real world. But I think the government should take a learning lesson from this. Because this isn't the first time Kalina pulled this loaded gun on them, you know.
1: Well, clearly, Kalina have the upper hand and, you know.
0: Yeah. Until the government decides to strap up its loins and insure itself. Are you trying to tell me that a $9 billion economy with what is it, 28% of the population employed by the government can't insure itself?
1: Now, this is my thing, though. I'm giving you, from what I'm inheriting, the numbers range from $100 million to $150 million a year, right? Ain't no other insurance companies out there. Because my question is, if you keep playing with me like this, I just take my little $100. I don't even play with people with $100. I say, I take in my little $100 and carrying it somewhere else. So imagine 100 to 150 mil.
0: So the difficulty will become, what do you call it, pre-existing conditions, right? And so when you consider the fact that we have an aging population, that means we also have an aging public service, which means many of the people that are in the public service have chronic non-communicables, right? Mm. So, you know, once you get blood pressure beyond a certain point, the insurance don't give you medical insurance. Mm-hmm. Once you get blood sugar, you know how the behavior people say, child, the doctors say my sugar high, right? Not the machine. Mm-hmm. Once you reach that level, insurances don't reinsure you. Great. At $150 million, just insure yourself, government of the Bahamas. Just self-insure your employees.
1: Well, anyway, I'm
0: sure.
1: Put
0: the money on an account that gains interest and just pay out the, what you call the thing? What you call it when your claims?
1: I don't know, because I don't have a claim nothing. What you just call it?
0: You trying to win a trophy, eh?
1: No, I just saying.
0: Oh, I'll tell you this. If I clip my fingernail too short, I send something to Kalina for clipping.
1: I never had to claim anything.
0: That's why I didn't give back my 20.
1: That's why.
0: But I will tell you this. Like, Michael Alcaidus is too brilliant. I mean, just too astute financially to have Kalina Insurance pull a loaded gun on the government of the Bahamas on a week.
1: So yeah, we'll see what happens. At one minute it was canceled, and then the next minute it was reinstated.
0: I think the English word for this is mendacious. Where do you get the audacity from?
1: You ain't pay me.
0: And you canceled my insurance on a Friday?
1: That's why they canceled my insurance.
0: Oh man, no man.
1: That's what you do.
0: Listen to me, boy. If I was the governor of the Bahamas, y'all better don't owe. You better don't owe a dime to no government nothing.
1: Because now you're being petty.
0: You ain't hear what I say?
1: Water off.
0: Light off. The security.
1: Well, the light was off anyway.
0: Don't worry. You don't get nap place in that business. No, but again, you understand?
1: I get what you're saying.
0: Some things, right? If we have, you know, like us and the Americans, some instances our friendship have to just be enduring.
1: Yeah. Well, I guess we have to just wait and see what happens. But yeah, the matter was resolved. It looked like literally hours after it became public.
0: One or two of my friends say, like, don't need nothing more than a Band-Aid and alcohol.
1: Well, hopefully. But that was Friday. So hopefully whatever wasn't resolved on Friday. Rose is saying hello.
0: Rose, my darling.
1: She's here.
0: I'm so happy to have you.
1: Someone say, sneak a photo of Castro and post it. One of these days. Mm. One of these days. These people really want to know what you look like, Castro. It's a no. Anyway, that has been resolved. Another matter that has apparently been resolved and seem amicably. Mm-hmm. Michael Barnett, my member of parliament, mm-hmm. Apparently there was some issues with Goodman's Bay. I don't know what the issues were with Goodman's Bay.
0: The issue is the people them doing too much of things on the park.
1: There are always people on Goodman's Bay, though. I don't even know when there would be an opportunity for people to do anything to that park, because that park has to be one of the busiest parks in this country.
0: Right.
1: If it ain't a marathon, a walkathon, some sort of fair, then they had some Chinese boat thing there the other day.
0: Which is a huge thing, I'm told.
1: No, I'm just saying, there's literally something always going on, besides the fact that it's one of the only accessible beaches in the country. It is just very, very busy.
0: Right.
1: So she apparently was complaining that they turned the park into a parking lot. Listen, I don't know the last time I've been on Goodman's Bay. I'm not even going to lie. But she apparently had issues. And then, dun-dun-dun-dun, she
0: guest on shows up. See that? I tell you, isn't he everybody's favorite guy?
1: And you know what I like? I like about this, you know, two opposite sides. And she says she put out the call one day, and the next day, friend came and answered.
0: Molly from Nassau Village.
1: And he saved him. Now, the issue with the Goldwyn employees, honestly, I would never understand how anybody gave them that, what you call it, not permission. Well, yeah, permission to build up with no parking. Because the parking they used to park through, if you ever drive down, what you call that, the, in the median, not median, what do you call that
0: they
1: thing?
0: They used to park in the median.
1: They used to park
0: and
1: in there.
0: Then
1: the police one day say, absolutely not.
0: That
1: and they gone there one day and every car
0: like
1: that was
0: say,
1: there.
0: Every brute and brother.
1: But that's the thing, like the week before I had an event to go to there at the restaurant there and I parked. That's where I had to park.
0: ASP Gabriel is coming for you next.
1: No, but they moved everybody from there. So then people used to park by the beach and then
0: people
1: just walk down.
0: People actually started parking by OPM. Which is another thing I couldn't understand, that how people were permitted to park in the parking lot.
1: But my question is, where are you supposed to park?
0: And that is my question. How are we letting an employer...
1: Because you cannot get in.
0: And they're not alone, because Sandals is having the same issue, right? Parking have to be a condition of my employment. Other than that, I have to park where parking is, and that's home where I live in South Beach. Mm-hmm. And you could just email me the work you need me to do, because no. I require two things to come to your
1: job. Honestly, I don't know where. I don't know where they're supposed to park. If they can't park in the middle, they can't park on Goodman's Bay. I'm trying to figure out where are they supposed
0: to
1: park.
0: And I'm prepared to pay a $100 ticket every time the police decide that today is a good day to get the treasury money. So, my friend, if you really enjoy my employment, you know what? I think you are a gracious employee. A condition of my employment
1: but
0: is
1: not
0: parking.
1: Even just employees. As a guest, where do you park?
0: See, the hotel...
1: Only but five parking spaces in that thing.
0: Well, only three people could go there at one time.
1: Exactly. Where do you...
0: I went to Goldman one time. I had two drinks. And when they gave me the bill, I said, y'all know I ain't buying the room, right? It was just the two drinks. The point I'm making is, you cannot build something this magnificent. And at no time... Then why didn't y'all build a taller building so that you could either put parking beneath it or parking above it?
1: I don't know. That's why I say I don't even know how they got permission to build. And there's literally nowhere for guests to park. There's nowhere for employees to park.
0: The same way they build a hotel in the bush.
1: What hotel?
0: The one you want the windows out of.
1: I asked for the windows on Castro Rocks for the windows.
0: I say I never hear nothing like this in my life. Child, don't break this down. We need this window.
1: We care for them windows. I ain't gonna lie. We coming back for them windows. We can show y'all what we mean
0: exactly
1: in a minute.
0: That's how you get to do it. If you live in the Bahamas, right? Apparently, the people with the power to approve, they seem very easy
1: honestly,
0: to
1: honestly, isn't that something like, isn't, I think that should be something standard, like having bathrooms. And speaking of, I think that government needs to start going to these places that are not allowing people to use the bathroom, because having bathroom is a part of having your store open.
0: And not even that.
1: And they're not letting people use the bathrooms. Like, they're literally saying no public bathroom.
0: In a country where end-stage kidney disease is one of the three big killers in the country, you trying to tell me I can't pee? Well,
1: I don't
0: tell
1: understand.
0: You one thing. Somebody better come up this pee about the parking lot, because I'm not taking this pee back in the car with me. So you could decide, miss, whether I could use your restroom or whether or not y'all are going to think I'm publicly indecent. But at the end of the day, I'm not going to the hospital for this, because think of them canceling your insurance on the weekend.
1: But honestly, I thought parking in bathrooms should be something standard if you're going to build somewhere that you expect people to come. I have absolutely no idea where them people are supposed to park.
0: I've been to the bank. The people walk me past the vault to use the bathroom. All right? You got this little mom and pop store. You might have $6 in this cash register. What you mean I can't use the restroom? Because when Pookie them come to rob, they don't ask for no bathroom. Pookie is safe. Take the money out.
1: I remember one time I was in a bank, and I can say this and then we can move on, and I was very pregnant, and I was very, very sick when I was pregnant. If anybody knew me, I was terribly sick.
0: Try
1: and
0: again,
1: I went in the bank, and I had to throw up, and I was like, I need to use the bathroom. He's like, we don't have any. No, they said the bathroom is for employees only. You know where I threw up? Right there. Yeah. Right there.
0: See, I helped them up for the employees.
1: Whichever employee had to clean it up, had to clean it up. I'm sorry, I tried. I was trying.
0: There's just certain rules that make
1: no sense. Yeah. Parking in bathrooms, I feel like, needs to be mandatory, honestly.
0: And I also think that with a lot of these, listen, you're touching my heart with this today, you know. A lot of these spaces and places that we build in all these bunch of outdoor mall, it ain't no way I letting you build 3 acres in a building and you ain't put a single external bathroom on you. Mm. Absolutely not. You owe it as a community service. Please, not for my sake.
1: But for Christ's sake.
0: Put two bathrooms on this building. I mean the one out east, I mean the one southwest. If you name anything plaza,
1: bathroom.
0: Okay, you start on quick.
1: Anyway, somebody said, good afternoon. I love the show, and I'm lying down listening to you guys, and I see why people say Bahamians speak very fast. Listen, you all are talking too quickly. If I was a foreigner or an American, I would not be able to understand anything that you guys are saying. Love the show. Keep up the good work.
0: Listen, that is how you critique somebody. Do you know the technique? Kiss?
1: Uh-huh.
0: Kiss?
1: What is it? She's like, amazing show. Love you guys. Y'all talk too fast. But love you guys. Keep up the good work.
0: Kiss, kick. Listen, you.
1: We have to talk slower for people to understand us.
0: And do we also observe the exaggerated pauses?
1: Apparently, because why are you doing a different head movement for every?
0: Because I want to gesticulate. I want to genuflect. I want to make sure that all of the enunciations and the elocution is at optimum premium levels.
1: Anyway, someone say, I ain't gonna call the places, but two places on Bay Street do not let you patronize. They won't let you use the bathroom. And these are two food establishments, by the way.
0: They mean take them to the arcade.
1: What take them to the arcade?
0: Where the bus them must be.
1: Yes. Mm-hmm. And it's another one too there too.
0: Yeah.
1: Yeah, somewhere.
0: Which I don't understand because that's a franchise, and I sure that ain't a franchise policy.
1: Both of these places that they name a franchise, yeah, and they say they don't let you use.
0: Oh, when you say stupid things like that to me, I say go get me the franchise handbook. Don't play with me.
1: How you could not let people use the restroom? Like, I thought that, isn't that a prerequisite for you to have to open a business? You have to have a bathroom?
0: I feel the same way about that as I feel about people who tell me they're running a big time multi-million dollar operation with no swipe card machine.
1: Well, okay. No, because
0: that have to be a
1: prerequisite. Oh, we gotta talk about that tomorrow. Because I gotta ask Castro about that too. Somebody was complaining that this place say if they swipe, they add the fees onto it.
0: Add what?
1: The fees.
0: Oh, no. I write a letter to MasterCard for you.
1: No, I mean, we can talk about it. I have to screenshot the post again, and then we could talk about it, because I want to take it on. But that just reminded me of it. The person said, and they call the name of the place, they say whenever you swipe, they charge you the fee.
0: Oh, no. I take one handful of candy out there before I leave. Don't play with me.
1: Anyway, let's move on. I tell you, we have a lot of court stories for you guys. The Supreme Court is ordered to pay $75,000 interim payment in nearly a two-decade police assault case. Now, this is something I do not understand at all. Mm-hmm. 20 years to get $75,000 is some nasty work, especially if you hear all the stuff that happened to this man. So apparently this guy was wrongfully arrested, detained, and assaulted while in police custody. Mm-hmm. The Supreme Court has granted him a $75,000 interim payment as they continue to wait the final assessment of what they're going to give him for damages.
0: So the court tell the police force, pull it up more.
1: It's been 20 years!
0: That's what they say.
1: Pull it something. Yeah. So they tell him, you know, give him a little $75,000. Yeah. So apparently this guy in January 17, 2007, was wrongfully arrested, detained at 2007, exactly. According to public records, these are all the things that happened to him while he was in custody, by the way. He never got charged with anything because he was wrongfully detained.
0: You think the financial officers say, this boy can't do it?
1: Stop it. He was charged with a concussion.
0: Oh, boy.
1: He had a concussion. A hypoxic brain injury. Hearing lost in his left ear.
0: What?
1: Neck injuries, brain trauma, fractures to the base of his petrous temporal bone, speech and memory deficits, and an undisplaced ontoid fracture. I don't even know what that is. Anyway, we gotta go to the break. We gonna come back.
0: I tell you, these police don't mess around. You see the next police push the woman into the box of tile.
1: We gonna come back and finish read this. You are not gonna talk about
0: that.
1: He
0: tear the box and all.
1: It's not funny, y'all.
0: Because it is.
1: It is not. We're gonna finish this. And we have some other stuff when we come back from the break.
2: Eye on the Nation will be back right after these messages.

0: Welcome back to Eye on the Nation.
1: Welcome back to Eye on the Nation. I'm Lee Winmiller.
2: I'm Sally Brown. Yeah. They used to it now.
1: Okay.
2: I mean, come on. These are our listeners. They know I'm never ready. Anyway, let's finish this off. So, we were talking about a guy that got, the Supreme Court ordered an interim payment of $75,000 to be paid to this guy. Mm-hmm. So this is apparently what happened to him in 2007. Mm-hmm. He suffered a concussion, mm-hmm. a hypoxic brain injury, mm-hmm. hearing loss in his left ear, mm-hmm. neck injuries, brain trauma, mm-hmm. fractures to the base of his petrous temporal bone, mm-hmm. significant speech and memory deficits, and an undisplaced ontoid fracture.
1: Wow. Can he still walk?
2: Yeah.
1: Okay.
2: So apparently he'd been fighting this for a long time because they said in 2011, mm-hmm. The judge found that Claire was wrongfully detained, but he was only awarded $750 in damages, and then they had to pay his legal costs. So he was like, absolutely not.
1: Right.
2: $750 and I can't hear out of my left ear. So he then appealed that. So then in March of 2013, the Court of Appeal found that the damages for unlawful imprisonment were inadequate, and they gave him $25,000. He said, that ain't enough.
1: I can't hear.
2: So he then appealed to the Judicial Committee of the Privy Council in December of 2017.
1: Yeah.
2: And they agreed that the damages was not enough. So now they're assessing the amount of damages.
1: The Privy Council said, y'all ain't know this boy, can't hear.
2: Yes. So haven't come up yet with how much. But apparently, evidence presented to the court, this is how much he said he is owed. I guess for the 20 years and not being able to hear. $928,000. He said that's for general damages for the pain, suffering and loss of amenities, loss of earnings, medical expenses, and home help costs. They said he's unemployed and he has to depend on family members for financial support and continues to experience financial hardships.
1: What happened in police custody?
2: They beat the out of him. Anyway, now we do have to agree that they gave that man $750.
1: Yeah, that was a little, come on.
2: Yeah, so then he went back to court. They gave him $25,000. He said, that still ain't enough. They went back to court and now they're trying to determine how much. Well, clearly the Privy Council them feel like it's more than 25 because they've awarded him $75,000
1: in interim. $100,000 at this point.
2: Yes, but he originally wanted $400,000 for the interim. But the court ruled that the $75,000 was reasonable portion of the final likely judgment.
1: $75,000 divided by 20 years is how much? Because
2: they also directed that the long-awaited assessment of the damages be set down as soon as possible before it moves into the two-decade mark. The two-decade mark, by the way, would be January.
1: So, but $3,800 for each year.
2: Darn how much?
1: I mean, as a residual income, because you know, this is residual.
2: Darn how much?
1: Yeah.
2: I can
1: tell you, the police has had a rough couple of days. I don't know where they keep getting these bunch of Super Saiyan police from that could slap your eardrum out of the pocket.
2: They had to do more than slap this man. And y'all paid. I don't understand why, when people have all of this evidence, why y'all is fighting? Like, just settle. When you watch Law and Order, Nick, when Stabler kept beating up them people, they just was settling. They said, they made Stabler go to counseling.
1: He probably can't swim. You know, when you change your koi fish water too quick, the koi fish, this boy says, thingy, and then the koi fish just start swimming around in circles with one side because he can't hear.
2: What?
1: Man, you have to know this.
2: Hurry up, read this.
1: Have you ever had a koi fish?
2: No.
1: If you ever had a koi fish, you will know that the animal shop you get them from will tell you you don't change all the koi fish water at one time. Because if you do that, you could give the koi fish an aneurysm and he is not going to be able to swim on both sides. He's only going to be able to swim in circles and eventually drown.
2: I don't know either, Castro. I was letting him go because the people say I was cut him off.
1: Day.
2: So I was be trying to let him go. People, and then he always just take
1: fish.
2: Me down. This read the story that you want to
1: so
2: read.
1: So the other thing that the police had going on this same week here, because I tell you, they put $200,000 in the hole at this point. Right? So it says a police woman who was manhandled by her boss has been awarded $50,250 in damages.
2: How was she manhandled? And how long ago this happened? Because this one was almost 20
1: 2021.
2: Years.
1: I still haven't figured out what the $250 was for. But
2: none of your business. But
1: anyway,
2: okay.
1: Superintendent Stephen Carey shoved Deborah Seymour into a pile of tiles causing her to hit her head on August 30th, 2021. The incident happened at the police training college during the COVID-19 pandemic. On the day in question, Seymour reported for duty, but was unable to produce her vaccination card when Carey requested it.
2: You know, you still have to carry them everywhere.
1: Yes, and it was against the law to not have
2: one. I actually think I still have my vaccination card in my wallet.
1: Seymour was injured as Carey tried to forcibly remove her from the compound. She was diagnosed with post-concussion syndrome, head injury, and experiences pain in her right shoulder, arm, and neck.
2: Right, because she got thrown into
1: the According to Seymour, as a result, she has lost her confidence and her ability to perform romantic activity. I tell you, he pushed her into the box of tile and tear the box.
2: I am not laughing at...
1: This is a magnificent push. I don't know where the police getting this kind of strength from. It must be that police gym. Because this fella here can't swim no more. And she ain't got nothing to put her tile in. No,
2: women are different. You know, if she has all of those... brain injuries.
1: And, this isn't and even the, a brain. This
2: yes, is, you said she had a concussion.
1: A little concussion.
2: A concussion is a brain injury.
1: Okay.
2: Right? Yes. So she has a brain injury. And women, a lot of women associate, would they say sexual activity is?
1: Yeah.
2: You have to think for that.
1: Sexual ability.
2: Yeah, maybe she just, she's a man no abused her. Yes, and now she can't trust men anymore. Oh, I'm trying. I'm not sure.
1: That's quite a push. That is, listen to me, that is some top tier pushing because, I mean, you follow where I'm going with this.
2: I am not following where you're going with this. I want us to come off of this as soon as possible.
1: Matter of fact, I think she should call him and see if she can get another 20 to go with this 50 man because, I mean, she could need a new box. What else they could put the tile in? Oh, boy.
2: We're moving on, y'all. We're moving on. We have plenty of things. Plenty things to talk about today. I'm not letting this man lead us astray. We still gotta get to the BPL stuff. Oh, we are way, way, way behind.
1: Okay. Let's go.
2: All right. So this wanted poster. Well, not wanted anymore. But this person, I know people in Grand Bahama and in Extension in New Providence, are happier now.
1: Yeah.
2: This guy has now been caught in the U.S. Mm-hmm. They didn't say where in the U.S.
1: I didn't even care. I have one question. Lover, how you on the run and can't walk?
2: But they tell me somebody, I asked that this weekend because when I saw, but they told me he been walking. Somebody tell me he was faking. They say, y'all know that man had a job.
1: Off a three-story building.
2: Yes. And they said the injuries wasn't permanent. Someone tell me. Now, I know how true it is because I asked the same thing. I was like, how was he on the run? In a wheelchair.
1: I know one thing.
2: And then somebody told me.
1: I want them in jail too.
2: But somebody said that he was walking. That's what I'm telling y'all. The tea is that somebody told me that he had a job.
1: Did he go to a Benny Hinn conference?
2: As a matter of fact, someone told me that a picture was going around
1: of him
2: back
1: walking?
2: Then of him walking. And say he used to carry the wheelchair around. I'm only telling you, that's the story that I heard. I'm not from Grand Bahama, so I don't know. But I'm sure that the people in Grand Bahama are happy because he was accused of murder. Yes, he absolutely did. And he was supposed
1: absolutely
2: to.
1: Did.
2: He was accused.
1: Right.
2: Yeah, sorry.
1: He absolutely did.
2: Okay, sorry.
1: Yeah.
2: He was accused
1: of killing the poor woman.
2: Yes, and then ran before.
1: But he didn't really run. He kind of just.
2: Anyway, he's in U.S. custody, and I guess talks are now going to be held to try and
1: Come
2: see how
1: son.
2: We can...
1: Shanta is looking for you. We have things to do. Crime is at an well, crime is not at an all-time high, but we busy.
2: And how we can get him day. Home.
1: What do you mean how? Let's put him on a plane.
2: Yeah, but I mean, there's things that you don't just... And there's things that they have to do.
1: Call Trump. Tell Trump, Mr. President, we need this one. You, Vimpalo, son, okay? We have some things to talk to you about.
2: Yeah.
1: Okay, let's do it quickly. I don't understand. He's been on the run now for, what is it, 5 years?
2: I think so. I'm trying to pull up the thing right now.
1: Come this way. Come quickly. Because...
2: Yeah, they said he cut off his electronic monitor bracelet in August of 2020. And they said after he disappeared, Bahamian police sought international assistance with Interpol. So they issued a red notice for him. Mm-hmm. According to reports, his shorters then had to... See why you don't... They forfeit the $9,000, I guess, they had to put up for his
1: that
2: bail.
1: Wasn't plenty.
2: And then they had to go pay the $25,000.
1: That also wasn't plenty. You know, one thing with these, you know.
2: See, that's why you don't sign for everybody, because you sign for these people, you think it's that easy. When they don't show up to court, the people come in looking for their things.
1: Yeah.
2: So they had to forfeit that. But they're saying that he was captured in the United States and he's now expected to return to the Bahamas to face that murder trial. He was granted bail after being charged with the 2019 murder of his then-girlfriend, Monet Darville, in Grand Bahama.
1: We have jail waiting on you, my friend. Don't take long. We have things to do.
2: All right. All right. What else? Oh, I guess it's maybe not as breaking anymore, but the 19-year-old boy, we told y'all, man. We told you guys on Friday he was taken into police custody, so I would have assumed by today, I think everybody would have, that he would have been charged. Unfortunately, over the weekend, one of the victims passed away, and so the death count for that vehicular accident is now up to 5.
1: Yeah.
2: And so this young man was charged today in magistrate's court with 5 counts of vehicular manslaughter.
1: Yeah.
2: He was granted $30,000 bail, and I think he has to return to court on October 22nd for a VBI.
1: And I want to speak now into the conscience of the people that will be around him. Y'all put this boy on suicide watch. Take that very seriously.
2: Why would you say that?
1: Take it very, not everybody can kill. Take it very seriously. That we might have a ticking time bomb on our hands. Mm. And it is my view that if I could offer any recommendation whatsoever, is be sure to have a watchful eye on him.
2: Mm.
1: Because as, particularly as the time draweth nigh,
2: mm-hmm.
1: you know, sometimes the devil whispers.
2: Well, I don't know how much of this that we can actually talk about, but the Christian Council did release a statement over the weekend.
1: Praise the Lord.
2: You know, it people...
1: I took a bit of offense with
2: it. It had mixed reviews, this is what I'm saying, because the statement pretty much, they were asking for support and help. I think they're raising
1: money.
2: They
1: wanted to raise $7.
2: Yeah, so this is what they're saying. Let's read a piece of it. The traffic tragedy of this Sunday past is not only a personal loss for the grieving families, it is also a deep national loss. These young lives represent a promise, hope, talent, and possibility. They were a part of a generation with the potential to shape our communities, strengthen our economy, lead our institution, raise families, and contribute to the continued advancement of our nation. Today, the Bahamas mourns not only the loss of these 4 young ladies, which we now understand that a 19-year-old man has also passed away, but also the loss of unrealized potential. They named them. They say, we remember 17-year-old Diamond Stubbs, 18-year-old Patrika Brown, 18-year-old Stenia Webb, and 19-year-old Evelina Johnson. So this is what they're asking. Accordingly, we are asking members of the Church of the Bahamas Christian Council to prayerfully receive a compassion offering during your worship services this Sunday, which would have been yesterday. We invite each attendee to contribute $7, representing $1 in memory of each of the 4 lives lost and the 3 still hospitalized. Our desire is to present the funds as a united expression of the Christian love to help ease the financial burden associated with the funeral and medical expenses. Together, our collective church can remind these families that they do not grieve alone and that the church stands with them in their hour of greatest need. Now, I will say this. As one of the critics of the Christian Council, and when I say critics, I'm only really critical of them because I feel like they pick and choose which things that they want to respond to. I was very glad that this was something that they decided to, you know, respond to and not only just send a statement, but actively do something and encourage members of the public to do something and encourage the churches that are a part of the broader Christian Council to do something as well. So I was very happy to see that statement.
1: I saw the statement. I'm not displeased by their action.
2: Mm-hmm.
1: What I find, well, where I find my displeasure is in the fact that the gospel is a gospel of reconciliation. It is a gospel of forgiveness. It is a gospel of inclusion. I just didn't understand the need to cherry pick so specifically the $7 donation. I get it. It's creative marketing.
2: One for each of them.
1: Yeah, but let us not forget that this living soul, and if we preach it out of the same Bible, I remember, right?
2: Mm-hmm.
1: The Bible very expressly out of the mouth of Jesus says that the dead ought to bury the dead, and so that the living should be more concerned about the living. And mm-hmm. if this is the gospel they preaching, then how do you just excommunicate this young man in a time when young men have no one to lean on? In a time when this young man possibly feels like the entire... You itemize him. and his exclusion from your compassion, man. Come on, Mario, you smarter than that.
2: I do not agree with that. And the only reason I'm saying I do not agree with that is because it seems as though they're specifically saying that this money is going to the families.
1: Fine.
2: Hold on. To Barry and for their speedy recovery.
1: Fine.
2: As far as we all know, there is no speedy recovery needed for him. He has speedily recovered. He only had a broken arm.
1: Sure,
2: right?
1: That is an infraction.
2: Hold on. Mm-hmm. But he's out of the hospital.
1: Fine,
2: he's been out of the hospital from...
1: Healthy enough to charge, for sure.
2: Obviously. Mm-hmm. So I didn't read anything else in the statement that said don't pray for him or that anything that mentioned him at all or said that he was excommunicated. Mm-hmm. The statement to me just read, look, these families are hurting. They have many GoFundMe accounts that have been set up. Mm-hmm. We want to be a part of it as well. We want y'all, the people of the church may not know how to get in contact with these families, sure. But y'all come into church on Sunday. So if y'all give it to us, we will give it to them.
1: Fine.
2: I didn't read that. Now, if that's how you read it, I hear you,
1: now,
2: but that's not
1: questions.
2: How I
1: so
2: read it.
1: So the questions
2: it.
1: I have is, if people simply deposited money onto the account which they have rendered, right? What would stop the church from separating it in 7 ways? Nothing. What if the church had said, listen, whatever amount of money that we raise, we are going to fragment that and send it to all of the family members who are either attending the funeral expenses or XYZ.
2: Mm-hmm.
1: I'm saying for you to expressly state, give us a dollar for the souls that have been lost or injured.
2: Yes, yes.
1: He's not injured.
2: He's not in hospital either.
1: Yes, but the injuries may exist in his mind, and these the ones we just had a whole month for.
2: I understand that, but unfortunately, Levin, and I get what you're saying, when you have five young people whose lives have been gone, everybody's mind first goes to the victims and the people who lost their lives and the people who are still fighting for their lives.
1: We agree there.
2: Also, unfortunately, remember now, at the beginning, the whole world was on his side.
1: Yes.
2: Everyone stood by this boy. And then teenage
1: his
2: things happened,
1: actions.
2: When stuff happened, and by his own actions, people turned against him.
1: And if we were taking up a collection at the watering hole, I would permit you that. But we are talking about the Christian church.
2: I don't get what your point is.
1: And the point is that the Christian church has to... They have to preach a gospel that is whole.
2: But they're not asking you not to forgive him. They're asking you
1: Agreed.
2: To give money
1: yes.
2: for funeral expenses. He's still alive.
1: Not just funeral expenses.
2: And for medical
1: Correct.
2: Expenses.
1: Correct.
2: He doesn't, as far as I'm concerned, I haven't seen one GoFundMe about his medical expenses.
1: Fine.
2: But I've seen several about, unfortunately, the boy who was passed away. And then I just saw one about the girl who was still living, who they're saying has no family and was in a group home. And needs blood and needs money for medical expenses.
1: One of the persons actually finally got to $8,000. I think the one that needs the leg.
2: I think maybe this is that.
1: Right.
2: I'm not sure.
1: But
2: I'm not reading it the way that you're reading it.
1: I don't know.
2: I'm just reading it as they need money for these things.
1: Maybe it is my own church bias. I don't know, right? I've spent all of my life as a preacher's kid, right? And so, I don't know. I just, something about it just... And you know, I'm not one of the biggest critics of the Christian church. Like, the Christian council could get away with half of everything, in my view.
2: Mm-hmm.
1: There is no need in a country where we're this small from a community that is that small with the anxiety level already where it is for, in my view, the Christian church to itemize the trauma. That doesn't help the situation.
2: I don't see it the way that you see it. I guess, like you said, you have to look at it through your eyes, but you know,
1: sure.
2: It is what it is.
1: Yeah.
2: It'll be interesting to know if they come back to us and say,
1: let's raise another dollar now for Boogie.
2: No, that's not what I was going to say. To let us know how it went.
1: Okay.
2: And, you know, and maybe take a picture with the donation so we can know where the money gone. I just saying.
1: Man, you can go ask them guys to the church.
2: No, I'm just saying.
1: Don't take a picture. Just tell us how much money it was.
2: Yeah. And then, okay.
1: Yeah, because if you take a picture, they can say, see, that's all they want to do. All they want to do is take a picture.
2: Okay. All right. Anyway, so I want to send a special shout out to Vasco for our free gas that we all got. I think.
1: Oh, the Saudi Arabian finally gone with the gas.
2: Listen, and Castro. So shout out to them. And listen, I know plenty of people was at that gas station yesterday filling up with gas so they could either drive around Nassau in some AC, or I saw a picture of a man who put all of his seats down in his car. He had a box of pizza and a tablet, and he had that AC running. I know gas stations made money over the weekend. Well, specifically yesterday because of what was going on with BPL. So I guess now we could segue into the entire BPL thing. But before we do that, you're all fast too, babe. Like, I always knew Bahamas was fast, and I always used to say Solo was fast, but how you get this song already? I had a song first thing this morning.
1: Yeah.
2: He write that song in the heat yesterday, man, at BPL. We're going to play a little bit of the song for you guys.
3: BPL, y'all tell us more dreams than a poison in a coma.

0: Yeah.
1: BP a good kill. Must see one blood. I got a little catchy. Little catchy. And you have to laugh at certain things. Yesterday was no laughing matter. I think some people still mad because I see people in the comments saying that their power's still off now. Let me see if I could get the latest update before we tell y'all. I mean, everybody should know what happened over the weekend. Well, specifically yesterday. So apparently around 9 o'clock, BPL said because of the storm, lightning hit one of their substations, causing a fire, causing an island-wide blackout. So they said, now y'all don't get mad at me. It wasn't island-wide. Mm-hmm. My power never went off.
0: Oh, no.
1: For once? No. You say nothing. Because for the past 3 weeks, every time I came in here and complained about BPL, what did you say?
0: I know one thing.
1: You said, not my good BPL. Oh, I love BPL.
0: Yesterday,
1: every day you BPL, BPL, BPL.
0: I figured you was going to talk about them, so I bring my prayer shawl. Yesterday at 11:48.
1: Every day.
0: That was when my power come back on.
1: Every day you BPL,
0: oh, no.
1: BPL, BPL.
0: Spirit of darkness.
1: Now all of a sudden.
0: You go right back into Kalani.
1: No.
0: I command you. Mm-hmm. I bring my prayer shawl for you today.
1: No, I just
0: I command you, spirit of darkness, to go back into dry places like Kalani.
1: Where
0: and wherever
1: you
0: been.
1: Where get this prayer shawl
0: just,
1: from?
0: You don't tell me when to take out my prayer shawl. Current and the spirit of electricity, I command you to overtake South Beach and darkness. You go right back into the wilderness in the west. In Jesus' name.
1: Woo. Say South Beach was off, so leaving. No, oh, South Beach off now. They say leaving. Don't rush to go home. The people say don't rush to go home.
0: Power of electricity, I command you now. You know how my light cut back on last night?
1: Push.
0: When I reached home, it was 11:58. The power was still off. I look at the meter box. And I say, meter box, in Jesus' name, be thou made whole. And immediately, the light come on. And I said, why didn't I try this before?
1: You know what time my light came back on?
0: Power of darkness, fall on Kalani.
1: Portia say her power didn't go off either. Honest. Now, Portia, don't you do that. Now, don't you do that. And Kalani rebukes you. Don't you do that, because when I had no power, you sit up here and you laugh at me.
0: Well, if you don't have
1: and
0: a personal relationship with Jesus,
1: well, I don't
0: know
1: clearly
0: what you,
1: you
0: do.
1: Don't, because Jesus didn't look out for you
0: Jesus,
1: yesterday.
0: As soon as I remember,
1: you was off for 12 hours,
0: as soon
1: just
0: as I
1: like everybody
0: the
1: else.
0: Power.
1: Well, anyway, BPLM say the lightning hit the thing. They did have a video. I think we have a video of
0: oh, no,
1: the,
0: I have my prayer show today. There will be no more of that. There will be
1: the
0: no
1: people
0: more
1: say,
0: of that.
1: This is what happened. So they say, listen, it ain't just a regular, we turn your light off,
0: yeah.
1: Okay? The thing was on fire.
0: Yes.
1: And it's not much we could do. Which,
0: yes. It's reasonable.
1: I have a question, though. Because they say lightning hit them. Mm-hmm. Lightning hit them. Mm-hmm. They don't have, like, lightning conductors on the top of them roof?
0: But listen to me.
1: And that's what you call it, but it's absorbed.
0: I was upset at first, right?
1: Y'all don't have that?
0: They told me, Jesus cut the light off. I said, well, if Jesus cut the light off, maybe Jesus has something he wants to get done. But it wasn't until the point that I had been out all day.
1: What prayer shawl you borrow?
0: This
1: brand new.
0: Listen, I have a personal relationship. You don't make me break out my prayer shawl for you. And so now I'm telling you, watch how you handle me, because you see this little Kalani, you wouldn't have light no more there till Wednesday.
1: Please, boy. Please. Please. Your voodoo can't touch us in Kalani.
0: If you
1: please.
0: Think.
1: Please. Please.
0: For those
1: anyway,
0: of you who know the power of prayer and what prayer could do.
1: Anyway, the
0: you
1: point.
0: Gentle.
1: The point is, people are saying, look. See, I think the problem with what happened yesterday was because they've been load shedding for so long and because people have been accustomed to their light being off, nobody's understanding why it was off for 12 hours. Like, nobody is trying to understand. Up until this morning, people were still off. One of the last updates said that it was only like 90% or 35% of people up to this morning was still off.
0: They didn't have no power.
1: What?
0: They didn't have no power.
1: You don't have no power because yours was off for 12 hours. Let me go on their channel. And then I saw people saying that there were no updates. That's not fair.
0: Yeah.
1: There were updates.
0: That's all they had was updates.
1: However, I think when BPL realized that power was not going to be restored for the entire island, then I think Joe Beth should have said something. I think at that point, I think normally on a regular situation, I would have said hearing from executives at BPL would have been enough. But when you turn people power off for 24 hours, I need to hear from Joe.
0: Well, at some point in the night, I said to myself, I said, Ice Joyce, grand boy, I don't have to put up with this.
1: I said,
0: Jesus, this me, this Joyce boy. Power, touch this meter box in Jesus' name. And my light immediately.
1: Your light off
0: on.
1: Now, though. We're going to be right back. We're going to finish this conversation.
0: You think God is play?
2: I on the Nation will be back right after these messages.

0: Welcome back to Eye on the Nation.
1: Hello, welcome back to Eye on the Nation. I'm Levin Miller.
2: And I'm Sandy Brown, getting caught as always. Back to what we were talking about. We were talking about what was going on with BPL over, well, not really over the weekend, but yesterday specifically. I know a lot of people were out for the majority of the day from about 9. I saw a lot of people saying that they didn't come on until after midnight. Some people were still off. People are saying that they're off now as we speak because they're asking for updates. Now, I don't know if people were depending on the news outlets to give them updates throughout the day, but I can say it is unfair to say that BPL did not give updates, because if you are a part of their channel on WhatsApp, and I think most Bahamians use WhatsApp, they continually give updates and they have BPL.
1: We only use it for that. We only use it for gossip.
2: Well, gossip on BPL thinga, because there are certain things you should follow. I only have a couple of channels. I have BPL, Netflix, the Met Office, and the police.
1: Okay.
2: These ones are important, no?
1: What about them other two with the...
2: With what? This say BPL. Get out my phone here. Anyway, BPL, I think it is unfair to say that they did not send updates, because I'm literally looking at all of the updates that they sent yesterday. But I think, and I think most of the news stations interviewed the CEO, the head. I think we have one of the interviews we could play of what he said yesterday, what happened and why the outages happened. So let's play that really quick. Oh, sorry, apparently not. Let me give you all the latest update that they sent out, because somebody's asking why they off now. They said that, hold on. A transformer at the East Hill Street substation tripped offline, resulting in the loss of power supply to Bay Street and some of the surrounding areas across there. Then, you know, it started raining again. And once it started to rain, you know, dog eat your lunch. You should be finished with that.
1: Or someone should be cooking soup.
2: Right. So then after that, they said they are now experiencing outages, abundant life. But they said a team is in. So if you're in any of these areas, this is what they're saying. Abundant life, a team is en route to assess the damage of that outage. They ain't give no time for that. If you're to work, go get a little drink after.
1: Stay awake. The air conditioning, they're free.
2: Very true. St. Martin Street, Golden Gates, they said they have to fix a damaged torrent. A restoration window of 7 p.m. has been provided. So if you're in that area, stay till like 7.
1: Golden Gates?
2: They say yes, Golden Gates and St. Martin Street, if you know where that is. Bamboo Boulevard, they say they have to replace a damaged transformer. Mm-hmm. They should be on by now. They say a restoration window of about 4 o'clock has been provided. Transformer. Mm-hmm. They should be on by now. They say a restoration window of about 4 o'clock has been provided. That's you,

0: wish to advise that restoration effort remain underway in the Bamboo Boulevard and Soldier Road areas. No updated restoration window is available at this time. We encourage all consumers impacted by this outage to stay tuned on our WhatsApp channel and social media pages. We apologize for any inconvenience. That was the latest update that they gave, and they gave that at 4:21 p.m. Yeah.
1: So listen, Bamboo Boulevard, I shall tarry for you on your behalf. But I told you I drew a line in the sand with this darkness. And I said, darkness shall not come where there is light. And I am I am salt and I am light. And I am set up on a hill like a city, and I shall not be moved.
0: Jesus, do we have the clip? Because I cannot listen to this with this man and this prayer show anymore. I cannot even take him seriously. Well, take this thing off, please.
2: 10:06 a.m. this morning, amidst reports of severe lightning activity in the area, there was a system disturbance that impacted all generation at Blue Hills Power Station and some of our generation at the Clifton Pier Power Station, with accompanying reports of explosion at 33 kV substation B at Blue Hills Power Station. After the area was declared safe, a team inspected and discovered a severe fault on Ernest Street South circuit at substation B at Blue Hills Power Station, and then immediately began efforts to restore supply. Due to ongoing upgrades on our main interconnector, we were unable to immediately supply our auxiliaries at Blue Hills Power Station to begin the restoration process, but the team was able to successfully backfeed through an alternative circuit, and we are now in the process of restoring the assets at Blue Hills Power Station. So we hope to have the system restored as soon as possible, and we'll update as necessary.
1: Right. Yeah, and that's the thing, immediately.
0: And that's why our light bill's always so high. But, and this is, it's a combination. See, I'm not mad at BPL because something natural happened, a fire started, and so we were out. I'm mad at BPL because JoBeth keep trying to sell us this dream. The last thing she said in the House of Assembly was the power outages were due to system upgrades, right? Then she had to kind of walk that back a little because they started load shedding, because the man that came back and he was like, we have to load shed because it's hotter than it normally is, which is the same thing the press person saying on social media right now, that it is hotter than it normally is and our system can't take the heat because y'all doing too much. And I said it last week when this one was praising BPL so much, and I will continue to say it. How does the heat surprise y'all every year?
1: This is new heat.
0: Why aren't there any backups? Like, that is what my thing is. Why don't we have, you know, there used to be a time.
1: The backup plan is to cut your light off. Whenever these in there, they're
0: all just cutting. No, all fun and jokes aside, there used to be a time, and we hated it, when every summer we rented generators.
1: Right.
0: We had to rent generators because we did not have enough capacity here. So we rented generators because every summer we knew that the usage was going to go up. So my thing is, let's just say, I don't know how much it is. Let's just say they need 25 and we have 25. Why not make sure we have at least 30 or double what we need in case something happens that people don't have to be off an extraordinary amount of time? Because we just thinking about, okay, it was hot, you know, I couldn't cook Sunday dinner, but the hospital, parts of the hospital was off. You know, remember they had to cancel some surgeries and then the dialysis. What?
1: They couldn't do no C-sections.
0: That's not what they said. Oh. You're just making up stuff.
1: But that's a surgery.
0: And then the dialysis people, remember they said, y'all call before y'all come because we're not sure if we're going to be on. Then I heard today some of the government buildings, the generators must have run all day yesterday. They stopped working today, so they had to send people home from certain jobs. It's an expense.
1: The government don't have a maintenance man that will go and power
0: them. I know. I can't. I could tell you the name of the buildings they say was off, but they say.
1: Why would you have a generator running for 13 hours?
0: Well, I know if it run off. Well, the generator wasn't working when they gone to work today and the power was off. So they send the people home.
1: Oh,
0: but
1: boy.
0: The point is, it is ridiculous. And I think what irritates people the most is the fact that 3 days ago, y'all sent me a bill that was triple what my bill was last month and then turned me off for 12 hours. That have to be some kind of sin. BPL, they cannot get in heaven for that.
1: That's because they said they need a little fuel. He's trying to get a little fuel and they need a couple of dollars to go towards the fuel.
0: Wait, I just don't understand. All we have is

0: In the night, we have sun. It's always hot. Why we don't have no soul? And BPL have sun.
1: I know if you hear BPL. BPL say the sun is half of their problem. All this sun, just everywhere. They don't know what to do with it. It's good for nothing other than hotting up the generator.
0: That's all it's good for. Yeah. I don't understand. I will never understand how every summer BPL is shocked by the heat. I will never understand why we are not prepared. And I do not understand why we don't have lightning conductors or whatever you call it on top of the building. Because how every time it's a storm, y'all get hit.
1: You have special lightning.
0: Honestly, every time it's a storm, y'all get hit, babe.
1: Yeah. Well, the whole place is made out of metal. Have you ever seen it?
0: Well, and there's things you could do to stop the lightning from hitting.
1: I know when the lightning comes, I just go inside. I just say it. But if you ever been out there, the whole place is made out of metal.
0: I just don't get it. But I do want to say this because I saw a lot of people cracking jokes about BPL workers. Shout out to them because they worked straight through yesterday trying to get it on. It ain't their fault it gone off. Yeah. Like the line staff.
1: Yeah.
0: The people who they sent out. Who's still out there today trying to get them. So if y'all see them, give them a little water.
1: And I suspect they enjoy doing it on the overtime clock rather
0: than they enjoy that Sunday pay. Yeah. But, you know, give them a little water when y'all see them. It ain't their fault, the power off. Yeah. They just the line stop. Cuss the people them and the...
1: And what I will say to behemoths, right?
0: Take this off when you speak
1: you
0: to me, man.
1: Me about what to do with my pressure. I didn't tell you and this bunch of power offness has come to get me and I'm not suffering that any further. All right? But what I would say about the power offness is this. You know, I know you don't like when I do these things, but, you know, QB ain't had no life for 3 months. So I'm just letting you
0: know. What does that have to do?
1: I'm just letting you know that BPL, I have to admit, from my experience, has gotten progressively better over
0: Absolutely
1: time.
0: Not. You cannot send me a bill for $2,000 and then turn me off for 2,000 hours afterwards.
1: You live in a hotel. Yeah, and who tell you live in Morrow's Castle? You won't go, but you letting them build Morrow's Castle through that little corner, right?
0: It's not just me
1: the
0: leaving.
1: The house and the corner is the same size, Francesca. What do you suspect the
0: light
1: bill should be?
0: First of all, it's not true. Leaving is a liar. It's absolutely not true. Second of all, it's not just me.
1: Your house looks just like the castle or the Beauty and the Beast.
0: I think
1: it's the same thing. You don't think your light bill should be... I don't even think the fellas rejoin me. I think when he come, he look at this house, he say, oh yeah, they could pay $2,000 for sure.
0: I think that people would be a little bit more understanding because people say you get what you pay for. So if our bills was cheap and we was only paying one little $20, $30, you could say, well, we don't really pay for nothing. But if I pay in $3,000, keep my light on. I shouldn't have to hold my breath because it is raining outside.
1: We agree.
0: They must be paying you a little something extra. Give me some too.
1: You know Jobet ain't gonna pay me now. Be here.
0: Yeah, I think it's Jobet. It's somebody else.
1: It ain't Jobet.
0: Somebody else paying you a little something.
1: Who paying a little something? Come on, little call.
0: Yvonne, please return that picnic tablecloth back to your Grammy kitchen.
1: What? We don't even have a table in my kitchen.
0: That really does look like a picnic tablecloth. That's all I'm saying. But I do agree with the people when they say, I think if it was a normal circumstance, I don't think she would have needed to say anything. But you can't have people power
1: off. But you
0: off
1: think the minister
0: day.
1: Have to say something though?
0: After an entire day?
1: Yeah,
0: after you come on TV?
1: No.
0: After you came on TV and you made it seem like the power was off because y'all was doing upgrades.
1: Mm-hmm.
0: No. The power was off because then the man had to come back and say, well, I mean,
1: you know,
0: we didn't have
1: thing,
0: the capacity.
1: You know, that's the one thing I know she's very happy about.
0: What?
1: You know, Parliament tomorrow.
0: Parliament done gone for.
1: Because I can tell you, Andre Royal Sylvester was going to sleep on Parliament step tonight. He couldn't wait.
0: Well, you know he sent out a whole press statement yesterday.
1: That's my point.
0: And this is what I don't understand. Back to the FNM and being disjointed. How much of y'all had to send press statement?
1: Still got job. Remember?
0: No, but
1: some people have title. They ain't got no job.
0: But isn't Rollins, the shadow minister?
1: Right, that's
0: so
1: how
0: its statement's supposed to come from him.
1: That's how you know.
0: So how Shannon gets sent in statement?
1: That's how you know they're running a tuck shop.
0: Nobody
1: some
0: is.
1: Some people have title and he ain't got no job. Some people have job and he ain't got no title.
0: Because then the chairman sent a statement, so it's only five people.
1: Remember, not
0: the only person left to send a statement.
1: They spent 10 years in opposition. They ain't got nothing to do. They got plenty statement writing time. What I'm saying to you though is, could you imagine? I promise you they would need to medicate the speaker today if Parliament was tomorrow. Because there would have been no way.
0: I missed that. You don't lie.
1: There would have been no way she could contain Andre Rollins in the House of Assembly tomorrow.
0: Well, anyway, this is what Shannon Dawn had to say before we move on. Because we late. Oh, sorry. We just have a little thing. He said that the government needs to say something.
1: I was wondering.
0: Were
1: you just getting clipped from Shannon?
0: Sorry.
1: Nobody's following Shannon around with a camera anymore.
0: But he also said it threatens the economy, you know, because...
1: I agree with him.
0: Okay.
1: Yeah. No, when he said that, I said, Shannon, on. I think this is a poignant argument.
0: Yeah, but I mean, the only thing I could say is I don't think tourists coming here to be inside anyway. They would have had a ball on the beach yesterday.
1: You know, one of my friends who's a beach worker said to me that the people ask, I know y'all say we can't swim in the water because of the lightning. Is it okay if we just put our foot in the water?
0: Yeah, go on.
1: Yeah, man, absolutely. Yeah. Make sure put it up to the knee.
0: Anyway, the people say, let's see, BPL get the people hostage, lower our bills and we'll be okay. Yes, leaving. She has to say something. She put her foot in the mouth. Honestly, people just want to hear y'all say something, even if you lie.
1: I was just asking, like, the only question I had was, whatever happened to the days when we was happy? You remember when Michael Morrison used to be in charge of BEC? We was happy hearing from Mr. Morris. How come we need to hear from the minister now?
0: Because once you don't start speaking about something, we need to continue to hear. Now, normally, like I said, on a normal basis, I don't think we need to hear from her.
1: Right.
0: They have people in charge of BPL. They have press people at BPL. Sometimes you don't even need to hear, but to see, he having a ball on vacation. You don't even have to see.
1: BPL on fire?
0: Yeah, like it's stages. You know, the press people talk to you first. They have a press liaison person. You talk to that person. Then when it get bad, then you let the CEO speak.
1: Come up.
0: Then when it gets terrible, then you let Joe Beck speak. Then when it's horrific,
1: Brave
0: have to speak.
1: Yeah.
0: Yesterday was a Joe Beck need to speak day.
1: Yeah. But they say Jesus cut off the light. We have to let Jesus cut the light off.
0: So she better put her boots on the ground. I tell you one thing. She have it, and I was going to talk about it today, but I might have to wait a couple of little days because she having a mortgage and an auto fare for her constituents, mm-hmm. which is a good thing, but they might go there.
1: That's all the light on.
0: And I said, boy, she might have to postpone that. Because people might come out there a little mad.
1: Because
0: I thought it was so nice when I saw this. Oh, this is very nice.
1: But the light
0: But then people was under the comments saying things, but the light being off. So maybe she might have to postpone
1: it. Jobert, I want to tell you, child, only what you do for crisis lasts. The rest of this for the fire.
0: Anyway, we have to move on. Hopefully, the situation is rectified very soon. Or something is done. People saying they have to take something off the bill. Child, Irka sent out a statement today or something to say BPL still.
1: We ain't listening to Irka.
0: Millions of dollars in debt.
1: I think Irka will BPL. I can't take their word for it.
0: I don't have it. Anyway, Joe Beth might not have been working this weekend, but you know who worked today? White Daddy.
1: Yeah.
0: That man said last week,
1: we're going to knock down shantytowns.
0: How we say it?
1: We're going to knock down shantytowns. And we starting off with ones out in the east. After that, you know, we have a couple of more to knock down. So y'all be on the lookout. We got a couple of more of these to knock down.
0: Will they?
1: Knocking down shantytowns.
0: And they started today. And this was the first one that they went to. I think we have an interview with somebody from the Ministry of Works on what they were doing today.
2: They hear the Morrison, what they call it, the community of Montgomery. It probably has 67 structures, and those 67 structures, 64 will be demolished. We have three structures under there. The residents in the community thought it never was going to happen. From February of last year, we were informing them to vacate the premises. Every time we tell them to vacate it, they would laugh, and they said nothing is going to happen. After last night, we were in the area informing them of
0: Yeah, that must be not sound they pick up on them. Like, nah, with this night, y'all know that better than that.
1: Only thing I get here is debacle.
0: The truck. That's all you hear. But pretty much he said that there were 67 structures on that land that were illegal structures. Mm-hmm. They went there and they gave them enough notice.
1: They knocked all of those down.
0: He said they kept going back to remind them, hey, we coming to tear y'all down. He said up to last night we came and we said,
1: knock us down.
0: He said every week, they say, hey, they went, they did it properly, they put up the notices.
1: 28 days, yeah.
0: Then, every week, they go on and they say, hey, don't forget, we come in and knock y'all down.
1: Yeah.
0: And he say to people, let me see how them for jokes.
1: You know how you
0: he
1: know say, didn't believe them? Because they knock one fellow's down and find some dope and all.
0: Then he say, so last night we even came out here and was like, hey, pack y'all stuff, we knocking y'all down. They ain't believe them. They go on them today.
1: And they knocked down every building they could find.
0: Not all. So several of the buildings, they said, looked like they may have had
1: some permits.
0: So they left them for now. They said they're doing an active investigation. So that don't mean that they're going to always remain. But I wanted to show y'all this building.
1: Yeah.
0: If we have that.
1: Whoever built this should build us on the government housing scheme.
0: What is this? Mm-hmm. Those windows, they They are nice hurricane impact windows.
1: And a wonderfully ventilated roof. You see how much vent in that box in?
0: You gotta stop playing with us, babe. Like, at some point.
1: Years.
0: At some point.
1: Why would you build that in there, though?
0: You should have, well, because the other structures in there looked like what you would normally think a shanty town would look like. The other structures were just regular, normal wooden structures. Yeah. They didn't look like they had any electricity. That didn't look like it had electricity either.
1: But they look like they're prepping for electricity. But see, you see the mask coming out the roof?
0: How you could prep for electricity? That means BPL would have had to come there and do, and they would have had to get permits and stuff. And clearly they
1: didn't. In the same country where the fella could build a tower, like the building tall as the Tower of Babel with no parking, same way. Same principle apply.
0: Well, in any event, I am not one for displacing people and putting people out of their homes. But baby, when you gotta give the bank $60,000-$70,000 just to afford a $300,000+ home, and you see people come in and just building and living and paying $20 in rent to someone who he's supposed to be renting in the first place, mm-hmm. it has hurt your feelings, babe. When you're trying to save for a piece of your rock and you have people coming and just building on it, you know, like, we gotta do things in order, man, and in decency. The people
1: Clay
0: say in order and decency.
1: He don't want the people to be this place. He just wanted to know they gotta live in this place.
0: That's a nice house, though. Yeah. Where y'all get them windows from? Clay, we could do a little auction?
1: Shanta, come have a look
0: you
1: at this.
0: You can't do a little auctioning.
1: No, they under demolition order. That means everything must demolish.
0: Right, but then they can take the windows out first.
1: No, that means the tractor must push prangalangalang everything.
0: No, man, not them ones, man. That's some nice windows.
1: You sound just like the people who say, oh, you can't put this one in jail.
0: That's a nice house. But I will repeat this too, because I saw another news station interviewed a guy. They interviewed two people. One they needed an interpreter for. I wouldn't even start with that. And the next one, it was broken English. And he said that he has been here for 28 years now. They were trying to ask him if he was living there for 28 years or if he'd just been in the country for 28 years. He couldn't distinguish between the two.
1: Yeah.
0: But he said that he was paying rent.
1: He also said the man he's paying the rent to is dead now.
0: Right. But who was they giving the... He's still paying rent to someone.
1: He just ended up home free. After he paid all that rent, he thought Jesus gave him the land. He said, look at how the Lord just removed...
0: Because they said, so who's the landlord? He said, passed away. He dead. He said, dead. He kept saying dead. So he's still paying someone, though. All of those people, anytime you go into these shanty towns, they say that. They say, we are paying someone rent.
1: Yeah.
0: They need to start charging these people, too.
1: If you could ever find them, you know what I mean?
0: Please, y'all know who own them land. Please stop.
1: Yeah, I don't disagree. But
0: please stop.
1: But you know, they weave themselves into these company and LLCs, and by the time you find out beneficial owners, you know, it's just easier to push the building down and leave it as
0: Please anything. Stop, man. And listen, the only reason that this I find is so sensitive is because I won't buy something.
1: Yeah,
0: and I think I won't give these people $30,000, $40,000, $50,000 of my money.
1: You
0: think I won't come here and sit up with leaving with this prayer shawl every day?
1: Hold on.
0: Just to make 2 cents so I could afford a piece of property and y'all just come in here and just build it?
1: You look like you're trying to go home to darkness.
0: I'm just saying.
1: Be very careful.
0: I will never be in darkness, VC. I have generator. But I'm just saying.
1: If I shoot this power in that direction, the battery in the generator will melt. Be very careful.
0: God obviously don't listen to you and block you because your power was off for 14 hours yesterday. If you had a direct line to Jesus Christ, your power would have never been off. And that's why you come with this brand new prayer shawl with the tread still in it where you pop the tag off. You ain't never used that a day in your life.
1: When I roll over in this.
0: You be very careful. I have some Creole friends.
1: Oh, that can't wake.
0: Oh!
1: They ain't have enough date in 80.
0: What? Y'all stop laughing in the back there at this man here. Someone say, what's up with the... Anyway, the point is...
1: I trying to get Sandy Darkness to go back into Kalani from whence it has come. It shall not come nigh South Beach.
0: I understand that everybody wants somewhere to live. And I understand that rent is high. That's what the man say. He say, I can't afford to live nowhere.
1: Well, the best place to start is Haiti. What you mean you want somewhere to live? I have a really good piece of advice for you. Haiti have... Loan land. You ain't gonna believe this. They're running out of land. They have land like you can't believe. It is everywhere. They got so much land. The land heap up. They just call it mountain. All that is heap up land. You go right there and, my friend, listen to me. You think land here. Land in Haiti like nobody business. So don't tell me nothing, but you ain't know where the land is.
0: It's expensive. They can't afford rent. Rent is
1: La Torti.
0: You need them. You need $2,500 just to live somewhere nice. Then they want first loss and security. That's $7,500 just to move in. You ain't paid BPL to turn your light on yet. You ain't paid the people to turn the water in yet. Well, and these places coming unfurnished.
1: Like, there was no prerequisite for them.
0: These places come.
1: I don't know if these light places and water coming was unfurnished. Cheap among their
0: then you gotta buy furniture. You know how much furniture costs?
1: Boy, you saying things like BPL. I just say La Torti. You know BPL there? Negla. La Torti.
0: I know because I have family and
1: Port-au-Pays, Port-au-Prince, Saint-Michel, De La Talaye, any one of these places. Haiti isn't running out of land.
0: Or they charge you a year up front. Right there.
1: Listen, just we know one thing y'all could sail. The same way you sail this way, you just get a breeze, a little chance, and when the breeze start to blow back the next way, you just jump right back in your little sailing sloop. Wherever you run aground, you build a house.
0: Well, my daddy them say they ain't finished.
1: I can tell you that.
0: I tell you
1: he knocking down house again next week.
0: But you know that what they said, now I don't know if it's the same in Nassau as it is in the Family Islands, but you know in the Family Islands, the people in the Family Islands say, yeah, y'all, let's go knock that one down. And you know what they do? Move all their things to the next one. So I don't know if that's the same here. If these, because you could see, watch the news tonight, these people was just packing up their stuff. It was like they didn't take government serious. These people told y'all from a month ago, y'all had to go.
1: Not a month ago, the fella said he tell them from last year. And then they had a little lull. You know, white daddy's taking a little break. It was campaign time.
0: And they thought a little bit. They thought other people was going to win and then they wasn't going
1: to win. No, man. You have more white daddy to deal with.
0: Well, someone
1: said. Well, one thing he know how to do is call a tractor.
0: Someone said you look like Maddie.
1: Come on now. I'm slim.
0: What am I supposed to mean?
1: Slim people are slim people. And not slim people. I'm not slim people.
0: Say belly fat be gone. I hate y'all so much. They're going to open up the phone lines when we come back, y'all. We have independence.
1: When I pray for my light, it actually come. That thing, that ain't moved once.
0: We're going to be back right after this, y'all.
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1: 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Honoring Jen A. Russell.

0: Oh, welcome back to Eye on the... What? Why are you letting somebody shock you?
1: I wanted y'all to see that I was prepared.
0: Oh boy. Be a little less prepared.
1: Okay. All right.
0: Hello. Welcome back to Eye on the Nation. I'm Levin Miller. Not that less.
1: Oh, sorry. I'm Sandy Brown. And don't forget...
0: Where did you go?
1: What? Oh. Huh? No, I was reading something in the comments, Rowan. And me or you on medication. Anyway, before we go ahead, the people say you have to read.
0: You, now this thing where they put the thing in the front of it. I can't even see that.
1: Don't forget that Canoe is a modern digital payment platform built specifically for Bahamian businesses, making it easier than ever to accept payments, send invoices, and get paid faster. 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
0: Now,
1: you can't do it like...
0: Hold on. Sit. Stay.
1: Let me tell y'all something in these comments. Y'all can't let James get to y'all, you know, like how I can't let Levin get to me. Kong Shell, want to send a special thank you. So I came to work today and downstairs, wait.
0: Sandy, how you lost your aunt?
1: Castro, put it over there.
0: I don't know. Why y'all would do
1: you
0: something
1: gotta go
0: like
1: get
0: that?
1: It. If I walk past the camera... You gotta go
0: just
1: get mine.
0: Just show them mine.
1: Go get mine.
0: Cam production, help us with this.
1: You move mine. So, this is...
0: Be very gentle about how you pass my love letter.
1: So this is the letter that she wrote. Each of us a special letter. I can show y'all my shirt. I guess I can't move now because I'm on air. But the lady, I assume it's a lady. Kaizen by Della sent, what's the front? Oh, sent us these shirts.
0: Yeah.
1: So this, Levin says, Super Kunk 242.
0: Yeah.
1: And then on the back it says, saving the Bahamas one Kunk salad at a time.
0: Right.
1: And then they gave us this Kunk. I assume this Kunk is for me to hit Levin in the head with.
0: Which I shall use as a weapon. But I was telling you,
1: this is the shirt that Castro threw at me. And by the way, Kaizen by Della, our producers is get mad when you send us and you don't send them.
0: But I will tell you this.
1: My shirt says, hold on, let me do my shirt first before we keep going. My shirt says, so I's the Kunk. And it's a woman.
0: Yeah.
1: I guess this is how I be talking with Levon, Levin every day. There you go. It says, the light is very lighty in here. It says, so I's the Kunk.
0: Yeah.
1: Now, the only thing I want to say about Kaizen by Della is, I know if I, the people usually tell me I look bigger on TV than in person.
0: It's a flex fit.
1: Oh, it's supposed to be like a muscle shirt.
0: It's, yes.
1: Okay, but thank you very much.
0: You will immediately have muscles.
1: Okay, thank you very much. Very cute, love the little black girl. She have her nails like mine. And then each came with like a handwritten letter. Yeah. Mine said to Sanchesca, the conchologist cooler. So he's the conchologist.
0: I am the best conchologist in town.
1: We appreciate your humor and spiciness, keeping the conch dem in check. This culture we wear be.
0: Yeah.
1: Sorry, the she wrote it in Thingham is cute.
0: And mine says to the best.
1: And then she left her number, and it's kaizenbydella.com, and you can find her on Instagram as well at kaizenbydella.
0: Mine says to the best conchologist in town. Wanted to leave a small token showing we appreciate your wisdom and humor, which only can be powered by conch. This culture we wear.
1: Oh, this culture we wear, but I guess that's their slogan. Now, very cute shirt. Thank you very much, Kaizen by Della.
0: I was telling you this on the break. When you gave me this, I thought this was a night lamp. You know, back in the 80s, people used to do this thing.
1: It's always a story.
0: How do you not know these things?
1: They used to use conch shell as light.
0: They used to put the little Christmas light inside here, and then they used to push a little plug through the back there, And then they used to drop it in the back of the headboard of the bed. And in the nighttime, you had a little switch. And when you click it on, the conch shell used to light up the color of the bulb. Man, you have to know this.
1: Okay. All right.
0: People in the comments who live where you was in the 80s.
1: Anyway, in my father's
0: loin.
1: Anyway, thank you guys. So we're going to start, we're going to have an independent.
0: I'm going to actually make a nightlight out of this for my son so he could see what it looks like.
1: We're going to do like every day leading up to independence, we're going to have like a little independent segment, highlight some of the people that has brought us here. Levin had a good suggestion as well about unsung heroes, but we haven't really fleshed that out yet with producer or how that's going to work.
0: Sure.
1: But we want to highlight people who have contributed to us. 53 years. Man, relax. Somebody said they feel like we already celebrated 53 years before. You didn't see that? They was like, we turning 53 again?
0: Unless you like my Auntie Bertie. She was 65 when I was 6. She died when I was 36 at the age of 65.
1: Yeah, that's how it would be. So we're going to be highlighting people, like we said. And today, our first great humanitarian that we're highlighting, someone that I just found out today. So Castro taught me something today. Usually, it's Levin trying to teach me things. But her name is Dr. Julie Wershing, if you ever heard about it before, if you've never heard about it before. But apparently, she was a remarkable pediatrician and humanitarian who dedicated much of her life to caring for children, often treating regardless of the family's ability to pay. So she was a pediatrician, mm-hmm. and she used to say, bring the little babies, even if you didn't have the money.
0: No, you were supposed to say, suffer little children to come unto me.
1: Okay, so apparently what made her especially respected was her commitment to service. Former colleagues and community members recall that she devoted countless hours to treating Bahamian children and believed strongly that healthcare should be accessible to everyone in need. She even had physicians that volunteered alongside her at the Hard Decker Clinic for years. She was a devoted pediatrician, a humanitarian who served generations of Bahamian families, and a physician who gave freely of her time and talent. Many adults in the Bahamas today either receive some care from Dr. Julie themselves or know someone whose life she touched through her work with children. Her legacy is also not just in medicine, but in the compassion and generosity she showed families throughout the country. She unfortunately passed away in 2022 at the age of 89. So there she is again.
0: For I will receive them and put them in. You know this one? My bosom.
1: She was in the United States at the time of her passing. So if anybody knows about Dr. Julie, that's somebody who I found out about the first time for today. You can let us know in the comments if you've ever heard about her, if you know a family member that may have been treated by her or trained under her. See, someone say Dr. Julie was the best, provided free service at the Hard Decker Clinic. Where the Hard Decker Clinic was?
0: They tell me it in the Grove, where it is. Devotion Street somewhere, I'm told. Oh.
1: Okay, well, so we're gonna try to do this with one person every day, maybe a couple of people, depending on how the show is going.
0: Friday, isn't it?
1: Yeah.
0: It's just a check-in.
1: Well, up until Thursday, because Friday's a holiday.
0: Yeah.
1: So up until Thursday. But I do like this too, because one thing I was telling Levin is you got to learn things, because I had no idea who this lady is. And I feel like a lot of people that help shape who we are as a nation, some people just don't know. Like, back to the conversation we were talking about, do y'all know who the school's named after?
0: Yeah.
1: You know, like,
0: and why,
1: who is T.A. Thompson?
0: I think we should move away from using, I think we should name the school after them. Like, not after what they call themselves. Does that make sense?
1: No.
0: So, name the school Carlton Elijah Francis Primary School, so that I actually know what the E is for.
1: No, but the children who go to the school know that. To say, it's easier to say
0: I've been to the school. I find that
1: it's
0: when
1: easier
0: I go, when
1: to go to Carlton, which is, that, then that's on the school.
0: Right. So I'm saying, why not just name the school after their old name?
1: Because that's a long, what school do you go to? Carlton Elijah Francis Primary. Mm-hmm. Carlton E. Francis. And you know, Bahamas just put the whole thing together. Carlton E. I thought Carlton E. was the Carlton E.
0: That's if they get it right, because they've been calling S.E. McPherson from God.
1: From forever, it was S.E. McPherson.
0: And Mr. McPherson have no idea who Mr. McPherson is.
1: Y'all calling each other Lucifer and in these comments. Y'all okay today?
0: The power was off all day yesterday.
1: Someone say, yes, I remember Dr. Julie. I was a small child. Someone said, yes, I've heard of Dr. Julie. All good reports of her kind service. We got to open up the phone lines. We can have conversations about anything we talked about today. 323-7775. 323-7775.
0: And if you'd like yourself an overly grown conch shell, we could tell you where to get one of those from as well. You could keep this in your car for like...
1: Oncoming
0: predators, stray dogs.
1: You're not...
0: We had the people who was having the stray dog problem before.
1: I saw a video with a dog today, what these people did to this dog. And let me tell y'all something. Did you see the video? Did y'all see the video? That was disgusting. Somebody, I don't know how these people found it. I couldn't watch the whole video. I had to swipe through to the end. But there was a washing machine or a dryer. It was one of them. I couldn't tell which one it was. And someone put a dog in it, and then they put a rock on top of it to keep the dog inside of it. And like people were walking by or driving by, and they heard, and they rescued the dog and gave the dog some water. If y'all don't want the animals, surrender them to the Humane Society. Stop getting dogs that y'all can't take care of. But Jesus, for Christ's sake, don't kill them.
0: They haven't figured out how to do that with the children yet. Get them a chance. Like, you know what I mean? But don't abuse the dog. Whether you want it or not, don't abuse it.
1: Why would you put, you know what you had to do? They had to carry that dog there, put it in this machine. I think it was either a washing machine or dryer. And then they put a rock on top of it to stop the animal from even trying to get out.
0: Yeah.
1: I mean, y'all are really raising some sick people in this world, you know.
0: In the last days, because iniquity shall abound, the love of many will wax cold. That's what the scripture says.
1: Someone say, power off again in Pinewood. I hope.
0: I didn't tell you I draw the line in the sand.
1: No, let me see.
0: That is also North South Beach.
1: I see no.
0: Spirit of darkness, Kalani.
1: We rebuke that in the name of... All right, we have a caller on the line. Hi, caller. Welcome to the show.
2: Good afternoon, Sunny.
1: Hi, how are you?
2: Happy Independence to you and Levan.
1: Happy Independence Week.
2: Yeah, but what I'm calling about, I am so happy you highlighted Dr. Julie. As a part of the Catholic school system, that's the clinic we all went to.
1: Okay.
2: She was the best, and I think the charge was minimal. Mm-hmm. Maybe like $3, I might remember clearly. Wow. Minimal, but like person say three, you know? Another thing, mm-hmm. y'all were talking about, my heart go out to all the families who lost those young children on that accident on Shirley Street.
1: Yes, ma'am.
2: It's so very sad. Mm-hmm. The driver and the person who lost life. I don't know how we're going to deal with that. That is very sad.
1: It is very sad.
2: Very, very sad.
1: Yeah.
2: No, and all the young children who just graduated basically from high school.
1: Mm-hmm.
2: You know, it's so sad.
1: It was. It is sad. It's something I definitely think that we're going to remember for a very long time in our country.
2: I don't know. I don't know how we're going to deal with like that.
1: Yeah.
2: 5 persons, that's a lot.
1: Yes,
2: and
1: it
2: my
1: is.
2: Heart go out to the parents.
0: Mm-hmm. Yeah.
1: All right. Thank you very much.
2: Have a good evening.
1: All righty.
2: Bye-bye.
1: Dr. Julie was a very kind and loving person.
0: They was giving me the hands.
1: Oh, I didn't see them. Hi, Carla. Welcome to the show.
3: Hi.
1: Hi.
3: Yes. I just wanted to call in concerning Dr. Julie Wishing.
1: Mm-hmm.
3: Well, I must say that when I graduated from high school, I wanted to choose a career, and I didn't know what career to get into, and I ended up at Pardesis Children's Clinic.
1: Mm.
3: I started there in the lab as a helper,
1: mm-hmm.
3: and I picked up a career as a lab tech, got certified, and also it was many different areas in the clinic. You know, there was a pharmacy. They dealt with pediatrics.
1: Do you know which area? What area it is for people like me who have no idea?
3: Pardon me?
1: Which area was the Hardecker Clinic?
3: Oh, to DeVos Street.
1: DeVos Street, okay.
3: Near Our Lady's School.
1: Okay.
3: Church. Yes, right off East Street.
1: Okay. Well, see, I'm learning. I'm learning something today. Castro was the one that introduced me to her. I had honestly, and I told, I said, I have no idea, but I think it is a good thing to do. So, you know, we could learn and we could teach other people who she was as well. Not just her, but, you know,
3: and
1: other people as well.
3: Tons of us came through there, picked up a career, and ended up in the medical field, straight up to the top as physicians and specialists.
1: Mm-hmm.
3: Okay, so, yeah, she did a yeoman's job.
1: All right. Well, thank you so much for calling in.
3: Okay.
1: All right. Someone say Golden Gate's still off. Well, I think they did say Golden Gate's going to be off for a little while.
0: Yeah.
1: Hi, caller. Welcome to the show.
4: Hello.
1: Hi.
4: Yeah, good afternoon.
1: Good afternoon.
4: Yes, man, I just call him with Levon, man, you was our boy. Mm-hmm. But you say send the current down in Kalani. Ah! I'm in Kalani, man, and I'm a senior. Medication has to be in the fridge.
1: Okay.
4: You gotta pray for that. We keep our current on.
0: Oh, Lord. Okay. I can work on that right now. What corner does you live through?
4: Troubles and darkness. All this troubles and darkness, Levon. Oh,
1: that's what
4: boy.
1: I tell him.
4: We need
1: I was
4: our
1: like,
4: current.
1: For once, we was
4: for
1: on when everybody
4: my
1: else was
4: off. Is up to be in, kept
0: boy.
4: In the fridge. So,
0: right.
4: Levon, you know you and Sonny is our boy and girl.
0: I got
4: so
0: the claim.
4: You got to pray for our right to be on.
0: I got claim.
4: Thank
0: it.
4: You. God bless you.
1: Thank
4: I love you.
1: All right. Yeah. That lady said her medication needs to be in the fridge. Take it back.
0: May the darkness not hit Mama Corner.
1: I hope Mama live right on the side of me. I hope Mama is my neighbor. I gotta go look for Mama
0: boy.
1: Right now. Someone say South Beach is off going on 3 hours.
0: Where in South Beach you live?
1: That's what they say. I ask them.
0: Dan on the right side of the Vale.
1: What is all this rowing going off? Power off in Sir Lyndon Pinland Estate since 11 a.m. and
0: now you
1: still
0: know what
1: off.
0: For.
1: No, these people are rowing about other things. Somebody tell Levon meet up by the bar tonight because South Beach been off for hours.
0: No. Let me verify.
1: They say
0: this.
1: Meet up by the bar. I'm telling you, the people say it off.
0: Well, I tell you,
1: Mama said Humane Society don't take dogs no more. Really? I thought they still stink.
0: They's actually not to bring your dog. Well, what is this? Why am I getting?
1: Yes. Hold on. Hi, has anyone else noticed the amount of garbage along our streets? Sorry, I missed it because something else came up. I ain't gonna lie. At some point, even you have to do more than just play on your phone. The staff was Mrs. Catherine Brown, Mr. Hart, Mr. Frank Clark, and Nurse Louise Nicholas. Mr. Mario Williams is currently at PMH. He was a lab technician and was trained by Dr. Julie. This person used to work there. They know everybody in the building.
0: Either that or they was doing a wonderful time loitering.
1: What? Did you check to see if your power's on?
0: How would they know?
1: Them camera off.
0: You don't.
1: Them camera off. Not a light on that phone. The people say,
0: buffering.
1: Meet up by the bar tonight. You two stink. You made fun of me all week last week. Sonny, you ain't rebuke hard enough because you didn't say Jesus Christ of Nazareth. You're supposed to say the whole thing. You're supposed to say, I rebuke you in the name of Jesus Christ of Nazareth.
0: Right. Okay.
1: Amen. So that's how you rebuke people.
0: All right.
1: Let me get to some of the comments.
0: I don't
1: Why are y'all celebrating independence, DENTS, when the country is not independent?
0: Yeah.
1: We are still paying these British oppressors and still bow to the Westminster power.
0: I'll tell you what then, you jump on one skiff, float tell you find one rock that ain't us, and you claim that in the name of whoever you want to claim it in. Man, tell these people, don't yuck.
1: I'm telling you, they say we shouldn't be celebrating independence. I'm only reading what the people say. Levon, you need to speak in tongues.
0: What?
1: Speak in tongues.
0: Mm-mm.
1: Speak in tongues.
0: It don't activate like that.
1: I grew up in Hardacre, Levon.
0: He grew up in Hardacre.
1: The person who you call a loiterer, they say they grew up in there.
0: Well, but if this was a clinic, what they was doing in there?
1: I don't know. They want to know what you was doing in there.
0: If it was a clinic.
1: I don't know.
0: I know.
1: Hi, Sonny. Please keep leaving in control because he is out of control. I just be trying. Y'all, I just
0: be
1: trying.
0: Watching this show? Oh, boy.
1: I just be trying. Someone said, I vaguely remember her. Yes, I remember the Hard. I've never heard of the Hard. Why it closed, y'all know? Anybody know why it closed?
0: Well, if Julie was giving all the medication out for free.
1: Fair.
0: I mean, I don't know how long you thought Julie's get away with that.
1: Not the medication. I think they said her services.
0: And you know, and look at Negroes, right? Because one Negro say, well, you know, Julie's doing it for free. And the rest of these
1: I ain't gonna lie, I ask her to Julie every day. I ain't even gonna lie.
0: Negroes say, let me put my money back in my pocket. Where Julie is? Poor Julie. BC over here killing Julie.
1: This, and she say even, and the woman who calls say even if Julie did charge, Julie's to charge
0: $3. You want to run a clinic like that?
1: Oh, that's probably why.
0: Poor Julie. Oh, boy.
1: But you know, Julie had a heart for the people, but you're a heart for the people.
0: She could have
1: you're
0: a heart
1: supposed
0: for the,
1: to be leader of the woman
0: she
1: now. Where the woman
0: for the
1: now?
0: People. I can tell you what she ain't had. No more clinic. You can't. You have to charge people a little something.
1: Even the people say, just go get something to drink. You're bowing on.
0: I'm not listening to them.
1: I only tell you what they say.
0: Hello, my God could do anything. It makes no difference.
1: Hi, caller. Welcome to the show.
5: Hello.
1: Hi. Someone say downtown off.
5: Yeah, what we need to do is some of these ministries or government departments, they see we could save some electricity, especially when not there, to make sure that all the lights are off. I think what the government needs to do is to start a program with all the traffic lights and street lights. We've had solar street lights from the 70s in the Cable Beach area. So I think we just need to start with solar lights just being the street lights.
1: Yeah, and I don't know if I trust that too much because, honest, the solar lights were on the airport road that don't work on that whole strip, they ain't solar lights.
5: Yeah, but we've had some that's been working in the Cable Beach area for years. Mm. We have to make sure we have the right solar lights that we buy.
0: Okay.
5: But it's moving.
1: Okay. But I only asked because I had a chance to drive on that road Saturday on the airport road. Well, we used to call it the airport road, but I know what that road name. That's still JFK. And there was an entire strip where the lights was off.
0: Because y'all wasn't up knocking them down.
1: Them lights was there. They just wasn't on.
0: Because the ones with, because, no, they ain't solar. But the,
1: they ain't solar?
0: No, but, and the reason they can't wake is because they are on a network, right? So depending on which one you knock down, mm-hmm. you will break the network. If y'all will stop knocking them down every 2 weeks.
1: Hi, caller. Welcome to the show.
6: Hello.
1: Hi.
6: The nurse at our DACA clinic name was Myrtle Hanna.
1: Myrtle Hanna?
6: Yes.
1: Myrtle used to work for free, too?
6: She worked at our DACA clinic many years with Dr. McFrank Clark, with Dr.
0: Myrtle
6: Julie.
0: Hanna. That name sounds familiar to me.
6: She was the nurse there.
0: That's Boy Hanna.
6: Nurse Myrtle Hanna.
0: Myrtle Hanna sound like Boy Hanna, them mummy. Boy Hanna, that's your mummy?
1: That's how he's asking me. Thank you.
6: Hanna?
0: You know Boy Hanna?
6: No.
0: Myrtle
6: Hanna. She has three children, Andrew, Marie, and Paul.
0: Oh, okay, no. Well, I know what
1: Boy... Oh, you know Myrtle very well.
0: I know what Boy real name is anyhow.
6: That was my mother.
1: Okay.
6: She went there.
1: But then you could have said that was
0: mommy. My mummy.
1: You could have said my mummy.
0: Okay, so you ain't got a brother that's called Boy. Okay.
1: All right, thank you, caller.
0: Boy, Anna name.
6: Thank you.
0: Kaitizana.
1: Hi, caller. Welcome to the show.
7: Hi.
1: Hi.
7: How are you?
1: Good.
7: Stanley, I must congratulate you on your bringing on the lady from the Hard Decker Clinic.
1: Mm-hmm.
7: There's a lot of people that we don't know or who made valuable contribution to this nation. Not only the politician made contribution.
1: Mm-hmm.
7: There are a lot of people, and I must congratulate you on the road you are taking and the things that you are doing. Don't mind Levon. Levon is I don't know where he come from.
0: Well, I come from my daddy.
1: I can't take credit for that. It was actually Castro who introduced me to who it was. I only Googled the information and read it.
7: That is mm-hmm. an excellent idea with Castro. Castro is a man or a woman, Sunny?
1: She is a woman.
7: Okay, tell her congratulations.
1: Yeah.
7: Do more of that because Hard Decker serve a very, very important role in that area.
1: Yes, ma'am.
7: East Street and Market Street.
1: Yeah. Will do. All righty.
7: Thank you.
1: Don't mind leaving. Hi, caller. Welcome to the show. Come on. When I start to read, y'all just give me all these hand signals, all kind of gang signs thrown up in the back there. We finished with calls for the day? Okay. Castro them say... We finished with calls for the day. The airport road do have solar lights, but they don't maintain nothing. It's like we don't do anything properly talking about light and nothing. You okay?
0: Well, you know, the light, speaking of which, Spike Nahat has solar lights now, so you could go see the dead in the dark.
1: Boy Hannah name is Curtis.
0: Curtis. You name Curtis.
1: And his woman name Mabel.
0: I know, that close.
1: Mabel and Okay.
0: Man, I know it was Hanna.
1: You got the part right. Okay.
0: But
1: someone said I thought Castro was a man too. No,
0: but Spike
1: Castro's a woman.
0: Spike Nahat is very well lit now, all solar. And have you seen the wonderful little Sesame Street signs downtown?
1: No.
0: When you walk downtown now, you know, you have the same sign Sesame Street had?
1: Well, again, I see them now because the people say power off downtown too, so.
0: No. But they're wonderful and they're like, I don't know.
1: Well, we actually have two Castros, y'all. We just don't have a name for the other one.
0: You can call him Muammar Gaddafi.
1: No, Mike, because he's the nice one.
0: Right, you know they drag Muammar in the road? I feel like Castro's be in the back of dragging him in the road.
1: We gotta come up with a name.
0: We also have pointing policemen downtown now, too. You know that?
1: What do you mean?
0: They have. What do you mean? Where do you live?
1: What do you mean pointing policemen?
0: They have a bunch of police downtown doing this.
1: You mean like statues or real police?
0: Yeah, statues.
1: Like statues. Oh, yeah, I've seen a pointing policeman. I thought you meant like real police.
0: You saw the pointing policeman downtown?
1: Because
0: you know we have one in the airport. Well, yes. All the he cousins are now awake.
1: Okay.
0: This is one big bunch of pointing police.
1: Okay.
0: Yeah. I thought it was fantastic. I was like, look at the nostalgia.
1: Castro says she only know about Dr. Julie because her mommy talked about her all the time.
0: Well, if the woman giving her free... Dr. Julie was NHI before we had NHI.
1: Before NHI was NHI, it was Dr. Julie. So, you know, shout out to Dr. Julie for
0: and I bet the things that she did. Never carried Dr. Julie a fruit basket, you know.
1: They probably did, man. Stop that.
0: Oh, boy.
1: Stop that. Anyway.
0: Poor Dr. Julie.
1: We gone, y'all. We're going to continue this tomorrow. Hopefully, power on.
0: South Beach, now. Whew. I feel it leave me.

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This is your Eyewitness News headlines and weather for Friday, July 3rd. Good day, Bahamas. I'm Notario McKinsey. Here's what's topping news. Bahamas Power and Light responding to growing consumer concern over soaring summer electricity bills, saying electricity rates and fuel charges have remained unchanged since last fall. A number of consumers have taken to social media to voice their concern over the increase. However, BPL in a statement says higher outdoor temperatures are causing consumers to run air conditioners and other appliances longer, increasing household electricity consumption. Meantime, Free National Movement Senator Dr. Trevor Johnson taking aim at Bahamas Power and Light, accusing the utility of delivering inconsistent electricity service while consumers face higher power bills. Johnson, during his Senate contribution, said frequent outages have become routine, questioning when BPL's most reliable service will be electricity instead of outage notifications. And police are warning parents and guardians to be vigilant over marijuana-infused edibles disguised as popular snacks and candies, which pose a growing risk to children. Police say the products are often made to look like everyday treats, and they are urging adults to carefully check packaging and look for signs that may indicate cannabis content. Well, that does it for your news headlines. A check on weather is next. The combination of surface troughing and ample moisture is supporting an unsettled weather pattern across the northern Bahamas today, while high pressure and Saharan dust are suppressing shower and thunderstorm activity across the central and southeast Bahamas. By late today, a tropical wave accompanied by an upper-level disturbance will approach from the east, increasing moisture and instability across the region. As a result, shower and thunderstorm activity is expected to become more widespread heading into the weekend. The daytime high is expected to get up to 91 degrees Fahrenheit, or 33 degrees Celsius. 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Once again, I'm Notario McKinsey. Have a great day, everyone.

in you. In Nord Andres, of course, Morgan's Bluff. And H2O, the Independence Cooler Fed coming your way, the 11th. So right after Independence, they're going to be WAP.

0: about love. Pop Smoke right there, R.I.P. Came to comfort with you, man. Yo, we get up, we ready from this Monday. The countdown is on and after. Really being introduced to the sun. Ready to, you know, raise mine eyes to the rising sun. This weekend, across the bow, over the border, at the North Andres Regatta, right? 31 years. I've been to one of these. Shout out to my Auntie Thelma. She took me to Morgan's Bluff by boat, via boat, when I was a little youth. And I'll never forget it. And now it's time for me to go back to North Andres. From July the 9th to the 12th, it's all about North Andres and Morgan's Bluff, all right? If you ain't been for a while, if you've been missing, you've been needing a reason to go home, try go home, yeah? Oh, I'm an Andres fan. I was talking to my friend B. She say, one thing I ain't gonna miss is that regatta, you know? Even talking to the one Mullers International, he is very excited to get into Andres and get the shenanigans going. He's going to be hosting alongside the Mighty Pencil and so many big names. D-Mock Shine, Mama Day, Johnny Cake, and the whole crew going to be outside. Make sure you don't miss that one. North Andres, July the 9th. Make sure you're there. Ain't we coming back?
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3: 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Them boys going crazy on the firestorm.
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5: Crazy? Crazy? Crazy?
6: Boy, it's really too hot. It's the firestorm. 88 degrees in the capital, going down to a not-so-low of 79. It's partly cloudy conditions. Sun setting around 8:03 tonight. All right. We good, though. We good. Wind gusts up to 12 miles per hour. Wind's heading northwest right now. A little bit of breeze, little piece of breeze. 68% humidity. Lord, you know what we all praying for today.

for with you. Monday is a mood. Whether you up or down, just top it with us. Get into what you need to. Get your mind right. That's what it's all about. We have a quick commercial break and we're coming back on the other side of things. Things is popping off, right? Don't forget, I just regatta July 9th, H2O, the Wet Cooler Fest, this July 11th at Goodman's Bay, all right? I waited, I ready, I charge up. Felix, it's a new me coming your way. Anyway, coming mine.

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7: 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Them boys going crazy on the firestorm.
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0: murder. Oh yeah, Monday's a mood. I don't know what I'm getting into tonight, but I think my current awful. You know, when you can't see your camera, my Apple home here responding. So we'll see. Everybody's gonna be on the road. Make sure we're safe as we muggle and do our thing and celebrate independence. Alright, from this week straight on, it's just Kong Shell, Kong Fritter, peas and rice. I even see some okra soup selling. And I still ain't get me no crab. Anyway, I'm heading over to Andres for July 9th. All Andres Regatta!
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7: 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Them boys going crazy on the firestorm.
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11: 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Crazy? Crazy?
0: Yo, it's the last lap. Let's get into it. 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Gotta say happy birthday goes out to same my St. Lucia family. Kizzy, Izzy, ooh wee wee. Girl, I love you. It's Kizzy St. Germain. She be topping it all the way from St. Lucia. That's my friend there.

0: 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And guess what, guess them up.
1: Yeah, yeah, yeah, yeah.

0: I've been seeing much of the girlies on a bike back. Listen, shout out to people having adventures this summer. That's what it's all about, man. Try something new, do something new. Cut off some old habits and some old people. Get in the outside. Feel some breeze, all right? I got to get on out of the building. We brought to you by Jimmy's Wines and Spirits. Corona, Bud Light. Mankind. All them great brands. Yeah. And they make it pop impossible for us. So we appreciate popping bottles with Bud Light. All right? We also brought to you by the All Address Regatta, July 9th through the 12th. You still got time. Try get them plane tickets in. Me, I like to go by boat. So I don't know how the boat's looking. Try get over there, all right? We also brought to you by H2. Too old, a wet cooler fed. This July 11th, all right, so if you're still in Nassau, which you shouldn't be, but then you should be. I don't know. It's, you do what you want. Go to Andres, or you go to the wet cooler fed, Goodman's Bay. 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Look for H2O, the wet cooler fed, all right? Y'all be safe. Remember 103.5. That's the beat.
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